No, I'm sorry. We cannot play the classic fourth verse. He is still touring and falling from the sky from cables and stuff. It's Garth Brooks, Friends in Low Places. Of course, we are Indiana 105. And I don't know if you knew this, but Sunday is double play. Gonna play Garth's number one first hit. Too much young to feel this darn old. That explains me. Full show. We are Indiana 105.

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For Northwest Indiana, skies remaining clear for tonight. We'll see a low in the upper 40s overnight tonight. For tomorrow, looking great. Sunny skies, a perfect fall day with highs in the mid-60s. Mainly clear for tomorrow night. It will be chilly with a low in the low 40s. For Sunday, mainly clear with a high near 70 degrees. Mostly clear Tuesday night, low in the low 50s. And on Wednesday, mainly clear and gorgeous again with a high in the low 70s.

But deal with it, man. You'll be all right. Coming up, the Mullet Man is going to be at Castle Subaru in Portage Saturday, October 10th. It's Subaru Loves Pets. And Mike's going to be out there 10 till noon. You could deal with it, man. You'll be all right. Coming up, the Mullet Man is going to be at Castle Subaru.

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1: For Northwest Indiana, skies remaining clear for tonight. We'll see a low dipping into the upper to mid 40s overnight. For the daytime on Monday, partly to mostly clear skies, not as warm, a high of 65 degrees. Skies remaining clear for tomorrow night. We'll see a chilly low of 42 degrees. For Tuesday, partly to mostly clear with a high near 70 degrees. Tuesday night, mainly clear with a low in the low 50s. And for Wednesday, partly clear and gorgeous with a high in the low 70s.
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7: 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Can't believe I'm lucky enough to host this show. It's called Country Gold. I'm Steve Harmon. We're going to play all the good stuff from the 80s, 90s, early 2000s. Dina Carter's here. She'll face 60 seconds of my Steve Harmon questions in just a little bit. And we're taking your requests anytime, 855-958-3774. 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

0: Tim McGraw, my best friend, for Derek from his best friend. Love that. I'm Steve Harmon, wife Becky, son Graham, adopted shelter dog Leo here all the time, along with the music that helped us fall in love with country in the first place. Now, the deal is, I will come on here and play what you want, but you have to tell me what that is. 855-958-3774.
1: This here is Johnny Beasley from Friendship, Tennessee, and I want to hear some Willie Nelson.
0: We could take care of that for you, brother.

0: This is a Country Gold twofer. You loved the first one so much, so why not another one?
1: One, two, one, two, three, four, one.

0: Willie Nelson, if you've got the money. Well, honey, I sure do have the time. And on the road again. Thanks for the request idea, 855-958-3774. I'm Steve Harmon. Dina Carter is on to take Country Gold 60 seconds of Harmon questions. We give her 10 seconds to answer, and she can only pass on one question. Will she answer them all? We'll find out.
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2: 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And we danced anyway.
1: With Steve Harmon.
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0: from her debut album, Did I Shave My Legs for This? Dina Carter, We Danced Anyway on Country Gold. I'm Steve Harmon. Now Dina is here to face 60 seconds of Harmon questions. Are you ready? You can only pass on one, and you have 10 seconds to answer.
1: Awesome.
0: Seems okay. Like country stars and bars are a thing. You ever consider opening up your own place?
1: Oh, I would love that. Yes, I would, actually. And you know where I want it?
0: Where?
1: At the airport. Because we travel so much, and you see the traffic, the foot traffic, and, you know, people in need of a little respite, a place to hang out and be and pass the time.
0: Go-to meal when you have time to cook something.
1: Oh, well, these days, it's the Impossible Burger.
0: What?
1: Yes, love those things.
0: Song you wish you wrote.
1: Oh, there are so many. Well, any of the Beatles catalog. Can we just throw a dart?

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1: Wow.
0: And you know songs like Humble and Kind and I Hope You Dance and those songs that are so encouraging and sort of reflective, and I love those songs, very cleverly and emotionally crafted.
2: 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I'll play it.
0: I tell you what, in honor of my heartstrings for Blake Shelton, would you play God Gave Me You? I love that song.
1: Oh, anything for you, Dina Carter, everybody. Here's Blake Shelton on Country Gold.

0: Born to Fly, Sarah Evans. On Country Gold by Request, I'm Steve Harmon. Could you use a little good news? Of course you could. A trip to the ER that turns strangers into lifelong friends. Coming up.
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7: For Northwest Indiana, a great stretch of weather continuing to begin the

0: work week. Clear tonight. We'll see a low of 47 degrees overnight. For tomorrow, getting back into work with sunny skies, a high in the mid-60s. Mainly clear for Monday night with a low in the low 40s overnight. For Tuesday, mainly clear with a high near 70. Mostly clear Tuesday night, low in the low 50s. And for Wednesday, partly to mostly clear once again with a high in the low 70s.
1: This is McGruff the Crime Dog, and I need you to help me take a bite out of crime. Another teenager fell victim to fake pills. 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

0: Juice Newton, Queen of Hearts on Country Gold. It's Steve Harmon with...
1: I need some good,
0: news.
1: Tendy sipping on cold truth. All I really need is a little good news.
0: We can always use some good news, and this story comes from the unlikeliest of places, the emergency room. Joey Romano was skateboarding, swerved to avoid a car, fell into a ditch, breaking his wrist. Well, worried about the cost, he called an Uber instead of an ambulance. And when driver Benny arrived, Joey was still on the ground, so he helped him into the car and then drove him to the ER and said, no, this is free. Then he sat with him for hours in the hospital as he was getting all fixed up from the doctors because none of his friends were around or family, and they're still friends to this day. That was 2 years ago. Let's make Benny Lucumo our Country Gold Human Being of the Day. He didn't walk away from a chance to just be nice. Clint Black on Country Gold.

0: 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I'm Steve Harmon. A Country Gold Top 3 countdown in the works. We spin the wheel of years, give you the top 3 songs from this week, that year. Quite a flawless system, if we have to say so ourselves.
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0: Randy Travis with a Country Gold flashback track this hour from 1989. Is it still over? Are we still not a thing? Country Gold producer Alexis is dragging in the big wheel of years. Give it a spin. 2006, how about that? All right, bring in our favorite numerologist, Lisa.
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0: Steve Holy's got a brand new girlfriend, and they jump right into the deep end. Steve Holy and our Country Gold Top 3 from this week back in 2006. Yes, sir, your turn.
1: 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I like to hear the Bellamy Brothers, Let Your Love Flow. Thank you very much.
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0: Congratulations to Country Gold with Steve Harmon, nominated for a 2026 CMA Award. Steve was 90% sure this was a prank, but hey, let's roll with it.
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2: For Northwest Indiana, continuing to see a great weather pattern here with low pressure and pleasant temperatures. Clear tonight with a low in the upper 40s. Tomorrow, mainly clear. Not quite as warm as Sunday. We'll see a high in the mid-60s. Mostly clear for Monday night with a low in the low 40s overnight. The outlook for Tuesday, partly to mostly clear. Once again, a high pushing 70 degrees. Mostly clear Tuesday night, low in the low 50s. And on Wednesday, sunny and gorgeous with a high in the low 70s.
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6: 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I'm Steve Harmon, wife Becky, son Graham. 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

0: 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Listening to all his friends, which sometimes is not a good thing. Well, I have some friends I do listen to and some I mostly ignore. I'm Steve Harmon, waiting for you to surprise us with a song or two at 855-958-3774.
1: Yeah, this is Alvin Waskowski from Saginaw, Michigan. I would like to hear Neil McCoy with a song called The Shake.
0: I hope
1: you can play that for me. Thank you.
0: Sure thing. Been too long. Neil McCoy on Country Gold.

0: Neil McCoy shaking things up on Country Gold. I'm Steve Harmon, wife Becky, son Graham, who graduated Texas Tech. Yay! We don't have to write checks to them anymore. 855-958-3774. 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We'll try to get your favorite song on.
1: Hey, guys. My name is Bob. I'm calling from North St. Paul, Minnesota. My little brother got married yesterday, a year ago, and the song that he picked for the son-mother dance was Don't Blink by Kenny Chesney. I was hoping you could play that for my brother.
0: You are a very cool brother. Here's Don't Blink, Kenny Chesney on Country Gold.

0: Kenny Chesney in his lucky number 13, number one. Don't blink, because life goes by real fast. Time flies.
1: I've said it before and I'll say it again. Life moves pretty fast. You don't stop and look around once in a while, you could miss it.
0: Singer, songwriter, hitmaker Keith Anderson takes on 60 seconds of harm in questions. 10 seconds to answer, can only skip one. Coming up.
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0: Picking wildflowers. That's our buddy Keith Anderson here on Country Gold, who I'm sure has a story about picking wildflowers 20 years ago.
1: Cannot believe it's been 20 years.
0: No.
1: It just makes me feel, it makes you feel good, but it makes you feel old more than anything.
0: Well,
1: but
0: you and I go back 10 years, 20 years before that, so shut up.
1: Yeah. Romeo Cowboys.
0: That's right.
1: Singing the old singing telegrams.
0: 60 seconds of Steve Harmon questions with Keith Anderson. You have 10 seconds to answer, and you can only pass on one, okay?
1: Ooh, okay.
0: You win $10 million. What's the first stupid thing you buy?
1: Oh, gosh. A brand new mountain bike.
0: Really? I don't have real good mountain bike skills. I'd love to ride with you. Oh, I got to shut up. Who is your irrational celebrity crush?
1: Irrational? It's always been Jennifer Aniston.
0: I don't know that that's irrational. song you wish you wrote.
1: Heart of the Matter, Don Henley. Yeah. Yeah. I got the call today. Didn't want to hear. Oh. I don't know if you remember that one.
0: Oh, of course.
1: Love it.
0: Oh, man. Yeah. And you just hit the notes. That was. Oh, I only got 15 seconds. dumbest thing you thought was true when you were a kid, but now you know better.
1: Easter Bunny. Yeah, that's got to be pretty crazy.
0: Wait a second. What are you saying?
1: Dang it. I hope there's not kids listening.
0: That's all I had. How'd I do?
1: I loved it. I love having to think quick like that.
0: Keith Anderson on Country Gold. We're doing flowers. Can't do flower songs without Kathy Mattea, 18 Wheels, and a Dozen Roses here on Country Gold.

Kathy Matea. Kathy Matea and 18 Wheels and a Dozen Roses on Country Gold. I'm Steve Harmon.

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4: For Northwest Indiana, skies remaining clear for tonight. We'll see a low in the upper 40s overnight tonight. For tomorrow, looking great. Sunny skies, a perfect fall day with highs in the mid-60s. Mainly clear for tomorrow night. It will be chilly with a low in the low 40s. For Sunday, mainly clear with a high near 70 degrees. Mostly clear Tuesday night, low in the low 50s. And on Wednesday, mainly clear and gorgeous again with a high in the low 70s.
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2: 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It's Dolly.
3: 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It's Chad Brock, and you're listening to Country Gold with my man, Steve Harmon.

0: Reba McEntire on Country Gold. Have I got a deal for you? It's Steve Harmon. Have I got some Country Gold music news for you? Daryl Worley will join the Ray Stevens Tribute Show at the Opry House November 9 with Colin Ray, Mark Chestnut, Gretchen Wilson, even the Gatlin Brothers. Riley Green's song with Brooks and Dunn on his new album is titled Pave All Them Red Dirt Roads. And Riley told us he came up with the song idea and then texted Ronnie Dunn.
1: I wrote the song as a tribute to Brooks and Dunn, obviously, the song Red Dirt Road. And I texted it to Ronnie Dunn, and he texted me and said, I can sing it on Monday. So it's that easy, folks. If you want a song with Brooks and Dunn, just text them.
0: Yeah, it should be that easy. Here's Red Dirt Road, Brooks and Dunn on Country Gold.

Red Dirt Roads, Brooks and Dunn on Country Gold. I'm Steve Harmon. Now, Riley Green, he's on The Voice, and he's got that new album out called That's Just Me. And he grabbed Brooks and Dunn to do the follow-up. What if they paved those red dirt roads? Rumor.

0: with Steve Harmon.
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0: Gretchen Wilson on Country Gold. I'm Steve Harmon with a top three countdown from this weekend. Lisa, our show numerologist, which year is coming up?
1: 1997.
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0: Keith Urban on Country Gold. I must tell you, if you haven't picked up his Yacht Rock album, it's really good. Once you put it on, it's kind of hard to take off. Steve Harmon, a Country Gold top three countdown. As we test our memory to listen again to songs from Lisa.
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2: For Northwest Indiana, skies remaining clear for tonight. We'll see a low dipping into the upper to mid 40s overnight. For the daytime on Monday, partly to mostly clear skies, not as warm, a high of 65 degrees. Skies remaining clear for tomorrow night. We'll see a chilly low of 42 degrees. For Tuesday, partly to mostly clear with a high near 70 degrees. Tuesday night, mainly clear with a low in the low 50s. And for Wednesday, partly clear and gorgeous with a high in the low 70s.
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21: Here I am, Steve Harmon, wife Becky, son Graham, plenty of country gold music. So if you're a lover of 80s, 90s, early 2000s country, this is your show. Coming up in just a little bit, I know I've been talking about how Tanya wants to be on this show. She didn't say when. Well, today's the day. Tanya Tucker will be here. Vince Gill, one more last chance on Country Gold.

0: One More Last Chance and What the Cowgirls Do, a Country Gold twofer from Vince Gill. I'm Steve Harmon. Country Gold, we have all the great songs from the 80s, 90s, early 2000s. But to get to the song on your mind today, how about Tell Me? 855-958-3774.
1: Hi, I'm Dave from Washington, Maine. My request is Holly Dunn, and I'm going to send it out to my cat. Thank you.

There goes my heart again on Country Gold. It's Holly Dunn. I'm Steve Harmon. That song co-written with this guy, Joe Diffie. Something, just something about a pickup man on Country Gold.

0: That is pure country gold here with a voice like that. Joe Diffie on Country Gold and Pickup Man. Coming up in just a little bit, I know I've been talking about how Tanya wants to be on this show. Well, today's the day. Tanya Tucker will be here when we come back.
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0: Congratulations to Country Gold with Steve Harmon, nominated for a 2026 CMA Award. If he wins, it will be legal proof miracles do happen.

0: Don Williams on Country Gold. Lord, I hope this day is good. Actually, can't get much better. I'm Steve Harmon with my long-lost friend. She promised she'd come on the show, Tanya Tucker. Are you on horseback or just hanging out?
1: Yes, yes. Well, anytime I'm horseback, I'm having a good time for sure.
0: Is that
1: right now, I'm at the Y.O. Ranch, and I just saw Tanya, their little new baby giraffe.
0: Oh.
1: And they got all kinds of, you know, they have all kinds of animals here.
0: Yes.
1: So we're headed back today.
0: Well, we're not here to talk about the new giraffe, the little baby giraffe named Tanya. We're here to talk a little bit about Dan Seals and Friends, the last duet. And you, of course, Tanya Tucker, one of the friends.
1: Yeah.
0: Did you have a choice, or did they give you the song?
1: This is the weird thing about it.
0: Yeah.
1: You know, Paul Davis and I were great friends. And One night we're down on the row at a place called Tavern on the Row. And it was my office, pretty much. And he handed me a cassette tape of about five songs. And I proceeded to record every one of them, except Bop.
0: Oh no!
1: And I said, Paul, I don't think this is right for me right now. And of course, Dan released it a few months later, and you know the rest is history. But what's interesting is that Paul's up there going right now, I told you he'd eventually record that song. So the opportunity to get to, and Keith Thomas called me and he said he wanted me to do this project. And I said, What song? He said, Bop. And I went, you got to be kidding me. So I was honored to do it. It's sort of my little tribute to Paul Davis.
0: Yeah, finally together, Tanya Tucker and Dan Seals, Bop on Country Gold.

0: two from Dan Seals. Dan Seals and Tanya Bop from the Dan Seals tribute album out now called Dan Seals and Friends with Tanya, Blake Shelton, Sarah Evans, Luke Bryan, and three-time loser. This is Country Gold. I'm Steve Harmon. Coming up, your Country Gold stat of the day and an update on how we're helping out Dolly's Imagination Library.
1: 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I do.

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6: For Northwest Indiana, a great stretch of weather continuing to begin the work week. Clear tonight, we'll see a low of 47 degrees.

0: overnight. For tomorrow, getting back into work with sunny skies, a high in the mid-60s. Mainly clear for Monday night with a low in the low 40s overnight. For Tuesday, mainly clear with a high near 70. Mostly clear Tuesday night, low in the low 50s. And for Wednesday, partly to mostly clear once again with a high in the low 70s.
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0: Too late on Country Gold. I'm Steve Harmon. Your stat of the day, just the facts, the stat of the day. A Concord, New Hampshire public library has received a magazine that is 132 years overdue.
1: What?
0: The Century Illustrated Monthly magazine was from September 1894. The man who returned it said, "Well, I really don't know where it came from." Sure. Now, the fine would have been $12,055. Your stat of the day. $12,000 fine, but the library decided not to do that. They're just going to put the book back up on the shelf. The latest on Dolly's Imagination Library, after Dolly on Country Gold.

0: 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Here you come again, Steve Harmon. 925 was such a success. Dolly Day was such a success. And we'd like to keep it going. To help out Dolly's Imagination Library, simply go to imaginationlibrary.com. Put in your zip code and it'll tell you exactly how you can help out. It could be as simple as buying a book or actually opening up a free library. That's what they're called, little free libraries. You might be able to put one near your house. Matter of fact, they have the map itself shows you the closest ones to you in case there's one already there. And Country Gold producer Alexis put up a video from Brad Meltzer, how to open up a little free library in your neighborhood, on our Facebook page, Country Gold with Steve Harmon. Up next, let's see what songs we remember, the top three from this weekend, early October in, Lisa?
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0: Reba McEntire, One Promise Too Late on Country Gold. I'm Steve Harmon. I thought Reba did a fabulous job honoring Dolly Parton at the Emmys a couple of weeks ago. And you know, the jewelry Reba was wearing was all from Dolly's archive. Our Country Gold top three after we take care of you at 855-958-3774.
1: 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Modeling Tennessee, can we get Desperately by George Strait? All right, country with Carmen, let's go!
0: Okay, why are you yelling? I can hear you fine.

0: Desperately from the King, George Strait on Country Gold. I'm Steve Harmon. Our Country Gold Top 3. 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
2: For Northwest Indiana, continuing to see a great weather pattern here with low pressure and pleasant temperatures. Clear tonight with a low in the upper 40s. Tomorrow, mainly clear, not quite as warm as Sunday. We'll see a high in the mid-60s. Mostly clear for Monday night with a low in the low 40s overnight. The outlook for Tuesday, partly to mostly clear. Once again, a high pushing 70 degrees. Mostly clear Tuesday night, low in the low 50s. And on Wednesday, sunny and gorgeous with a high in the low 70s.
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5: 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I'm Steve Harmon. If you have a request, a shout out, some good news, call it in 855-958-3774. Henry Paul from Blackhawk has a book. It's called 50 Years of Being an Outlaw. Here's Henry and Blackhawk on Country Gold.

0: Goodbye says it all, Henry Paul and Blackhawk. Hello, not goodbye. I'm Steve Harmon. This is Country Gold. If you have a request, call it in, 855-958-3774.
1: Hi, this is Annalise from Houston, Texas. I want you to play Brooks and Dunn. Thank you.
0: You're welcome. And I'll even turn the mics off so you can't hear us sing along.
2: Old man Wrigley lived in that white house down the street where I grew up. 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
3: 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Hey, Leo. This is Scott in Lexington, Kentucky. Play me a song by Tracy Lawrence. Thank you.

0: Tracy Lawrence, if the world had a front porch. It's Steve Harmon. This is Country Gold. Tracy had his third annual Celebrity Classic Golf Tournament, raised almost $400,000 to fight homelessness. Way to go, Tracy. I'd love for you to take a second and let us know what you want to hear. 80s, 90s country, early 2000s, anytime, 855-958-3774.
1: Yes, I'd like for you to play the song Dan Fields and Maria Osmond. It's something Montana is all I know. My name is Dickie, D-I-C-K-I-E, Sherman. I live in Crowley, Louisiana. Y'all have got the best radio station. My radio in my home stays on 24 hours a day. Hey. And I don't listen to nothing but 91.1 KHKC. Thank you and have a great day.
0: Hey, you too. That's awful nice of you. Appreciate you. Dan Seals, Marie Osmond.

0: Dan Seals and Maria Osmond on Country Gold. I'm Steve Harmon. Dan Seals and Friends, the last duet album, is out now. Luke Bryan, Blake Shelton, Susie Boggess, Vince Gill, and more on there. Marie is on at this time singing You Still Move Me, not Meet Me in Montana. And Tanya Tucker is on there singing Bop. Tanya is coming up on this show next to tell you about it.
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1: Congratulations to Country Gold with Steve Harmon, nominated for a 2026 CMA Award. Steve was 90% sure this was a prank, but hey, let's roll with it.

0: David Lee Murphy, nothing wrong with a little dust on the bottle. On Country Gold, I'm Steve Harmon. David Lee performs in the Almost Heaven Village in Morgantown, West Virginia next weekend for the Cole Rush Game Party. There's a new duet album honoring the great Dan Seals called Dan Seals and Friends, Alabama, Luke Bryan, and Tanya Tucker on there, because we all love that guy, right?
1: I love Dan, too, and he was my label mate, and what a soft and just a soft-spoken, gentle human he was. And, of course, I knew his brother, Jimmy Seals,
0: right.
1: Seals and Crofts, and we had done some things together back in the day, and I thought, well, this is the first I've done a duet with someone that's already gone.
0: Well, maybe it's not so weird if you're just in a studio and you close your eyes.
1: Yeah.
0: Right?
1: You know, I didn't have any bad negative feelings or sad.
0: Good.
1: I mostly felt that afterwards, just looking back. But it was all good. I heard his voice and jumped right in there, you know. Keith Thomas did a great job. I haven't heard the final mix. Sometimes we do stuff and, move on, but I'm going to listen to it and see. I'm going to play it loud, too.
0: Well, I don't blame you. Turn it up for Bop, Dan Seals, and Tanya, the 2026 version.

0: Dan Seals, Big Wheels in the Moonlight, and with Tanya Tucker for Bop on Country Gold. That Bop version is Dan Seals and Tanya on Dan Seals and Friends, brand new album. Well, here we are, the second official weekend of fall, and even with the weather being kind of hot in some places, hot as the jungle, we've got some places around the USA you can catch those fall leaves. Beautiful pictures. And if you have a great spot we don't know about, come on, share. 855-958-3774. Coming up.
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There he is, the King George Strait in the chair. On Country Gold, I'm Steve Harmon. We're in October now. How about some places to consider seeing for spectacular fall colors? The Berkshires, Massachusetts, Stowermont, fall's color capital. I used to play there when I was in college a little bit. How about Columbia River Gorge, Oregon? Get out and see some trees if you can, like big tall ones. Alan Jackson on Country Gold.

0: 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Request line always open for you because that's what powers this show. We want to play songs you want to hear. I got a ton of them back here, but I want to make sure you want to hear them. 855-958-3774. Coming up, a Country Gold fun fact with Shelley Wright.
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10: I'd like to hear some Vern Gosden. 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

0: straight off the Country Gold Hotline, 855-958-3774. Vern Gosden, and I can tell by the way you dance, I'm Steve Harmon with a Country Gold Fun Fact. Joe Don and Jay from Rascal Flatts started as backup singers in the band for our friend Shelley Wright.
1: What?
2: I gotta tell you, Joe Don was such a raw talent. He was so good. How he understood how to be kind of a sideman of a national touring act. He picked, you'd have thought within the first month that he was, had been on the road for 10 years. He was so good, such a star. And Jay is one of, if not the most talented person I've ever met. You know, just watching those guys decide to start their own band and make it as they did. And I heard all their demo tapes as they were making them and knew they were taking meetings. And I just knew, dang, I'm not going to be able to hold on to these guys for much longer. Hey, this is Shelley Wright, and that's my story.
3: Shut up.

0: Shelley Wright on Country Gold, backed by Joe Don and Jay from Rascal Flats. Pretty cool. It's Steve Harmon. You got a shout-out request? The hotline is 855-958-3774. We get to him as fast as we can.
1: Hello, this is Russell from Happy Corner, Arkansas. I'd like to send a special request out to the very beautiful Connie from Cardwell, Missouri, Travis Tritt. Everybody out there, have a great day, and God bless you.
0: Travis Tritt on Country Gold.

0: by request on Country Gold, Travis Tritt. Can I trust you with my heart? I'm Steve Harmon. 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Boy, did I just ramble off a bunch of numbers. Special thanks to this week's Country Gold guests. Yes, Tanya Tucker, for visiting with us. And check out Dan Seals and Friends, the last duet album she's on. It's really good. Next weekend, Waylon's son Shooter Jennings, and he's bringing his friend actor-songwriter James Woods to reveal more of Shooter's dad's music they found in a basement. That's crazy. Country Gold, produced in Nashville by Alexis Aiken for Westwood One. I'm Steve Harmon. See you next week.
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3: With just 30 days to go until the midterm elections, President Trump is urging supporters to vote like he's on the ballot. Trump made the remark at a rally in Ohio last night, where he turned out to support Republican Senator John Husted's re-election bid. Husted is locked in a tight race against former Senator Sherrod Brown. Officials believe the Fly Dubai co-pilot accused of stabbing his captain and trying to seize control of an Israel-bound plane acted alone. NBC News reports U.S. officials briefed on the investigation and a former Israeli security official say the accused was a lone actor. The U.S. officials stress that the investigation into Wednesday's midair attack is still in its early stages. The Brewers rallied for a walk-off 4-3 win over the Padres in Game 2 of the NLDS from American Family Field. Jackson Churio ended the game in the bottom of the ninth after hitting a two-run single. Milwaukee now leads the best-of-five series 2-0 and will visit San Diego for Game 3 on Tuesday. I'm Rob Martier.
4: For Northwest Indiana, skies remaining mostly clear overnight with a low in the upper to mid 40s. For the daytime on Monday, it will be mostly clear with a high in the mid 60s. Skies remain clear for Monday night. It will be chilly with a low in the low 40s. The outlook for Tuesday, mostly clear once again with a high near 70. Mainly clear Tuesday night, low in the low 50s. For Wednesday, partly to mostly clear.

0: a high in the low 70s, and on Thursday, mostly clear with a high near 70.
1: This is McGruff the Crime Dog, and I need you to help me take a bite out of crime. Another teenager fell victim to fake pills. 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
2: Well, hello and welcome to American Country Countdown. Here we are, officially into October. I'm Ryan Fox from the ACC O'Reilly Auto Parts Studio. Thank you so much for spending part of your weekend with us. This hour, we're going to take you inside the world of a reality TV show that has a country connection. Plus, who is Carly Pierce's best friend? She's about to tell you. And what does a certain country icon have in common with Florida-Georgia Line? All will be revealed coming up. But first, let's line them up and count them down. Parker McCollum getting us kicked off this weekend with Killing Me on ACC.
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Killing Me, number 30, Parker McCollum on American Country Countdown. You got Ryan Fox, and you know what you love to watch on TV, but what about your four-legged friend? Well, new research from Scientific Reports says both humans and dogs love them some TV, and researchers looking into canine television watching habits found that dogs showed heightened interest in programs featuring other dogs, household pets like cats, and wild animals. Interesting, huh? Not sure how dogs feel about countdowns, but I'm hoping we get the dog boat if we don't have it already. Kevin Powers and Shaboozy getting our boat for the number 29 song in the land. Let's move on. American Country Countdown.

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0: on my horseback.
1: Cody Johnson up 2 notches to number 28 with Horseback on American Country Countdown. It's Ryan Fox with all the hits and the stars coast to coast and around the world. And reality TV certainly is a guilty pleasure for a lot of us. Got my hand raised there. And there are a lot of shows that follow the lives of some of our favorites, from the Kardashians to the Real Housewives franchise to Big Brother and even singing competitions like The Voice and American Idol. But what's it like being around the cameras 24/7? We find out from a couple stars who are living it right now. But after we hear from another star who knows a thing or two about that life, Carrie Underwood, Cowboy Casanova, and A.C.

0: Carrie Underwood, Cowboy Casanova, and ACC Extra on American Country Countdown. It's Ryan, and Carrie knows a thing or two about reality shows, having not only been a contestant on American Idol, but also now a judge on that very same show. And there's an increasing number of people who now know what that life is like being on those shows, including the Robertson family of Duck Dynasty fame. And this weekend on the show, we have a couple members of that family hanging with us, Jep and Jess Robertson. Y'all, welcome to ACC. Your new program is called Jep and Jess Beyond the Bayou, where you've moved from Louisiana to Texas. You're living on a ranch. I got to ask, what's it like having the cameras around 24/7, guys? Is that something you've gotten used to over the years?
1: It's been pretty easy, to be honest with you. I was kind of raised, you know, we filmed all of our duck hunts and stuff in the 80s. And so I've kind of always been around cameras, so they've not really bothered me at all.
0: Yeah.
1: So we took to it right away. And what kind of shocked us was our youngest, Gus, especially in like the first episode, you know, because I was kind of nervous. I was like, he's 10 years old. You know, he may be like, I don't like doing this. But he did absolutely amazing, supernatural. And I was like, well, I guess it just kind of runs in the family. You know, we're supposed to do TV stuff. That's just kind of what we're called to do. And I love doing this because it really shows what I think is kind of the three most important things to us, which is faith, family, community. So
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3: This is McGruff the Crime Dog, and I need you to help me take a bite out of crime. Another teenager fell victim to fake pills. Smells like big crime that needs to be stopped. 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

0: That's on his new album that came out last weekend called Heartland Rock and Roll. Corey Kent, Empty Words, 27 on American Country Countdown. And Ryan Fox. Corey's on tour this weekend with Coetzel in Tulsa, Oklahoma, and Wichita, Kansas. Meanwhile, Chase Matthew is off the road this weekend, but enjoying the first of two songs in our survey this weekend, with this one up three spots, holding it down. American Country Countdown.
1: Number 26.

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Chase Matthew, number 26 on American Country Countdown. And Ryan Fox. Blessed to have a lot of friends in my life, but with any friendship, there's certainly ups and downs. What country star is dishing on their friendship with this girl? We'll find out after she sings her former ACC number one from 10 years ago. Kelsey Ballerini and Dibs, American Country Countdown.

0: Kelsey Ballerini with her former ACC number one from March of 2016. It's Dibs on ACC. I'm Ryan Fox, and it's common in country music for stars to hang out with each other and become friends inside the genre. And that's the case for Kelsey and Carly Pierce, as Carly explains here to CBS's Anthony Mason.
1: We met each other. She was 19 and I was 23. And I didn't like her at first because she had a record deal and I didn't. And I was like, who's this girl that's 19 that's already getting a record deal? We are each other's safe place in whatever business you're in. For us, there's a very small amount of people that understand what this is like. And I always feel so seen by her. In my experience, it has been hard for me to find real friends. What I have with her, I don't need anyone else.

0: for Northwest Indiana. Clear skies overnight with a temperature hanging in the mid to upper 40s. For the daytime on Monday, we'll see sunny skies and a perfect fall day with highs in the mid 60s. Mainly clear for Monday night and chilly, a low in the low 40s. For Tuesday, partly to mostly clear with a high near 70. Tuesday night, mainly clear, low in the mid 50s. For Wednesday, partly to mostly clear and a high in the low 70s. For Thursday, sunny and clear once again with a high near 70.
1: 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Another teenager fell victim to fake pills. 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
1: I'm Naheem Hines, proud supporter of the Muscular Dystrophy Association. 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

0: Blake Shelton, up two notches to 25 on American Country Countdown. That's Let Him In Anyway. It's Ryan, and we've traveled all over the 2000s, the 2010s, even into the 2020s. Where are we headed this weekend in our ACC time machine? Got a big clue for you after Jason Aldean and his latest, Anytime Soon, American Country Countdown.
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0: It's Ryan, and yes, every weekend we board our time machine where we give you the clues and you just guess the year we've traveled to. The first was right there, Nate Smith, World on Fire, the most played song of the year. Do you recognize that? That is the theme song for Squid Games, which was the most watched TV show of the year, beating out traditional TV numbers, with the second season bringing in 27 million viewers on Netflix.
3: Mahomes swings it. It's there! Hardman! Jackpot, Kansas City!
0: As you look out your right side window, you see the second overtime game in Super Bowl history taking place. It was also significant because the Kansas City Chiefs went back-to-back, beating the San Francisco 49ers in a real nail-biter by the final of 25-22.
4: It is now official. CNN projects that Donald Trump has been elected president, defeating Vice President Kamala Harris and making a political comeback unlike any in modern American politics.
0: And this was the year Donald Trump was reelected to the White House, making him both the 45th and 47th president. So, do you know the year we've traveled to? Nate Smith was busted out in a big way. Everyone was watching Squid Games. Patrick Mahomes and Travis Kelce went back to back. And the 47th president of the United States was elected to office. Well, if you guessed the year was 2024, congratulations, you're correct. You get a pat on the back and a return trip to 2026 on our ACC time machine.
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5: 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Another teenager fell victim to fake pills. 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
1: Flatland Cavalry with an ACC Next track, new and now. It's Never Coming Back on American Country Countdown. You got Ryan Fox. So what does Garth Brooks, Riley Green, and Zach Tomp all have in common with Florida Georgia Line? We're about to tell you after the latest from Luke Bryan and Luke Combs. It's our ACC Heat Seeker, our biggest mover of the week, debuting all the way up at number 23. It's Finders Keepers.

0: Georgia Line with the hit that put him on the map. That's Cruz on American Country Countdown at Ryan. And we all know that FGL is going to be back together on stage very soon. And one of the spots you'll be able to see them is at Stagecoach in California in April. But there are some other country names you should note that'll be part of the festivities, including Garth Brooks, who's going to headline. So will Riley Green and Zach Topp. Willie Nelson, the legend, will be there, along with other names we know and love, like Hardy, Brothers Osborne, Shaboozy, Turnpike Troubadours, too. Beyond Country at Stagecoach will be Pitbull, Journey, Flo Rida, and a lengthy list of other stars. You can see the full lineup and get your tickets now at StagecoachFestival.com as the countdown rolls on.
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3: An intense search is underway for six people missing in the crash of a medical evacuation jet off the coast of Massachusetts. In a Sunday morning update, Coast Guard officials declined to speculate on what caused the crash. Search and recovery crews found a debris field Saturday night in the waters near Nantucket. The Canadian Registered Latitude Air Ambulance was carrying a crew of four and two patients from Bermuda to Boston Logan International Airport when it disappeared. Former FTC Chair Lina Khan is warning against letting artificial intelligence companies self-regulate. Appearing on ABC's This Week, Khan said self-regulation efforts have been a proven failure, adding that it would be an enormous mistake to allow it. Senator John Kennedy says he's considering running for president in 2028. The Louisiana Republican made the comment on NBC's Meet the Press, but said his plans right now are to run for re-election. He said if he didn't think he could be effective in the Senate anymore, he would consider a run. I'm Tammy Trujillo.
4: Skies remaining clear overnight with a temperature hanging in the upper 40s. For the daytime on Monday, it will be clear all day long and a pleasant fall day with temperatures in the mid-60s for a high. Clear Monday night with a low in the low 40s. For Tuesday, partly to mostly clear with a high in the upper 60s. It'll be mostly clear for Tuesday night with a low in the low 50s. For Wednesday, partly to mostly clear with a high in the low 70s.
5: This is McGruff the Crime Dog, and I need you to help me take a bite out of crime. Another teenager fell victim to fake pills. Smells like big crime that needs to be stopped. Where are these pills coming from, and how are kids getting them? Right from under our noses, crooks are targeting kids on social media and selling them counterfeit pills that could seal their fate with a click of a button. It may seem harmless, maybe it doesn't even seem like a drug deal, but it definitely is. 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Think these pills are tested and safe? 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
5: Three last names, and I bet you know them all. Stapleton, Brian, Aldean, all big stars, and they have a connection to our special guest this weekend on American Country Countdown. Hang on, we'll talk to him about it here in the next 15 minutes. Plus, you ever wondered what's on Riley Green's playlist? We'll find out. And what country star says he was heavily influenced by Reba? The answer might surprise you from our ACC O'Reilly Auto Parts studio. But first, back to the countdown. And up three notches this weekend, Megan Maroney and Medicine, American Country Countdown.
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Medicine, Megan Maroney, number 22 on American Country Countdown. You got Ryan Fox, and big congrats to Ella Langley, who has a lot to celebrate as of late. She has a new duet out this weekend with Miranda Lambert called Snakeskin Boots. It's on Miranda's new Crisco album that dropped on Friday. Oh, and there's this little song that she wrote with Miranda that has now dethroned Mariah Carey with the most weeks at number one on Billboard's all-genre Hot 100 chart. Congrats, Ella. Choosing Texas is on American Country Countdown. Just went out.

Hardy, Eric Church, Morgan Wallen, and Tim McGraw. That's MacArthur, number 21 on American Country Countdown. It's Ryan Fox. And one of the perks of being someone on TV, a TV star, is that they swim in the same circles as some of the country stars we all know and love. What is Duck Dynasty's connection to Chris Stapleton, Luke Bryan, and this guy, Jason Aldean? We'll find out from a couple stars of the show after Aldean sings his big number one from 2022, Trouble with a Heartbreak, American Country Countdown.

0: Former ACC number one from 2022, Jason Aldean. That's Trouble with a Heartbreak on American Country Countdown. It's Ryan hanging with Jeff and Jess Robertson from Duck Dynasty this weekend on American Country Countdown. Guys, you got a new show called Jeff and Jess Beyond the Bayou. It airs on Great American Family every Saturday night. It's on the Great American Family streaming service, too. Love this show. You've moved from Louisiana to a ranch in Texas. I've noticed that Thomas Rhett's already made an appearance on this show, which is pretty cool. And it begs the question, what country stars over the years have you been drawn to that you've gotten to meet doing these shows?
1: Well, as far as his music, I think I saw him three or four times in Austin was Chris Stapleton. I was like, man, I've never heard somebody's voice. I mean, like, I was like, yeah, that dude is amazing. But I've gotten to hang out with, like, Luke Bryan and Jason Aldean. You know, great dudes. Got to hunt with those dudes. And
2: I grew up 80s, 90s country. So we grew up a lot different. But I'm a...
1: Like I said, old school.
2: I like some 80s and 90s.
3: I imagine you and Chris could... Have you met him yet?
1: I haven't. No, okay. I never have.
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6: This is McGruff the Crime Dog, and I need you to help me take a bite out of crime. Another teenager fell victim to fake pills. 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
5: 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Number 20.

Russell Dickerson with Worth Your Wild, number 20 on American Country Countdown. It's Ryan, and it's probably worth your while to head over to AmericanCountryCountdown.com. It's where you can find the latest interviews that we've done here on the show. You can hear when your favorite songs play each weekend, even connect to all things country via our socials. You can, by the way, find me anytime at Ryan Fox Now. Graylin James, I bet he's probably been to our website a couple times or two to see how his song is doing. Well, Graylin, you're at number 19 this weekend with Water to Wedding on American Country Countdown. Well,

0: spots this weekend at number 19 on American Country Countdown. That is Water to Wedding. Here with Ryan Fox. And NBC's The Voice this season features some familiar faces like Adam Levine and Kelly Clarkson, but also new faces like Queen Latifah and our own Riley Green. And have you ever wondered what's on Riley's playlist? He's going to reveal it after his former ACC number one with Ella Langley. 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
1: I was all but 22, I think, at the time. I'd been out on the road, lonely at night, and it'd been a while.

down at a local beer joint with a few of the guys, when this cute little country girl caught my eye. And boy, let me tell you, she was the prettiest thing I'd ever seen in a pair of boots. Well, she walked right up to me, handed me a beer, gave me a look like, let's get out of here. And that's when I realized that she was every cowboy's dream come true.

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So if you ever see a man in a cowboy hat,

0: Riley Green with Ella Langley, an ACC extra and a former ACC number one from 2024. You look like you love me on American Country Countdown. Here with Ryan Fox. And Riley is taking over some of the coaching duties on The Voice this season, filling that country chair. And he recently revealed to the host of the show, Carson Daly, what is on his playlist.
1: Well, I grew up in the burnt CD era. You know, I had a sister that was 10 years older than me, so she was like Sublime and Weezer, and my mom was like Marshall Tucker Band, and the Mamas and the Papas, and Pops loved the band, and, you know, Eric Clapton, stuff like that. So I had a lot of influences, but I really like the Red Clay Strays, new bunch out of Alabama, super talented.
2: Love that. They're getting a lot of attention now.
1: Isn't it cool to see that?
2: They needed that, man. They've been so good for so long.
1: Those grassroots bands now kind of have an opportunity to be mainstream. Yeah. It's cool to see him win. There's a guy now, Stephen Wilson Jr. I don't know if you heard much of his stuff, but
3: great guitar player, right?
1: Great guitar player, yeah. And plays the old gut string, you know, it's a Willie Nelson sounding guitar. And yeah, I listened to a lot of music growing up.
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5: For Northwest Indiana, skies remaining mostly clear overnight with a low in the upper to mid 40s. For the daytime on Monday, it will be mostly clear with a high in the mid 60s. Skies remain clear for Monday night. It will be chilly with a low in the low 40s. The outlook for Tuesday, mostly clear once again with a high near 70. Mainly clear Tuesday night, low in the low 50s. For Wednesday, partly to mostly clear with a high in the low 70s. And on Thursday, mostly clear with a high near 70.
6: This is McGruff the Crime Dog, and I need you to help me take a bite out of crime. Another teenager fell victim to fake pills. 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

0: ACC Next Track, new and now from Chris Young. I didn't come here to leave on American Country Countdown. And Ryan Fox. And I think for the most part, most of us are pretty smart, right? Well, believe it or not, one in three of us are unable to do this. And I'm going to tell you what it is in our ACC Inside America in two songs. First, though, John Party and Boots Off, American Country Countdown.
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0: Toby Keith, Made in America, and ACC Extra on American Country Countdown. It's Ryan, and that song's going to play a big part in this weekend's
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0: All right, according to the Annenberg Public Policy Center, 1 in 3 Americans, believe it or not, cannot name the 3 branches of U.S. government. I paid attention in U.S. history in school, and I can fairly comfortably say these are the legislative, executive, and judicial, right? Also, according to this new study, freedom of speech is the only First Amendment right a majority of Americans can name. And in fact, 1 in 4 U.S. adults mistakenly think the right to bear arms is a First Amendment right, when in fact, say it with me, it's in the Second Amendment. On bonus question, which president is on the U.S. $1 bill? That's George Washington, right? How about the 20? That is Andrew Jackson. And finally, who's on the $100 U.S. bill? That's Benjamin Franklin. And I know all this because before I had kids, I had Franklins, and now all I have are Washingtons. Struggle is real. And that's this weekend's ACC Inside America.
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3: This is McGruff the Crime Dog, and I need you to help me take a bite out of crime. Another teenager fell victim to fake pills. 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

Jelly Roll up one spot to 17 on American Country Countdown. That's Hands Up. It's Ryan. And do you have a mentor in your life that helped shape who you are today? I think most of us can name at least one person. And a country star is revealing the country music mentor that helped shape his life and career. After Hudson Westbrook and Painted You Pretty, American Country

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0: Swindell with the former ACC number one. He wrote with Thomas Rhett. Hit our chart back in September of 2022. She had me at Heads Carolina on American Country Countdown. It's Ryan. And of course, that song pays tribute to Joe DeMessina, who sang the original version of that song. But while stopping by the Tracy Lawrence Roadhouse podcast recently, Cole paid tribute to another musical influence in his life, Reba.
1: She was the one artist I know for sure that came to little Albany, Georgia at the Civic Center every year. And when I'd moved over to Braunwood with my mom around fifth grade or so, that was when I was kind of falling in love with music. And a family friend, Mr. Ronnie Lee, he'd take me every year, and Reba would come. And she had, you know, Brooks. I mean, she had everybody opening up for her. All the outfit changes, just the whole demo. She was it for me. I mean, that was the one artist I got to see every year when she'd come to town. And she just, you know, getting to tell her that years later, getting ready for an award show or something. It's just moments like this and moments like that. It's hard to believe it's real life. It's like, man, if you'd have known what a fan I was as a kid and still am, it's just getting to do these things now. Yeah, I hope fans see it and they're like, man, that's how I'd be if I was in it, because that's all I am. I'm just like them.
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3: The United States has removed all of its B-1 bombers from an airbase in the United Kingdom following security concerns over a suspected terror plot. The Pentagon says about a dozen bombers stationed at RAF Fairford have returned to the U.S. but remain ready for combat missions. The move follows the arrest of six suspects accused of plotting an attack on the base, with UK officials saying there are strong indications Iran was involved. Former FTC Chair Lina Khan is warning against letting artificial intelligence companies self-regulate. Appearing on ABC's This Week, Khan said self-regulation efforts have been proven a failure, adding that it would be an enormous mistake to allow it. Last week, President Trump welcomed the heads of Anthropic, OpenAI, NVIDIA, and others to the White House as fears grow over the rapid advancement of AI. In NFL action, the Panthers outlasted the Lions 32-26 in Charlotte on Sunday Night Football. Week 4 wraps up with an NFC South showdown on Monday Night Football when the Saints and Falcons clash in the Big Easy. I'm Tammy Trujillo.
4: For Northwest Indiana, clear skies overnight with a temperature hanging in the mid to upper 40s. For the daytime on Monday, we'll see sunny skies and a perfect fall day with highs in the mid 60s. Mainly clear for Monday night and chilly, a low in the low 40s. For Tuesday, partly to mostly clear with a high near 70. Tuesday night, mainly clear, low in the mid 50s. For Wednesday, partly to mostly clear and a high in the low 70s. For Thursday, sunny and clear once again with a high near 70.
5: This is McGruff the Crime Dog, and I need you to help me take a bite out of crime. Another teenager fell victim to fake pills. 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
10: From the ACC O'Reilly Auto Parts Studio to your radio or listening device, this is American Country Countdown. I'm Ryan Fox, and since it's now finally October, we can officially talk Halloween, and we're going to do that with our special guest this weekend from Duck Dynasty and the new show Jep and Jess Beyond the Bayou, Jep and Jessica Robertson. That's here in the next 15 minutes, plus Tucker Wetmore's message for his fans, and is Keith Urban packing up, heading out? You're about to find out. Meanwhile, back to the countdown, and Luke Combs, rethink some things. American Country Countdown.
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0: rethink some things. Luke Combs holding at 15 on American Country Countdown. You got Ryan Fox with the hits. And time to check in on the newlyweds. Recently, Entertainment Tonight caught up with Lainey Wilson in Vegas to see how married life is going so far.
1: It's been absolutely incredible. It just feels good. It feels like we're just like turning the page into this beautiful chapter. And I mean, he's the best thing that's ever happened to me. I'm telling you, he's a good man.
0: Such a cute couple. You can see the full interview with Lainey on ET's YouTube page. And Lainey Wilson and her former ACC number one right now, 4x4 by You, American Country Countdown.

Wetzel and Ella Langley up two spots to 14 on American Country Countdown. That's Jaded. I'm Ryan Fox, and October brings the birthdays of several country stars. Scotty McCreery, Kane Brown, Dwight Yoakam, Keith Urban. Even this guy is blowing out the candles this month. Brad Paisley, born on October 28th. Almost a Halloween baby. And we're talking Halloween with our guests this weekend, Jep and Jess Robertson of Duck Dynasty. After Brad sings Old Alabama, an ACC Extra. She'd rather

0: hit number one in June of 2011 right here on American Country Countdown. Old Alabama, Brad Paisley, and Alabama on American Country Countdown. And Ryan getting to hang with some Robertsons this weekend. You know them from Duck Dynasty, Jeff and Jess. Well, they have a new show called Jeff and Jess Beyond the Bayou. It airs every Saturday night on Great American Family. It's also on their streaming service, GFAM Plus. And guys, with Halloween coming up here in a few weeks, I'm curious what you guys have thought about people dressing up as you, the Robertson family, for the holiday over the years. Some of these costumes have been legendary.
1: Yeah, I'll run into people at airports. They'll say, look at my daughter, what she was for Halloween. And they'll show me pictures, and I always laugh. And I'm like, man, people are still doing that, which is really encouraging. And most of the time people say, man, thank y'all for making shows. I can watch my kids, and I don't have to worry about fast forward and stuff. And it ain't all this weird drama. And so, you know, if we're doing it for just people like that, then we love it.
0: Yeah, so we love that about your family. Quality family entertainment that you provide for everyone. Speaking of that, your dad, the patriarch of the family, Phil, been a little over a year since he passed away. We continue to send our condolences to you guys. What do you remember the most about him, Jeff?
1: Man, just in a duck blind, him just telling stories and wisdom. And, you know, I still get that with my Uncle Si. He's kind of the last one left. And so I really treasure that. And that was my dad's big thing, was like, get outside and enjoy God's nature. And I think we kind of show that on this show, which is really cool.
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4: This is McGruff the Crime Dog, and I need you to help me take a bite out of crime. Another teenager fell victim to fake pills. 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
3: 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Never.

Zach Top, South of Sanity, number 13 on American Country Countdown with Ryan Fox. And do you have a lucky number? Well, a new study here put out by a casino says that a lot of people's lucky number is not, in fact, 13, like Taylor Swift, but rather the number 7. It's got a religious tie in that on the 7th day he rested. It's a prime number, and it's quoted in movies all the time. You've seen it. I think 12 is pretty lucky, too, at least if your name is Zach John King. That's where he's at this weekend with Get to Drinking on ACC. 9.

0: get to drinking. Zach John King at 12 on American Country Countdown. It's Ryan Fox. And recently, we've not only taken you backstage to connect you to your favorite country stars, but we've also taken you on stage to hear what they're saying to fans every weekend on the road. So who's next? Find out after Tucker Wetmore and his former ACC number one, Brunette, and ACC Extra.
1: Who knows I got a time, and there's a few in here tonight. Well, I've learned my lesson too many times. Blows like you put me through hell and I.

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1: Former ACC number one from Tucker Wetmore. It's Brunette on American Country Countdown with Ryan Fox. And Tucker, recently on stage in Pittsburgh, took time to thank his fans for all their support.
2: I love this. This is what I love. It's what I've always loved. And I feel like God's got me exactly where he wants me to be. But at the end of the day, I'm a normal dude. I'm just a person. There is nothing special about me other than the fact that my name is big old plastered behind me every once in a while. You guys make me feel special day in and day out, so thank you so much.
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5: Skies remaining clear overnight with a temperature hanging in the upper 40s. For the daytime on Monday, it will be clear all day long and a pleasant fall day with temperatures in the mid-60s for a high. Clear Monday night with a low in the low 40s. For Tuesday, partly to mostly clear with a high in the upper 60s. It'll be mostly clear for Tuesday night with a low in the low 50s. For Wednesday, partly to mostly clear with a high in the low 70s.
6: This is McGruff the Crime Dog, and I need you to help me take a bite out of crime. Another teenager fell victim to fake pills. Smells like big crime that needs to be stopped. Where are these pills coming from, and how are kids getting them? Right from under our noses, crooks are targeting kids on social media and selling them counterfeit pills that could seal their fate with a click of a button. It may seem harmless, maybe it doesn't even seem like a drug deal, but it definitely is. So before buying pills online, think about this. 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Think they're the same ones you

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You know they're not. 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Should buying prescription pills be that easy? Think these pills are tested and safe? Think they're the same ones you get from a doctor? 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Did you know that many fake pills contain fentanyl and an amount

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1: Have you seen the video for that song yet? Pretty wild. From Lainey Wilson. Hey, John Mayer. Phone, Keys, Wallet. Number 11 on American Country Countdown with Ryan Fox. And up next, we've seen him play Batman on the big screen, but it's what this actor is doing offset that's getting our attention. Hold on for the details as we take a look on the bright side after Riley Green, the new face of The Voice. 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
1: 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It's Miles on It on American Country Countdown. You got Ryan Fox. And did you know that Kane has a Batman tattoo? 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
1: Arguably, some of the best Batman films ever can be found in the Dark Knight trilogy, starring Christian Bale as the Caped Crusader. They're pretty good. Christian also has been in big movies like American Psycho, American Hustle, and one of my favorites, Ford vs. Ferrari. And Christian, lately off-screen, has been very Batman-like, co-founding a foster care village, which is very close to his heart, as he explained here to Fox 11 in Los Angeles.
4: Well, one of my sisters was in foster care briefly when I was growing up, but I don't think that's necessary. I don't understand why people would have to have an association with it to care greatly about it. If you've got a heart, little human beings need help. They're alone in the world. Imagine that. It only takes 30 seconds of picturing being in their shoes to realize the terror of how that must be and the necessity for caring adults to step in. And while they might not be able to completely replace the parents, some kids come through here briefly, some it becomes their home for good, and sometimes the Together California parents will end up adopting those children. Well, it's a beautiful thing. They get to stay with their siblings, so there's not trauma on top of trauma.
1: Isn't that awesome? Well done, Christian. Literally using his powers for good. And it's folks like Christian Bale that make us love taking a look on the bright side as the countdown rolls on.
2: Road trip ready. America approved.
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5: This is McGruff the Crime Dog, and I need you to help me take a bite out of crime. Another teenager fell victim to fake pills. 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

Latest from Tucker Wetmore, an ACC sure shot. That one is sure to join the countdown very soon. Who told you that? On American Country Countdown. Ed Ryan. And there's a lot of upside to being a big country star, but there's also some downside as well, including rumors that tend to catch fire on social media. What rumor is Keith Urban ready to set the record straight about? Hold on, Keith speaks after Dan and Shay say so. ACC. No.

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0: former ACC number one from 2016, 10 years ago. Keith Urban with Wasted Time on American Country Countdown. You got Ryan Fox, and there's lots of wasted time online these days with rumors flying around left and right, including this one about Keith Urban possibly moving back to Australia full time. So is it true? Well, here's what Keith recently told Kelly Clarkson.
1: It's complete BS.
2: Do not believe the internet.
1: No,
2: they lie.
1: I heard someone sent me that, and I'm like, what? And then we were shocked. So, yeah, if someone says to you, we're not moving.
2: Yeah.
1: That's
2: it is amazing as a person in the public eye. You wake up, and then what you hear about yourself, and you're like, okay, sure.
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5: The U.S. Supreme Court is set to reconvene today and will hear several high-profile cases in its new term. Coming up first, the High Court will hear arguments in a case out of Colorado that centers on whether lawsuits seeking to hold fossil fuel companies responsible for climate change can move forward in state courts. Also to be considered today is whether federal courts have the authority to review disputes involving veterans' benefits. Former FTC Chair Lina Khan is warning against letting artificial intelligence companies self-regulate. Appearing on ABC's This Week, Khan said self-regulation efforts have been a proven failure, adding that it would be an enormous mistake to allow it. Research shows having some walnuts at dinner time could improve your sleep. A small study found that people who ate 40 grams of walnuts with dinner for 8 weeks slept better and were less drowsy during the day. Walnuts contain melatonin, a hormone that regulates sleep, and tryptophan, a chemical the body uses to create melatonin. I'm Tammy Trujillo.
6: For Northwest Indiana, skies remaining mostly clear overnight with a low in the upper to mid 40s. For the daytime on Monday, it will be mostly clear with a high in the mid 60s. Skies remain clear for Monday night. It will be chilly with a low in the low 40s. The outlook for Tuesday, mostly clear once again with a high near 70. Mainly clear Tuesday night, low in the low 50s. For Wednesday, partly to mostly clear with a high in the low 70s. And on Thursday, mostly clear with a high near 70.
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0: The number one country music countdown in the world. This is American Country Countdown. And this hour, will Stella let you repeat with the number one song in the land for the second straight week with Boston? You're about to find out. I'm Ryan Fox from the ACC O'Reilly Auto Parts Studio. 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And who are the latest stars to relocate to Texas? We have that answer for you as well. But first, Luke Bryan up one notch this weekend with Country and She Knows It, American Country Countdown.
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0: Brian inside the top 10 at number 8 from his album Signs. It's Country and She Knows It on American Country Countdown. You got Ryan Fox with All the Hits and the Stars, coast to coast and around the world. And while she technically isn't a country music star per se, we do love having Kelly Clarkson around. And recently, while she was out promoting the new season of The Voice and announcing that she's going to headline Stagecoach Country Music Festival, the combo between her and late night host Seth Meyers quickly turned to what she's going to wear.
1: I'm kind of the person that could show up in like sequins and like bedazzled out, or I could show up in jeans and a t-shirt. I don't know. Yeah. I don't know where I'm at that day, Seth. I don't know what I feel.
2: Yeah. Oh, is this something you just decide on the day? You're just going to roll into Stagecoach with your whole closet?
1: We roll in with like maybe 5 outfits.
2: And
1: they're very different.
2: And then is it a situation where
1: I might be bloated, Seth.
2: Where Kelly just stands with your arms crossed and you just look at the 5 outfits and then just very slowly you're like,
1: not you.
2: Lose that one. Lose that one.
1: That's all. Yeah. No. No, I don't know. I usually go off whatever. I'm a mood person.
0: Ah, we love her, don't we? Kelly with Al Dean together. Don't You Want to Stay? An ACC Extra. I really

Lauren Elena and Chase Matthew up one spot to 7. All My Exes on American Country Countdown. It's Ryan Fox with the hits. And a lot of businesses are moving to Texas lately. A lot of TV shows being filmed in the Lone Star State as well, including anything Taylor Sheridan does, like Billy Bob Thornton's show Landman, or the Nicole Kidman, Zoe Saldana hit Lioness. And there's a set of reality stars now also joining this trend. We'll get to that when they join us after Blake Shelton and his former ACC number one about Tejas. This is Texas on American Country Countdown. She could.

0: Blake Shelton with his huge hit. It's Texas on American Country Countdown. And Ryan, get to hang this weekend with a couple Robertsons from Duck Dynasty. Jep and Jess Robertson are on a brand new show called Beyond the Bayou, where they have moved to Texas. You guys have a new ranch that you're working on this new show that's on Great American Family. Thanks for being on the show, guys. Congrats on the move to Texas.
1: Thank you. We're not native Texans. You know, I see the bumper stickers. I'm like, dadgummit. I've spent a lot of my life in Texas, but I can't be a native Texan. I was not born there. This girl, were you born in Texas?
2: No.
1: But she did spend some time.
2: I'm East Texas, same.
0: Beyond the Bayou is the show on Great American Family. Congratulations on this show. Oh, why was it time to make this kind of move in your life from Louisiana to Texas, to the ranch?
2: We lived in Austin for a little while. Our two of our kids went to Abilene ACU out there, which we love. So we've kind of been pulled, right? I feel like every time we're back in Louisiana, we're pulled again to Texas. So there is something to that. And I think for us, it was a business opportunity. We saw this beautiful area. Jeff felt drawn even to this area. For years, we were traveling to Abilene, and he would say, every time we passed through, he'd say, I used to come here with my dad and hunt. I used to come here and, you know, and then now years later, now we have a little ranchette out there. And so it really was so organic and not, it was accidental. We met with Great American Media, with Bill Abbott, Caitlin Hallbrick, and we were just like getting behind them because we were like, we love what you're doing at Great American Media, right? And we wanted to work on some level, you know, even in back, you know, in the back, you know, just some in some form of fashion. And then by the end of it, they were like, we've never done an unscripted show ever, but let's do it. And so it was not, we keep saying it's a God thing because it was like us being drawn out that way. And then also the having this opportunity, we just looked at it like, God, you opened these doors. What do you want to do with this?
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4: This is McGruff the Crime Dog, and I need you to help me take a bite out of crime. Another teenager fell victim to fake pills. 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
3: 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Number 6.

A future guest here on the show, John Morgan. Number six, it's Kid Myself on American Country Countdown. You got Ryan, and sports and music intersect all the time. We see it each and every Saturday on College Game Day with Lenny Wilson and Darius Rucker singing that theme song. Every Sunday night on Sunday Night Football, Carrie Underwood is on there. We even saw it at last year's Masters with Thomas Rhett singing the iconic Georgia On My Mind. And now Eric Church is taking on sports. Hang on, that's after his ACC number one from January of 2012, Drink in My Hand on American Country Countdown.

0: Eric Church had a big old hit from him back in January of 2012. It's Drink in My Hand on American Country Countdown. I'm Ryan Fox, and instead of a drink in his hand, Eric right now has a 9-iron. And recently, when he stopped by the Vanity Index podcast with Jim Nance, he listed his three favorite music towns that also have an iconic golf course he likes playing.
1: One of the best music towns for me my entire career has been Minneapolis. Mm-hmm. It's been a place I could come. There's a bar here called Caboose, and it's in downtown Minneapolis. And when I didn't have bus money to get from town to town, we would play Caboose over and over because that's the place that would always sell out. Mm-hmm. To have this here in this area, really special for mm-hmm. me. Boston, mm-hmm. great sports town, but also a great music town. Has always been really great to me. And then for me, there's always that going home kind of show. And whether it's Raleigh or Greensboro or Charlotte, just to be back in North Carolina is always a special one to me. So I'm not ranking. There's a lot of great fans in great cities. But for me, those are the ones that were there for me early. And one of them's home. Mm-hmm. So that's how I would rank those three.
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4: For Northwest Indiana, clear skies overnight with a temperature hanging in the mid to upper 40s. For the daytime on Monday, we'll see sunny skies and a perfect fall day with highs in the mid 60s. Mainly clear for Monday night and chilly, a low in the low 40s. For Tuesday, partly to mostly clear with a high near 70. Tuesday night, mainly clear, low in the mid 50s. For Wednesday, partly to mostly clear and a high in the low 70s. For Thursday, sunny and clear once again with a high near 70.
5: 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Another teenager fell victim to fake pills. 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
2: 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This is an American Country.

riding along with Shaboozy and an ACC Sure Shot. That one is sure to join the countdown very soon. It's Cowgirl on American Country Countdown. It's Ryan. It's been a minute since we've heard from Tim McGraw, and Tim is opening up about a moment in his life where he almost gave up. Hang on, that's on the way after Ella and Loving Life Again on ACC. Number 5.

0: Tim McGraw and his big former ACC number one shotgun writer on American Country Countdown. Got Ryan Fox with all the hits in the stars. Tim just wrapped a long run of shows where he heads to Las Vegas later this month for a residency at Caesar's Palace. And recently, when he dropped by the Tim Ferriss podcast, he revealed that there was a time not too long ago that he considered hanging it up.
1: I tell you that the last 3 years have been tough to focus.
2: With surgeries?
1: With the surgeries. I've had 4 back surgeries and double knee replacements.
2: Yeah.
1: And tried to work through all of it and did work through all of it. There was a moment in time back in the spring this year after my 3rd back surgery. It just didn't work that I thought that I was going to really be looking at not being able to do this anymore. Because I can't imagine not doing it the way that I do it. There's no way that I'm going to go out there and sit on a stool and sing for an hour and a half. It's physically impossible for me to do. So if I can't go do the shows the way I do shows and the way that I have fun doing shows, then I'm not going to give everybody what they're paying for. And I'm not going to get satisfaction out of it.

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1: This is McGruff the Crime Dog, and I need you to help me take a bite out of crime. Another teenager fell victim to fake pills. Smells like big crime that needs to be stopped. Where are these pills coming from, and how are kids getting them? Right from under our noses, crooks are targeting kids on social media and selling them counterfeit pills that could seal their fate with a click of a button. It may seem harmless, maybe it doesn't even seem like a drug deal, but it definitely is. 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Should buying prescription pills be that easy? Think these pills are tested and safe? 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Listen, before buying pills from social media, think again. 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

Morgan Wallen, number four. It's Been By Now on American Country Countdown with Ryan. And there's a couple Lukes in country music these days, including both Luke Bryan, who just heard earlier this hour with Country and She Knows It, and, of course, Luke Combs. By the way, Luke is one of the most popular dog names out there right now. But which name is the most popular? I'll tell you after Combs and Be By You on ACC. Number

0: Adams hanging around the top five at number three this weekend with Be By You on American Country Countdown. You got Ryan Fox, and Luke is certainly a popular name for both kids and adults, but how does it rank on the list of most popular dog names? Well, according to this list right here from the American Kennel Club, Luna, Bella, and Daisy top the list for female puppies, while Max, Hank, and Teddy are at the top of the list for male dogs. The name Luke, by the way, all the way down at number 26. And I don't think I've ever met a dog named Ryan, but if you got one, let me know about it. I'd love to see a picture, too. You can hit me up at Ryan Fox Now on social.
1: Coming up next.
0: And you don't want to leave us now. On the way, we reveal the number one song in the land. When American Country Countdown comes right back.
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0: This is McGruff the Crime Dog, and I need you to help me take a bite out of crime. Another teenager fell victim to fake pills. Smells like big crime that needs to be stopped. Where are these pills coming from, and how are kids getting them? Right from under our noses, crooks are targeting kids on social media and selling them counterfeit pills that could seal their fate with a click of a button. It may seem harmless, maybe it doesn't even seem like a drug deal, but it definitely is. So before buying pills online, think about this. Should buying prescription pills be that easy? 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Listen, before buying pills from social media, think again. 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
6: Last weekend, this country legend put out his 21st album, Silver Sands Marina. It's got this one on it, making a beeline all the way to our number one spot here in ACC. Almost. Kenny Chesney. And Carry On American Country Countdown.
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7: She was

Kate Chesney moving up one spot this weekend to number two on American Country Countdown. Let's carry on. I'm Ryan Fox, and now we have arrived to the number one song in America. And it's by an artist who already in her young career is making country music history. With her latest number one, she becomes only the sixth solo female country star to have her ACC debut land in our number one spot for 2 weeks, matching Dina Carter's Strawberry Wine, Trisha Yearwood's She's in Love with the Boy, Faith Hill's Wild One, and Cindy Thompson's What I Really Meant to Say. And with her second week at the top of our chart, this fresh-faced star also becomes the first solo female to spend consecutive weeks at number one since Gretchen Wilson did it with Redneck Woman back in 2004. An impressive feat for a very talented up-and-coming star whose career is taking off into the stratosphere. The number one song in America on American Country Countdown for the second straight week belongs to Stella Lefty. This is Boston. Number one.

0: And there you have it, the number one song in America on American Country Countdown. It's Stella Lefty with Boston. American Country Countdown is the longest-running country countdown show in the USA. Broadcasting this week and every week from our ACC O'Reilly Auto Parts studio, the countdown was created by Casey Kasem, Dom Bastani, and Tom Rounds. ACC is a production of Westwood One. Special thanks to Chris Carson, Dingo O'Brien, Corey Linton, and Susan Stevens for helping us bring you the biggest hits and the biggest stars every weekend right here. A big thanks to our special guests this week, Jeff and Jessica Robertson from the new show Jeff and Jess Beyond the Bayou, which you can catch every Saturday night on Great American Family and on their streaming service, GFAM Plus. And make sure you join us next week when more big stars will be dropping by, and we may just have a brand new number one song. Until then, this is Ryan Fox saying be safe, take care of each other, and we'll see you then.
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3: The Coast Guard is suspending its search for six people aboard a medical plane that vanished in the waters off New England. The Boston-bound plane disappeared Saturday morning while flying from Bermuda, and crews later found debris about 20 miles off Nantucket. Latitude Air Ambulance says all six people are presumed to have died. Texas is still the number one team in the country in the latest college football coaches poll. Lisa Carton fills us in.
4: The Longhorns are followed by Georgia, Notre Dame, Miami, and Indiana. Missouri saw a major gain in the poll, moving up 9 spots to number 16. Other schools like BYU, Texas Tech, and LSU also moved up in the rankings after wins over the weekend. Meanwhile, Penn State and Michigan were dropped out of the top 25. I'm Lisa Carton.
3: And Krista Pike's attorney says Tennessee's governor should commute Pike's death sentence to a life sentence after the failed execution. Stephen Farrell told CNN's State of the Union Pike remains in the hospital on a ventilator and is critically ill. I'm Mark Mayfield.
5: Skies remaining clear overnight with a temperature hanging in the upper 40s. For the daytime on Monday, it will be clear all day long and a pleasant fall day with temperatures in the mid-60s for a high. Clear Monday night with a low in the low 40s. For Tuesday, partly to mostly clear with a high in the upper 60s. It'll be mostly clear for Tuesday night with a low in the low 50s. For Wednesday, partly to mostly clear with a high in the low 70s.

0: For Northwest Indiana, skies remaining mostly clear overnight with a low in the upper to mid 40s. For the daytime on Monday, it will be mostly clear with a high in the mid 60s. Skies remain clear for Monday night. It will be chilly with a low in the low 40s. The outlook for Tuesday, mostly clear once again with a high near 70. Mainly clear Tuesday night, low in the low 50s. For Wednesday, partly to mostly clear with a high in the low 70s. And on Thursday, mostly clear with a high near 70. 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
1: President Trump is visiting Nebraska today with the midterm elections just 1 month away. He's slated to speak to supporters at a rally in Grand Island. Former FTC Chair Lina Khan is warning against letting artificial intelligence companies self-regulate. Appearing on ABC's This Week, Khan said self-regulation efforts have been a proven failure, adding that it would be an enormous mistake to allow it.
2: We've seen just innumerable harms come from the unchecked domination of these big tech companies.
1: This comes after President Trump welcomed the heads of Anthropic, OpenAI, NVIDIA, and others to the White House amid fears growing over the rapid advancement of AI. Trump said the leaders agreed to self-police themselves, and House Speaker Mike Johnson pledged government oversight without overregulation. And the United States has removed all of its B-1 bombers from an airbase in the UK following security concerns over a suspected terror plot. The Pentagon says about a dozen bombers stationed at RAF Fairford have returned to the U.S. but remain ready for combat. I'm Mark Mayfield.
3: Governor Mike Braun has extended Indiana's suspension of gas taxes for another month. Braun announced last week that the state's gas usage and excise tax suspension will continue through November 4th. The governor also suspended certain diesel fuel restrictions to provide relief for farmers. Braun says he will review both measures again next month. In Hebron, the public library has postponed their new library garden ribbon cutting. The new date is Tuesday, October 6th at 4 p.m. The library says the garden will serve as a retreat for the community, establishing an outdoor area for gatherings, reflection, and inspiration. And this space also marks the completion of the Porter County Public Library System Library Garden Project, providing each of its branches with a vibrant outdoor space. Governor Pritzker is reminding Illinois families to apply for utility bill assistance. Eligible families can receive bill assistance for natural gas, propane, and electricity through the Low-Income Home Energy Assistance Program. The program provides one-time payments directly to energy service providers on behalf of recipients. Income-eligible families can apply online or in person through August 13th of next year or until funds are exhausted. Illinois has $240 million available to support families. Your forecast for the region coming up. I'm Laura Velushko.
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5: Things looking pretty good at the onset across northwest Indiana. I-65, the Borman looked good. I-94 through Porter and LaPorte counties. Indiana Toll Road, no issues. Klein Avenue from 80-94 to the Lake Shore and over the Big Bridge. Inbound Ford's the Rhine on the Illinois side. And 394 all checking out okay. 219-405-7743, our hotline. Scott Rosenberg, Region News Team Traffic.
3: For northwest Indiana, highs around the mid-60s today. North wind 5 to 10 miles per hour. Tonight, clear skies with a low around 43. Sunny for Tuesday with a high near 73.

0: Tuesday night, mostly clear, not as cool, with a low in the mid-50s. Wednesday, sunny skies with highs around the mid-70s.
1: 505, good morning. Taking a look around the region, Valparaiso at 48, St. John 47, Crown Point 48.

Keith Urban on The Country Station. 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Happy Monday. I'm Katie, and I hope you had a good weekend. Lots of Oktoberfest celebrations were going on in the region this weekend. So hopefully Monday hasn't completely left you shell-shocked and feeling slapped in the face. 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

0: Alexandra Kay on the country station from Chicago to South Bend, Indiana 105. Hope you're having a great morning so far. I'm Katie, and hopefully you had a good weekend too. Mondays can be tough, but that is exactly why we get the week started off together. Here we go.
1: Hey, it's time to rise when the sun comes shining bright.
0: That's right.
1: I'm gonna wake up and reach and let's start the fight.
0: It may be Monday,
1: but we're feeling all right.
0: We're feeling good. Question of the day is going up on Facebook here in about an hour at Indiana 105. We are going to take a look at what is trending online with the Viral Spiral at 7:30. And just over 3 weeks till Halloween. Isn't that crazy? If you are planning to dress up this year, ideally you want to have your costume locked in by a certain date. You're going to hear more about that next, Indiana 105. 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
2: No accidents or incidents to tell you about early on a Monday morning. Our highways and expressways moving along in pretty good shape. We've got good weather and good road conditions. Inbound Ford to the Ryan looks fine if you're headed to Chicago early. South Shore trains are reporting on time. Something you'd like to tell us, give us a call, 219-405-7743. Our hotline, Scott Rosenberg, Region News Team Traffic.
3: For Northwest Indiana, highs around the mid-60s today. North wind 5 to 10 miles per hour. Tonight, clear skies with a low around 43. Sunny for Tuesday with a high near 73. Tuesday night, mostly clear, not as cool, with a low in the mid-50s. Wednesday, sunny skies with highs around the mid-70s.
0: 518, good morning. Taking a look around Northwest Indiana, Valparaiso at 48, Portage 46, and Dyer 47.
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you feel stuck when it comes to deciding your outfit for the Halloween party, we've got the early predictions for this year's biggest costume trends coming up in 6 minutes on Indiana 105. Here's Granger Smith. Barbara.

0: You have some time if you're still brainstorming ideas for a Halloween costume. But if you're a procrastinator, take note. Hey, it's Katie Day, and experts say that you should have your Halloween costume locked in about 2 weeks out to avoid sold-out sizes. And if you have no idea what to go as this year, early predictions say this year's biggest Halloween costumes are going to mirror your favorite horror movies. That includes Obsession and The Bride. Then you got Greek mythology costumes being popular this year, all thanks to the new film of The Odyssey. And of course, K-pop Demon Hunters, Minions, and Toy Story. So you still got some time to figure it out, but those are likely to be the first ones to disappear off the shelves.
1: Spotlight on Health. October is Mental Health Month, and one region school is offering some relief, as Mike Bonaventura reports.
2: In Valparaiso, Ivy Tech Community College is hosting a fall mental health fair during Mental Health Month this October. School life coach Rachel Bennett says many facets of mental health support will be on display.
3: Being able to help students, you know, navigate school and balance work life. So we wanted to bring a bunch of different resources in one area, so that way, you know, students and the community, because it's open to the community, to have people come in and talk to different places that can help with, you know, maybe it's therapy or maybe they're looking to take better care of their bodies.
2: Program Chair of Human Services and Social Working, Don Spears, says students are being pulled in many different directions in their lives and may require mental health support.
4: They're managing jobs, sometimes more than one job. And then many of the times students will have children and then they'll be going to school full time. And that's just a tremendous load for anybody. And that we see students who are struggling with anxiety and depression, and anything that we can do to help them and support them so that they can be successful is going to be great.
2: The Mental Health Fair will be in the Commons area at Ivy Tech Community College in Valparaiso today, October 5th, 11 a.m. to 2 p.m. For the Region News Team, I'm Mike Bonaventura.
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5: Starting out in pretty good shape across northwest Indiana, all of our highways and expressways moving along without accident or incident that we could see. Something you'd like to tell us, give us a call, 219-405-7743, but only if it's safe for you to do so, please. That's our traffic and news hotline. If you're headed to Chicago early, inbound Fords of the Rhine looks good, and South Shore trains there are not reporting any delays. Scott Rosenberg, Region News Team Traffic.
1: For northwest Indiana, highs around the mid-60s today. North wind 5 to 10 miles per hour. Tonight, clear skies with a low around 43. Sunny for Tuesday with a high near 73. Tuesday night, mostly clear, not as cool, with a low in the mid-50s. Wednesday, sunny skies with highs around the mid-70s.
0: 531, good morning. Taking a look around northwest Indiana, Valparaiso at 48, Winfield 47, and Lowell at 47.
5: The Bears took down the Jets 23-12 at Soldier Field. Tyson Bagent threw for almost 270 yards and a pick. Kyle Manungai rushed for nearly 150 yards, two scores. As Chicago improved to 3-1, they'll visit the Green Bay Packers on Sunday afternoon. The Colts clobbered the Washington Commanders 30-13 from London. Jonathan Taylor led the way for Indy after carrying the ball 20 times for 95 yards and a pair of touchdowns. Indianapolis is now 2-2, and they visit the Pittsburgh Steelers in Week 5. The White Sox are back on the diamond today. The team squares off against the Guardians from Cleveland in Game 2 of the American League Division Series. The Sox lead the best of 5 series 1-0. First pitch is this afternoon at 4 p.m. The NLDS continued with a pair of games on Sunday. The Brewers began the day with a thrilling victory after walking off the Padres 4-3 in Game 2. Milwaukee leads the series 2-0, and they'll visit San Diego for Game 3 on Tuesday. Elsewhere, the Braves even their series at 1-1 following a 3-2 win over the Dodgers in Game 2. Atlanta hosts Los Angeles for Game 3 on Tuesday. I'm Scott Rosenberg. That's sports.

You know those little social rules that you follow without ever thinking twice about it? Like you hold the door for the person behind you and you don't take the last piece of pizza without asking first. Well, I think that I broke one this weekend, so don't make the same mistake I did in 6 minutes, Indiana 105.

0: There are some social rules that you don't even have to think about. Like when someone sneezes, you just say, bless you. It's your natural response. Well, apparently there are stipulations to that rule. Hey, it's Katie Day. My fiance and I were at church when someone a few pews ahead of us sneezed. So naturally we say, bless you. And I expected maybe a few other people to join in, but they did not. However, that wasn't even the worst of it. A couple people looked over at us as if we just walked in 5 minutes late to a very important board meeting. But maybe we misread the room. I just thought that of all places, church was the one place where a sneeze would get a few extra blessings. This traffic report is sponsored by Compassion International. It's not too late. There are thousands of kids waiting over a year for a sponsor. And their way today, sponsor a child with compassion. 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
1: Starting out in pretty good shape across northwest Indiana, all of our highways and expressways moving along without accident or incident that we could see. Something you'd like to tell us, give us a call, 219-405-7743. But only if it's safe for you to do so, please. That's our traffic and news hotline. If you're headed to Chicago, early inbound Fords of the Rhine looks good, and South Shore trains there are not reporting any delays. Scott Rosenberg, Region News Team Traffic.
2: For northwest Indiana, highs around the mid-60s today. North wind 5 to 10 miles per hour. Tonight, clear skies with a low around 43. Sunny for Tuesday with a high near 73. Tuesday night, mostly clear, not as cool, with a low in the mid-50s. Wednesday, sunny skies with highs around the mid-70s.
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next thing you know, you try to be nice and some guy's getting too close, trying to pick you up, trying to get you to run. And I'm sure one of your friends is about to come over here, 'cause she's supposed to

It's that time of year when we get a bunch of new scary movies, and over the weekend, topping the box office with $32.7 million was Verity. If you don't know this movie, Dakota Johnson and Anna Hathaway star in it, and it is spooky. I saw the trailer over the weekend, and I told my fiance, I'm like, we gotta go watch that. But another thing that you can watch at home, if you have a Netflix subscription, is this series called The Lizzie Borden Story. It's based on true, but there's a lot of fictionalized stuff. It is spooky. It is scary. If you're not familiar with that, that might be a must-watch this week.

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1: Cornell University President Michael Kotlikoff is speaking out publicly for the first time since the rape investigation involving a fraternity at the school was reopened. Kotlikoff says in a video statement,
2: "What happened to Jane Doe in 2024 is deeply disturbing and will weigh heavily on our community for years to come."
1: The Coast Guard is suspending its search for six people aboard a medical plane that vanished in the waters off New England. The Boston-bound plane disappeared Saturday morning while flying from Bermuda, and crews later found debris about 20 miles off Nantucket. Latitude Air Ambulance says all six people unaccounted for are presumed to have died. With the midterm elections less than 1 month away, President Trump is campaigning in Nebraska today at a supporter rally for Republican Senator Pete Ricketts. Roughly 200 people in Russia are under medical observation due to possible exposure to plague and the death of an employee at an anti-plague research facility in Irkutsk. The White House tells Axios it's monitoring the situation. I'm Jennifer Kuiper.
3: In Michigan City, officials say one person is in custody after two people were shot early yesterday near the Michigan City Senior Center in Washington Park. The victims were hospitalized. The incident is under investigation. In Chicago, the Illinois Department of Agriculture will host the first ever Illinois Product Expo this month. The event takes place October 16th and 17th on the East Campus of the University of Illinois Chicago. The expo will bring more than 70 Illinois vendors to the city. More than 5,000 attendees are expected to join the inaugural event. Kroger employees are getting a new look with new uniforms rolling out across the grocery chain. Workers will wear T-shirts or polos, while managers will have button-down shirts or quarter-zip jackets. The outfits come in blue, red, or black, depending on the store division. Kroger says the changes were based on feedback from customers and employees who say the new look makes workers easier to spot. It's the company's first mandatory dress code change in a decade, affecting nearly 400,000 employees. In Illinois, Governor Pritzker is awarding $4.6 million in grant funding to 49 grantees to boost tourism across the state. Pritzker announced that the awards include $2 million to support projects along Route 66, $2 million to market destinations and attractions across the state, and $654,000 to promote Illinois internationally. The announcement comes after Illinois broke records last year for tourism revenue. Your forecast for the region coming up. I'm Laura Velushko.
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5: Starting out in pretty good shape across Northwest Indiana, all of our highways and expressways moving along. Without accident or incident that we could see. Something you'd like to tell us, give us a call, 219-405-7743, but only if it's safe for you to do so, please. That's our traffic and news hotline. If you're headed to Chicago early, inbound Fords of the Rhine looks good, and South Shore trains there are not reporting any delays. Scott Rosenberg, Region News Team Traffic.
3: For Northwest Indiana, highs around the mid-60s today. North wind 5 to 10 miles per hour. Tonight, clear skies with a low around 43. Sunny for Tuesday with a high near 73. Tuesday night, mostly clear, not as cool, with a low in the mid-50s. Wednesday, sunny skies with highs around the mid-70s.

Looks like nobody won the Powerball over the weekend. It's up to $467 million now with a cash value of $192 billion. Next drawing is tonight, so good luck if you're playing your chances. Here's Ella Langley, Indiana 105.

0: Luke Holmes on the Country Station. It's Indiana 105. Good morning. I'm Katie Day. And on the roads this morning, we have a look at your traffic report coming up in just a few minutes. Hope you had a good weekend. Today, there's a few celebrities who are living it up for their birthday today. And happy birthday wishes go out to Travis Kelce, who is 37 today. He's a star tight end who began his NFL career with the Kansas City Chiefs back in 2013.
1: Touchdown, Kelce! He's done it again!
0: Travis Kelce became the first tight end in NFL history to record over 1,000 receiving yards in four separate seasons. He helped to lead the Chiefs to victory in Super Bowl 54, Super Bowl 57, and Super Bowl 58.
2: The goal's always been to get three, but we couldn't get here without getting to two.
0: Oh, and he's married to Taylor Swift after a pretty smooth move with a friendship bracelet.
3: If you're up on Taylor Swift concerts, there are friendship bracelets, and I received a bunch of them being there, but I wanted to give Taylor Swift one with my number on it.
0: You miss 100% of the shots you don't take. Happy 37th birthday to Travis Kelce. Kate Winslet is 51 today. She's an actress best known for playing the role of Rose in the 1997 classic Titanic.
4: Jack, I want you to draw me like one of your French girls.
5: All right.
0: She also received Academy Award nominations for her roles in Sense and Sensibility, Iris, and Eternal Sunshine of the Spotless Mind.
6: Too many guys think I'm a concept, or I complete them, or I'm going to make them alive.
7: Remember that speech really well.
0: Happy 51st birthday to Kate Winslet. Jesse Eisenberg is 43 today. He's an actor best known for his Academy Award-nominated role as Mark Zuckerberg in the 2010 film The Social Network.
8: You have part of my attention. You have the minimum amount.
0: You might also remember Jesse Eisenberg in the movie Now You See Me.
9: First rule of magic, always be the smartest guy in the room.
0: Happy 43rd birthday to Jesse Eisenberg. And Brian Johnson is 79 today. He is the lead vocalist and songwriter for the Australian rock band AC/DC, known for songs like... And happy 79th birthday to Brian Johnson. Now, if you or somebody you know is celebrating a birthday, you can always celebrate with us on The Country Station, Indiana 105. Just let us know your birthday's coming up on Facebook at Indiana 105. And when it's your birthday, we shout you out just like we do every day a few minutes after 8:30. 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
10: Volume building will start to bunch up light to light in our busy Lake County corridors, US 30, US 41, Calumet Avenue and the like. Our expressways and major highways, though, moving along in pretty good shape. No accidents or incidents to report. We see things slowing down with road work, Route 6, the area North Valparaiso near Meridian Road, or at least to the west of Meridian Road right now, roughly between 125 West and Meridian.

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1: For Northwest Indiana, highs around the mid-60s today. North wind 5 to 10 miles per hour. Tonight, clear skies with a low around 43. Sunny for Tuesday with a high near 73. Tuesday night, mostly clear, not as cool, with a low in the mid-50s. Wednesday, sunny skies with highs around the mid-70s.
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Great song from Brooks and Dunn on the country station. It's Indiana 105. I'm Katie. Around this time, we post the question of the day. And today's question is, what is one food you refuse to share? Let us know. We're going to check in with you in 6 minutes on Indiana 105.

0: You're waking up with the Country Station. It is Indiana 105. Good morning. I'm Katie Day, and our question of the day up on Facebook. Feel free to join the conversation there. Today's question is, what is the food you usually refuse to share? We got tons of answers coming in, starting with Ron in Michigan City, who said fries. The reason he said fries, this is funny, Ron. He says his girlfriend always says she's not hungry and then tries to eat the fries. By not sharing the fries, she gets the food that she secretly wants. I see some reverse psychology there a little bit. Sean in Valparaiso said the food that he refuses to share are nachos because the others always seem to take the chips packed with goodies and then leave the sauceless ones for him. Laura in Portage said she refuses to share drinks of basically any kind because you can eat around someone's bite, but you can't drink around someone's sip. Very true. Backwash is a thing. And Max in New Carlisle said, I refuse to share whatever's on my plate. Well, to each their own. What's the food you usually refuse to share? That is on Facebook at Indiana 105.
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3: 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October is Mental Health Month, and one region school is offering some relief, as Mike Bonaventura reports.
4: In Valparaiso, Ivy Tech Community College is hosting a fall mental health fair during Mental Health Month this October. School life coach Rachel Bennett says many facets of mental health support will be on display.
5: Being able to help students, you know, navigate school and balance work life. So we wanted to bring a bunch of different resources in one area, so that way, you know, students and the community, because it's open to the community, to have people come in and talk to different places that can help with, you know, maybe it's therapy or maybe they're looking to take better care of their bodies.
4: Program Chair of Human Services and Social Working, Don Spears, says students are being pulled in many different directions in their lives and may require mental health support.
6: They're managing jobs, sometimes more than one job. And then many of the times students will have children, and then they'll be going to school full time. And that's just a tremendous load for anybody. And that we see students who are struggling with anxiety and depression, and anything that we can do to help them and support them so that they can be successful is going to be great.
4: The Mental Health Fair will be in the Commons area at Ivy Tech Community College in Valparaiso today, October 5th, 11 a.m. to 2 p.m. For the Region News Team, I'm Mike Bonaventura.
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8: We got a crash now on the westbound side of the Borman Expressway. It's got the right lane blocked. This is right near Chase Street, and those delays start right around Broadway as you're heading through that Gary corridor on the westbound side of 8094. Once again, it's the right lane that's blocked, and it looks to me like Route 6 is closed just to the west of Meridian Road with a crash seen in the work zone there. We've got traffic backed up headed eastward near 75 West, and then we've got traffic backed up on the westward side starting right before Meridian Road. It looks to me like things are closed there. I would avoid Route 6 through that stretch between Meridian Road and the South Haven area, State Road 149. Choose an alternate there. 219-405-7743, our hotline, Scott Rosenberg, Region News Team Traffic.
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3: For Northwest Indiana, highs around the mid-60s today, north wind 5 to 10 miles per hour. Tonight, clear skies with a low around 43. Sunny for Tuesday with a high near 73. Tuesday night, mostly clear, not as cool, with a low in the mid-50s. Wednesday, sunny skies with highs around the mid-70s.
9: 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Taking a look around Northwest Indy.
8: Afternoon, the Colts clobbered the Washington Commanders 30-13 from London. Jonathan Taylor led the way for Indy after carrying the ball 20 times for 95 yards.

Not too long ago, there was a woman on a cruise ship who went viral for scratching her foot with a fork at one of the public dining areas. And it seemed like everyone agreed it sparked hygiene concerns and disgust. But apparently a glass cup would have been okay. We're going to hear more about this situation that unfolded on an airplane in 3 minutes. Indiana 105. We

0: You just heard John Morgan at 6:46 on the country station, Indiana 105. I'm Katie Day. When you don't have long nails and you need to scratch your head, what do? Maybe you use the drinking glass in front of you. This flight passenger on his way home from Taiwan decided to use his glass cup to repeatedly scratch his scalp. The passenger seated directly behind the scratcher filmed this incident, concerned about dandruff and where that glass would end up next. But the internet didn't condemn it the same way as the lady who scratched her foot with a fork on a cruise ship. Many people brushed it off, saying that flight crews washed them, so what's the big deal? I think the big deal is, if that glass has been on your head, I don't know who would really want it anywhere near their mouth. It's not exactly a glass act.
1: These delays are going to continue to grow on the westbound side of the Borman Expressway. A crash between Grant and Burr right near Clark Street. And we've got the right four lanes blocked in the westbound direction. So you need to favor heavily the left-hand side there and these delays backing up into the Lake Station area. Now, as you're heading west into the Gary Corridor on the Borman Expressway, you may want to think about an alternate. Another place you may want to think about an alternate is Route 6 between State Road 49 and State Road 149, just to the west of Meridian. It looks like we've got Route 6 closed. They've got road work in that area, but there's a crash there, too. Tipster from a distance saying a lot of red flashing lights there, and I'm not seeing any pings with traffic getting through in either direction there between Meridian Road and 75 West. On Route 6 in Porter County, so choose an alternate there as well. 219-405-7743, our hotline, Scott Rosenberg, Region News Team Traffic.
2: For Northwest Indiana, highs around the upper 60s today. Temperatures falling to around 60 in the afternoon. Winds out of the north 5 to 10 miles per hour. Tonight, clear with lows in the lower 40s. Sunny with highs around the lower 70s Tuesday. South winds 5 to 10 miles per hour, increasing to 10 to 15. Clear skies Tuesday night, not as cool, with lows around the mid-50s. Mostly sunny Wednesday, highs in the mid-70s inland, lower 70s near the lake.
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Bubbles Ice Cream Parlor in Michigan City served up their final scoop of the summer season over the weekend, but they have something else in store coming for the fall. On October 22nd, they're going to open for donuts, cozy mornings, seasonal surprises, and a whole different look at the Bubbles Ice Cream Parlor that we know and love and that will return once the warmer months return as well. But we're excited for this. The Bubbles Ice Cream Parlor Bake Shop should be good. It looks delicious. Me and Charlie

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2: President Trump heads to Nebraska today with midterm elections just a month away. He'll speak to supporters at a rally in Grand Island, where he'll appear alongside Republican Senator Pete Ricketts in his reelection bid. It's deadline day in Florida for anyone not registered to vote in November. Broward Supervisor of Elections Joe Scott says state lawmakers make it clear that voters must register 29 days before the election.
3: If you are recently somebody who just recently moved to Florida, or if you just recently turned 18 or just recently became a naturalized citizen, then this applies to you.
2: For the first time since a rape investigation against an Ivy League fraternity was announced, Cornell University President Michael Kotlikoff is speaking publicly. In a video statement, he says in part, what happened to Jane Doe in 2024 is deeply disturbing and will weigh heavily on the community for years to come. The Coast Guard's search for six people aboard a medical plane that vanished off the coast of New England is being suspended. Latitude Air Ambulance says all six people unaccounted for are presumed to have died. I'm Jennifer Kuiper.
4: The Indiana Department of Transportation is hosting seasonal hiring events at locations across the state, and the Northwest Indiana event is tomorrow, Tuesday, October 6th, 10 a.m. to 3 p.m. at NDOT's Gary, LaPorte, Plymouth, and Rensselaer Subdistrict offices. Positions run from November through late March and include full-time as well as on-call snowplow-only operations. Job duties include performing general highway and traffic maintenance, snow and ice removal, and other duties related to winter operations. Registration is not required to attend, and interviews will be conducted on-site the same day. In Hebron, the public library postponed their new Library Garden ribbon-cutting event originally set for last week due to the weather forecast, and the new date is tomorrow, Tuesday, October 6th at 4 p.m. The library says the garden will serve as a retreat for the community, establishing an outdoor area for gatherings, reflection, and inspiration, and this space also marks the completion of the Porter County Public Library System Library Garden Project, providing each of its branches with a vibrant outdoor space. A woman in Maine has broken the North American and U.S. record for zucchini growing. The Maine Pumpkin Growers Association shared a social media post of the 170-pound giant marrow zucchini. Last year, the same woman grew a 162-pound zucchini, but a small split disqualified it. This year's zucchini not only proved to be a winner, it came in 7 pounds heavier than the previous U.S. record of 152 pounds. Officials note it also survived last week's powerful nor'easter. Your forecast for the region coming up. I'm Laura Volushko.
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6: The delays continue to build. Westbound Borman Expressway with a crash that has the right three lanes blocked right near Chase Street heading west on the Borman. So it's right after Grant Street, this crashing with crews on the scene. So it's got things backed up toward the Lake Station area, headed west into the Gary Corridor, also jamming up on that ramp now from northbound 65, trying to connect to the westbound Borman. You may want to choose an alternate, such as the Indiana Toll Road, to bypass this right now, because you've got to get to the extreme left lane to get past it. Also, it looks like we've got things open on Route 6 again, but the jam-ups are still there in that work zone where we had a crash just to the west of Meridian Road. So expect delays filtering through that both eastbound and westbound. This is all to the west of Route 49. 219-405-7743, our hotline. Scott Rosenberg, Region News Team Traffic.
4: For Northwest Indiana, highs around the upper 60s today. Temperatures falling to around 60 in the afternoon. Winds out of the north 5 to 10 miles per hour. Tonight, clear with lows in the lower 40s. Sunny with highs around the lower 70s Tuesday. South winds 5 to 10 miles per hour, increasing to 10 to 15. Clear skies Tuesday night, not as cool, with lows around the mid-50s. Mostly sunny Wednesday, highs in the mid-70s inland, lower 70s near the lake.
7: 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Taking a look around the region, Valparaiso 48, Dyer 47, and Fair Oaks at 46.

Social media allows you to stay in touch with people that you met from all walks of life. But I still believe there is nothing quite like a formal in-person catch-up. So I braved my first ever college reunion over the weekend, and nothing could have prepared me for what happened. More on that in 6 minutes. Indiana 105. Here's Brantley Gilbert.

0: Class reunions happen every 5 years, and you never know how many people from your class are going to show up. But I thought some old friends might, so I convinced my fiance to come with me to my first ever college reunion, and I'm glad he did. I tried to do everything to prepare him, even teaching him the alma mater.
1: Ocean College, ever singing to our heart.
0: Turns out that never came up. But with social media, I figured there would be some people who knew a little bit about me, just like I know a little bit about them. Though I did not expect this. One classmate came up to me and said, "It's so crazy, your car got stolen." And I'm like, "Who did you hear that from?" And he said, "I heard it from you on the radio." Broke out into an immediate sweat, because it was at this moment that I realized I've said a lot of things into this microphone, many things I don't remember, and I never thought that someone I went to school with might be listening. I tried to brush it off, but then a little later, someone I barely talked to in school came up to me and couldn't believe I got in the car with a group of strangers just for free entry into a concert. I started panicking until I realized none of these people knew my fiance. So I started to pivot and I turned the conversation to him anytime I could. "Did you know my fiance loves horror movies?" And I just kept doing it and doing it over and over to survive. I thought the reunion went well until we got in the car and my fiance said, "I think this is my last reunion."
2: NDOT letting us know that it's the right two lanes of westbound 8094 closed near Chase Street, so just to the west of Grant Street. That means an additional left lane is open now through there, but we've still got delays on the westbound side starting at I-65 on over to this crash scene near Chase Street. The ramp from northbound 65 to westbound 8094 is jammed up. And we've also got eastbound delays now. Assumably traffic slowing down to take a look. Those delays start right around the crash scene and continue on over to about Broadway. We've also got delays southbound side of Klein Avenue right now as you're approaching the Indiana Toll Road. Delays Route 6 in Porter County just to the west of Meridian Road. There's a work zone there. We had earlier had a crash there that had both lanes closed for a while. But it looks like it's back open again, but the delays persist. 219-405-7743, our hotline. Scott Rosenberg, Region News Team Traffic.
3: For Northwest Indiana, highs around the upper 60s today. Temperatures falling to around 60 in the afternoon. Winds out of the north 5 to 10 miles per hour. Tonight, clear with lows in the lower 40s. Sunny with highs around the lower 70s Tuesday. South winds 5 to 10 miles per hour, increasing to 10 to 15. Clear skies Tuesday night, not as cool, with lows around the mid-50s. Mostly sunny Wednesday, highs in the mid-70s inland, lower 70s near the lake.
0: 718, good morning. Taking a look around Northwest Indiana, Fair Oaks at 46, Dyer 47, and Cedar Lake at 47.
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A journey that has been years in the making is finally underway, and the destination is halfway around the world. It's all in hopes of uncovering a mystery that remains a question mark since 1937, and you're going to hear more about that in just 2 minutes after Patty Love.

0: Waking up with the Country Station, Indiana 105. I'm Katie Day. Hopefully this spares you from the inevitable social media scroll later today. For nearly 100 years, we've wondered what really happened to Amelia Earhart when her plane disappeared in 1937. At the time, she was on a journey to become the first woman to fly around the world when she and her navigator, Fred Noonan, lost contact during the final part of their journey. Now a 17-person team's on a mission to find out what really happened to Amelia Earhart. They're traveling by boat to get to Nikumaroro Island, which is a remote island that is between Hawaii and Australia. That is where satellite images have captured an object that many people believe could be the wreckage of Earhart's plane. If they are able to discover the missing plane, the team plans to bring it back to Purdue to build a museum at the University Airport's terminal that is named after Earhart. Now, we just found this out. Matchbox 20 frontman Rob Thomas. He's coming to the Hard Rock in Gary for a concert on Friday, January 22nd. And what's cool about this is that the part of the proceeds are going to go towards Sidewalk Angels Foundation. It's a nonprofit organization founded by Rob Thomas and his wife Marisol, dedicated to providing critically needed funds to support the no-kill animal shelters and rescues across the country. So that is pretty cool. If you go to that show, you're helping out a great cause. And a man who was placed for adoption as a baby nearly 60 years ago did a 23andMe DNA test. He finally learned that his biological father is 5-time Grammy Award winner and member of the Doobie Brothers, Michael McDonald. These two have now met, and with this reunion, McDonald can now say that he is a grandfather, so that is really cool. And as it stands right now, daylight savings time ends on November 1st at 2 a.m. local time. Some people are excited about this, with Halloween landing perfectly on a Saturday, but is it actually happening? We talk about it every year, it seems, but as of right now, the biannual clock change is still actively happening because the Sunshine Protection Act is stalled in the Senate and is not yet federal law. We'll keep you posted, though, on anything if it changes. It went viral and we spiraled here on Indiana 105.
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7: In Crown Point, the city is partnering with the

0: First United Methodist Church for the inaugural Coffin Cup. Pastor Mark Wilkins says you can learn about the race and register at their website.
1: We are not original. Coffin races are all across the United States, and there's a lot of communities that have really huge ones.
0: Wilkins says the event will help a nonprofit in the region.
1: It is just some great Halloween, probably dumb hilarity, just to be able to get the community in together. And the, sort of the bump is that we're going to be able to help out a charity in the process.
0: The Coffin Cup will take place Saturday, October 24th at 1 p.m., immediately following the Pumpkin Walk south on Main Street in front of the courthouse. Details and registration at crownpointcoffinrace.com. A new study suggests curbing your caffeine intake well before bedtime. Tammy Trujillo has details.
2: The study, published in the journal Sleep Medicine Reviews, says in order to get the best night's sleep, you should stop drinking caffeine nearly 9 hours before going to bed. Researchers say caffeine intake closer than that could cost you up to 45 minutes of good rest each night. In the morning, previous studies advised delaying your first cup of coffee until 90 minutes after you wake up in order to help balance hormones, especially cortisol, which regulates stress. I'm Tammy Trujillo.
0: Your forecast for the region coming up. I'm Laura Voluschko.
3: Still have delays with a crash seen westbound 80-94 just beyond Grant Street. Those traffic delays jam up from I-65 on over to just past Grant Street. There's traffic bunched up on that ramp from northbound 65 to westbound 80-94, though. The situation is improving, so they got that crash largely off to the right-hand side right now. And some delays still eastbound in spots through the Gary Corridor on the Borman as well. Jamming up on the southbound side of Klein Avenue, these delays start around Chicago Avenue in East Chicago all the way down to about 15th/169th before you get to the 80-94 exchange. And then still delays in that work zone with an earlier crash that was there as well on Route 6 in Porter County just to the west of Meridian Road. 219-405-7743, our hotline, Scott Rosenberg, Region News Team Traffic.
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3: Pleasant early fall weather. It's Region News Team Meteorologist Matt Wintz. Can we expect more of the same?
5: We can. I mean, this is... If we had a stamp of the forecast and we just put it in the ink, we could put it on every day for pretty much the next 10 days, guys.
3: Wow.
5: I mean, incredible stretch of weather. And this is fall here in Northwest Indiana. It is. You know, we're not going to have any big systems coming in. We'll have cool mornings, warm afternoons. This is the time to get outside and enjoy. And these days like this where we have the sunshine and warmer afternoons after cool nights, that's what gets the vibrancy going with our fall colors. So I already think we're going to have a great fall season around here in terms of what the trees look like. And we're just adding to make that color brighter here over the next couple of weeks. So some really good weather setting us up for success. So diving into the details here on our Monday, sunshine galore today. I think wall-to-wall sunshine today, mid-60s. It is a little cooler outside. We had a front that went through yesterday. We'll fall back down to the low 40s with mainly clear skies tonight. I'm not worried about frost or anything like that, but it will be chilly overnight. Tomorrow, more sunshine. We're into the lower 70s. Wednesday, sunshine with a few high clouds. We're into the low to mid-70s. And then a weak front will go by with some more high clouds on Thursday. It'll just knock our temperatures down a couple degrees, upper 60s with sunshine. And then looking ahead to the weekend, Scott, looks great. More sunshine in the forecast, not a single system coming our way. Temperatures will make it into the 70s this weekend and looking a little bit warmer next week, looking into that weather crystal ball.
3: Stability. That's what we need.
5: Yeah, right.
3: And that's what we're going to get.
5: How often can we say that with Northwest Indiana weather?
3: I know, especially like in the spring or fall type of scenario. My goodness. Region News Team Meteorologist Matt Wintz, thank you so much. We'll hear from you again lunchtime, 12 o'clock.
5: All right. Thanks, Scott.
3: The Bears took down the Jets 23-12 at Soldier Field. Tyson Bagent threw for almost 270 yards and a pick. Kyle Manungai rushed for nearly 150 yards, two scores. As Chicago improved to 3-1, they'll visit the Green Bay Packers on Sunday afternoon. The Colts clobbered the Washington Commanders 30-13 from London. Jonathan Taylor led the way for Indy after carrying the ball 20 times for 95 yards and a pair of touchdowns.

70% of parents let their kid do this on vacation, but not at home. What do you think that could be? Drop your guess on Facebook at Indiana 105, and we'll see if you're right after Tyler Hubbard. Amen.

0: 70% of parents let their kids do this on vacation, but not at home. What could that be?
1: It's a stat attack. I can't believe it.
0: Hey, it's Kitty Day, and around this time, we take your guesses from our Facebook page. 70% of parents let their kids do this on vacation, but not at home. Kristen in Morocco said eat dessert before dinner. That is a move, for sure. Lisa in Griffith said drink pop. By far, the leading guess was staying up late, which is a great thought, but not the answer. It was Teresa in Michigan City who got it right. 70% of parents let their kid jump on the bed on vacation, but not at home. Great job, Teresa. Yeah, jumping on the bed can damage your bed frame and wear out the internal springs of a mattress. But I guess if you're on vacation, it's somebody else's problem. That is, unless you lose your balance on the jump and break your arm. I would know. I broke my arm after losing my grip on the monkey bars, so clearly I'm not against a little adventure. You just probably should check where the nearest hospital is first. That's the stat attack.
2: Still have delays with a crash seen westbound 80-94 just beyond Grant Street. Those traffic delays jam up from I-65 on over to just past Grant Street. There's a traffic bunched up on that ramp from northbound 65 to westbound 80-94, though. The situation is improving, so they got that crash largely off to the right-hand side right now. And some delays still eastbound in spots through the Gary Corridor on the Borman as well. Jamming up on the southbound side of Klein Avenue, these delays start around Chicago Avenue in East Chicago all the way down to about 15th/169th before you get to the 80-94 exchange. And then still delays in that work zone with an earlier crash that was there as well on Route 6 in Porter County just to the west of Meridian Road. 219-405-7743, our hotline, Scott Rosenberg, Region News Team Traffic.
3: For northwest Indiana, highs around the mid-60s today. North wind 5 to 10 miles per hour. Tonight, clear skies with a low around 43. Sunny for Tuesday with a high near 73. Tuesday night, mostly clear, not as cool, with a low in the mid-50s. Wednesday, sunny skies with highs around the mid-70s.
0: 746, good morning. Taking a look around northwest Indiana, Valparaiso 51, Gary 51, and Michigan City of 58. 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

0: already got one haunted house under our belt. How about you? It's Katie on Indiana 105, and if you don't know where to go for spooky season, Haunted Hills Haunted Attraction is one of the best. It's right off of 30, close to Deep River Water Park, and they have so many different things that you can go in and partake in for spooky season. Alicia and the Mullet Man ended up doing a walkthrough of Haunted Hills on opening weekend. We posted that video on our Facebook page at Indiana 105, but it really is so cool because it's like a haunted village. You can walk through, hang out in the common area. That is a midway pass for just $10. Then you have other things that you can go and do if you're into all things spooky, but it is cool. It's a good vibe at Haunted Hills Haunted Attractions.
1: In a pinch, man, hotter than the red on the cattle brand, because she's a gold digger with a quick trigger, a cast iron skillet swinging lid flipper. 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

horseback. 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
2: The U.S. Supreme Court reconvenes today for its new term. More from Mark Mayfield.
3: Coming up first, the High Court will hear arguments in a case out of Colorado that centers on whether lawsuits seeking to hold fossil fuel companies responsible for climate change can move forward in state courts. Also to be considered Monday is whether federal courts have the authority to review disputes involving veterans' benefits.
2: Authorities are investigating a mass shooting that erupted during a homecoming celebration in central Georgia. Two men were killed and 35 other people were injured after gunfire broke out at a neighborhood block party in Vienna early Sunday morning. Krista Pike's attorney says Tennessee's governor should commute Pike's death sentence to life in prison after last week's failed execution. Stephen Farrell made the call on CNN's State of the Union.
4: I think she has been put through some really, really bad mental torture and physical torture, and that at the very least, that deserves a commutation of her death sentence.
2: Farrell says Pike remains critically ill and on a ventilator. I'm Jennifer Kuiper.
5: In Crown Point, the fire department is hosting an educational open house this Sunday, October 11th, during National Fire Prevention Week. This year's theme is Charge into Safety. Crown Point Fire Department says they'll teach you everyday charging habits that can help reduce the risk of lithium-ion battery fires to help keep homes and communities safe, plus cooking fire demonstrations, a vehicle extrication, obstacle course, home safety tips, fire truck rides, and food trucks. It's from 11 a.m. to 2 p.m. this Sunday at the firehouse on Northeast Street. Governor Mike Braun has extended Indiana's suspension of gas taxes for another month. Braun announced last week that the state's gas usage and excise tax suspension will continue through November 4th. The governor also suspended certain diesel fuel restrictions to provide relief for farmers. Braun says he will review both measures again next month. The Indiana Department of Transportation is hosting seasonal hiring events at locations across the state, and the Northwest Indiana event is tomorrow, Tuesday, October 6th, 10 a.m. to 3 p.m. at INDOT's Gary, LaPorte, Plymouth, and Rensselaer sub-district offices. Positions run from November through late March and include full-time as well as on-call snowplow-only operations. Job duties include performing general highway and traffic maintenance, snow and ice removal, and other duties related to winter operations. Registration is not required to attend, and interviews will be conducted on-site the same day. Your forecast for the region coming up. I'm Laura Velushko.
6: 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Need new tires? Heinold & Feller has been curing baldness since 1958 on Lincoln Way in Valparaiso and on 421 in La Crosse. 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
7: Crash scenes on the Bourbon Expressway, one westbound and one eastbound, mainly cleared up right now, but we're still dealing with some residual delays both directions in spots between I-65 and Indianapolis Boulevard, basically. Most of those delays westbound start at around Grant Street, clears up a little bit, and then you ride the brakes again passing Klein Avenue on over to Indianapolis Boulevard. On the eastbound side, just some riding of the brakes between Grant Street and I-65 right now. Still have delays to the work zone southbound on Klein Avenue between Chicago Avenue and 169/15th Avenue. And still road work delays on Route 6 in either direction, just to the west of Meridian Road in Porter County. 219-405-7743, our hotline, Scott Rosenberg, Region News Team Traffic.
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5: For Northwest Indiana, highs around the upper 60s this afternoon. North winds 5 to 10 miles per hour. Clear tonight, cooler with lows in the lower 40s. Southeast winds around 5 miles per hour. Sunny skies Tuesday with highs around the lower 70s. Winds out of the south 5 to 10 miles per hour, increasing to 10 to 15 in the afternoon. Tuesday night mostly clear with lows around the mid-50s. Wednesday mostly sunny, highs around the mid-70s. That's your region forecast.
8: 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Taking a look around the region. Valparaiso 52, Gary 52, and Lowell at 50.

Darius Rucker on the Country Station. It's Indiana 105. I'm Katie. Yes, we're into another work week, but you know what makes it a lot easier to get through? Having something waiting for you on the weekend. And this week we got double the deals for you. More on that and where you can super save this weekend in 7 minutes on Indiana 105. So

0: Riley Green on the Country Station. It is Indiana 105. I'm Katie, and yes, it is a Monday, but we give you something to look forward to every single weekend with our 50-50 Friday deal.
1: Y'all ready for this?
0: I think you're ready. 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WB Steakhouse in Crown Point is going to be half-priced Friday morning at 9 a.m. only on Indiana105.com. 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
2: Things improving minute by minute along the Bormann Expressway after some earlier crashes. We still have traffic bunching up, approaching and passing Klein Avenue on the westbound side. If you're traveling along Route 6 in Porter County to the west of State Road 49, actually just to the west of Meridian Road, things are bunched up in both directions in that work zone. Had an earlier crash in there, too. Much better on the southbound side of Klein Avenue right now, but still slowing down just after the toll road as you head toward the 8094 exchange. 219-405-7743, our hotline. Scott Rosenberg, Region News Team Traffic.
3: For Northwest Indiana, highs around the upper 60s today. Temperatures falling to around 60 in the afternoon. Winds out of the north 5 to 10 miles per hour. Tonight, clear with lows in the lower 40s. Sunny with highs around the lower 70s Tuesday. South winds 5 to 10 miles per hour, increasing to 10 to 15. Clear skies Tuesday night, not as cool, with lows around the mid-50s. Mostly sunny Wednesday, highs in the mid-70s inland, lower 70s near the lake.
0: 821, good morning. Taking a look around Northwest Indiana, Valparaiso at 52, Winfield 51, Dyer 50.
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Shane Proffitt on the Country Station. It's Indiana 105. I'm Katie, and our question of the day up on Facebook. Feel free to join the conversation there. Today's question is, what is the food that you usually refuse to share? 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

0: Dylan Scott on the Country Station. It is Indiana 105. I'm Katie, and our question of the day up on Facebook. Feel free to join the conversation there. Today's question is, what is the food that you usually refuse to share? And we got tons of answers coming in. A lot of people being stingy with their food. Paul and Niles says he refuses to share his bag of Doritos that he has hidden in his office, and he'll never tell where. My fiance and I share everything together. We even shared yesterday for breakfast, we had a bowl of cereal with two spoons. That is just what we do. We think it's less dishes and we can just share one bowl. It's cute. But here's the thing too. He eats way, way faster than I do. So if we're splitting dessert, I get like an eighth of the cheesecake slice. So I'm starting to wonder, maybe we shouldn't share our dessert. What's the food you usually refuse to share? You can let us know on Facebook at Indiana 105 or call in at 219-531-0105.
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3: In Lowell, Tri-Creek School Corporation is inviting the public to a school town hall meeting at the district administration office this Wednesday, October 7th, 6:30 p.m. The topic will be the 2026 school referendum. Attendees will be able to ask questions about the referendum and learn more about it. In Crown Point, the next Mondays with the Mayor is happening 6 p.m. Monday, October 19th at the YMCA Sports Center on South Main Street. The city says it's an opportunity to catch up on happenings in Crown Point and participate in their monthly trivia. Kroger employees are getting a new look with new uniforms rolling out across the grocery chain. Monica Nelson has more.
4: The grocery giant is rolling out new company-issued uniforms for nearly 400,000 workers, its first major dress code change in about a decade. Before the update, many employees simply wore their own clothes under a company apron. The new look includes branded T-shirts and polos, while managers wear button-downs. Kroger says customers wanted workers to be easier to find in stores. I'm Monica Nelson.
3: Manual transmissions are making a comeback. Bree Tennis with more.
5: In the 1970s, over 80% of Americans could drive a stick shift car. Now only 18% can. But Auto Trader says 13 car manufacturers are now offering a manual transmission. Big names like Porsche, BMW, Volkswagen, and Toyota. And it might be a good thing, as they're a natural anti-theft device. So it might be time for you to embrace the ballet of gas, clutch, brake, and repeat. Once again, I'm Bree Tennis.
3: 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I'm Laura Velushko.
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7: Still riding the brakes a bit here and there on the Borman Expressway between I-65 and this state line, but much improved from what we had earlier with a major crash there. We had a crash in both directions, as a matter of fact. Still on the brakes in that work zone, Route 6 in Porter County, just to the west of Meridian Road there. This is all situated to the west of State Road 49, but to the east of State Road 149, and that affecting both directions of Route 6. Other work zone delays, too, in the 400 east area of Route 6 to the east of State Road 49 right now, halfway between there and the Westville Roundabout. And then between the Westville Roundabout and Valparaiso on State Road 2 near 600 North, road work delays there. 219-405-7743, our hotline, Scott Rosenberg, Region News Team Traffic.
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3: For Northwest Indiana, a high around 66 this afternoon. North wind 5 to 10 miles per hour. Clear skies tonight and cooler with lows around 43. Winds out of the northeast around 5 miles per hour, becoming southeast overnight. Tuesday, sunny skies with a high around 73. South-southwest wind 5 to 10 miles per hour with gusts as high as 20. Tuesday night, mostly clear, not as cool, lows around 56. That's your region forecast. 837.

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0: Craig Morgan on the Country Station. It is Indiana 105. I'm Katie Day. Right now it is 844, so you know what time it is. Your region birthday shoutouts are brought to you by Datagraphic in Chesterton. For all your printing needs, from banners, yard signs, engineer prints, invites, and much more, you can check out the in-shop gift shop at Datagraphic in Chesterton. Happy birthday to several people in the region today. Happy 54th birthday to Ashley's mother, Susan Valparaiso. Love Ashley, Mikey, and Aiden. Happy birthday to Brenda's daughter, Kristen, who celebrated over the weekend. Happy birthday over the weekend to Nancy's cousin, Kathy Ferguson of Wheatfield. Hope you had a great birthday. Now, if you were somebody you know celebrating a birthday, you can always celebrate with us by finding us on Facebook. Here's how.
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2: Still riding the brakes a bit here and there on the Bourbon Expressway between I-65 and the state line, but much improved from what we had earlier with a major crash there. We had a crash in both directions, as a matter of fact. Still on the brakes in that work zone, Route 6 in Porter County, just to the west of Meridian Road there. This is all situated to the west of State Road 49, but to the east of State Road 149, and that affecting both directions of Route 6. Other work zone delays, too, in the 400 East area of Route 6 to the east of State Road 49 right now, halfway between there and the Westville Roundabout. And then between the Westville Roundabout and Valparaiso on State Road 2 near 600 North, road work delays there. 219-405-7743, our hotline, Scott Rosenberg, Region News Team Traffic.
3: For Northwest Indiana, highs around the mid-60s today. North wind 5 to 10 miles per hour. Tonight, clear skies with a low around 43. Sunny for Tuesday with a high near 73. Tuesday night, mostly clear, not as cool, with a low in the mid-50s. Wednesday, sunny skies with highs around the mid-70s. That's your region forecast.
0: 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Taking a look around the region, Valparaiso at 53, Crown Point 53, and DeMont at 51.
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That win felt pretty good yesterday against the New York Jets, though it was a little too close for comfort. But we got a big game here coming up this weekend. Packers versus Bears. You know it's going to be a big one. And they've got those cheese grater purses for sale, just like the cheese grater hat, except this is the purse equivalent. 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
2: The U.S. Supreme Court opens a new term today. Coming up first, the High Court will hear arguments.

0: in a case out of Colorado that centers on whether lawsuits seeking to hold fossil fuel companies responsible for climate change can move forward in state courts. Forecasters are keeping a close eye on the southwestern Gulf.
1: That's where a low-pressure system now has a 50% chance of tropical development. The National Hurricane Center in Miami says a depression could form over the next few days as it tracks northeast toward Florida. I'm Tammy Trujillo.
0: Coast Guard is suspending its search for six people aboard a medical plane that vanished in the waters off New England on Saturday. Latitude Air Ambulance says all six people unaccounted for are presumed to have died. The USS Abraham Lincoln is expected to arrive home this Thursday. About 40 of the helicopter strike squadron flew off the ship and returned to San Diego last Friday. There are approximately 5,000 sailors on board. The deployment in the Middle East lasted more than 286 days without a port stop. I'm Jennifer Kuiper.
2: In Crown Point, the next Mondays with the Mayor is happening 6 p.m. Monday, October 19th at the YMCA Sports Center on South Main Street. The city says it's an opportunity to catch up on happenings in Crown Point and participate in their monthly trivia. In Hebron, the public library postponed their new library garden ribbon cutting event originally set for last week due to the weather forecast, and the new date is tomorrow, Tuesday, October 6th at 4 p.m. The library says the garden will serve as a retreat for the community, establishing an outdoor area for gatherings, reflection, and inspiration. And this space also marks the completion of the Porter County Public Library System Library Garden Project, providing each of its branches with a vibrant outdoor space. A woman in Maine has broken the North American and U.S. record for zucchini growing. The Maine Pumpkin Growers Association shared a social media post of the 170-pound giant marrow zucchini. Last year, the same woman grew a 162-pound zucchini, but a small split disqualified it. This year's zucchini not only proved to be a winner, it came in 7 pounds heavier than the previous U.S. record of 152 pounds. Officials note it also survived last week's powerful nor'easter. Your forecast for the region coming up. I'm Laura Volushko.
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4: Things have mainly settled down after some earlier trouble spots. We still have some road work delays here and there, but nothing too out of the ordinary right now. If you're traveling along our highways and expressways, they're all doing pretty well. Something you'd like to tell us, give us a call, 219-405-7743, our hotline. Scott Rosenberg, Region News Team Traffic.
2: For Northwest Indiana, highs around the upper 60s this afternoon. North winds 5 to 10 miles per hour. Clear tonight, cooler with lows in the lower 40s. Southeast winds around 5 miles per hour. Sunny skies Tuesday with highs around the lower 70s. Winds out of the south 5 to 10 miles per hour, increasing to 10 to 15 in the afternoon. Tuesday night, mostly clear with lows around the mid-50s. Wednesday, mostly sunny, highs around the mid-70s. That's your region forecast.

David Lee Murphy with Kenny Chesney on the country station, Indiana 105. Remember, Kenny Chesney is going to be at Soldier Field June 26th. So many people are coming with him, including Sheryl Crow, Eric Church, and Graylin James. Graylin, who is an up-and-coming musician that back in the day when he was like 6 or 7 years old, he actually got his hair cut from Kenny Chesney's mom. So truly a full circle moment. Very cool. We'll see how they work together on stage. I have a feeling that they're going to do some kind of duet in the future. That is on June 26th, Soldier Field. Still tickets available for Kenny Chesney.

0: Ella Langley on the Country Station. It is Indiana 105. I'm Katie, and I hope you had a great weekend. Mondays can be tough, but that's exactly why we get the week started off together.
1: Hey, it's time to rise when the sun comes shining bright.
0: That's right.
1: I'm gonna wake up and reach and let's start the fight.
0: It may
1: Maybe
0: be Monday,
1: but we're feeling all right.
0: We're feeling so good. Question of the day is up on Facebook. It is, what is the food that you usually refuse to share? Let us know. We're going to check in with your answers all throughout the day. And it might be weird for someone to pull up at a red light and immediately take your picture. You don't know this person. They don't know you, but they have a good reason for snapping the pic.
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0: When someone pulls up beside your car with their camera pointed straight at you as if they're recording or taking a picture, you might panic. You might think that you accidentally cut this person off, or maybe you didn't use a turn signal. But before you freak out, you should take a look at your window. Hey, it's Katie, and we were driving home from the dog park yesterday with our dachshund and Yorkie in the car, and our Yorkie loves to hang her head outside the window so often that we don't really think much of it anymore. Well, yesterday at a red light, this man in a red pickup truck had his phone pointed straight at my car, which was a little concerning. Until I heard him talking in a baby voice to our dog Pebbles hanging out the window. He was just taking a photo of her. No traffic laws were violated before the snapping of said picture. Just a fellow dog person loving up on your really cute dog. So if you see someone at the red light snapping a picture at you, it might just be your furry companion. Trick-or-treating is a lot more fun when you have your dog.
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6: In Valparaiso, Ivy Tech Community College is hosting a fall mental health fair during Mental Health Month this October. School life coach Rachel Bennett says many facets of mental health support will be on display.
7: Being able to help students, you know, navigate school and balance work life. So we wanted to bring a bunch of different resources in one area, so that way, you know, students and the community, because it's open to the community, to have people come in and talk to different places that can help with, you know, maybe it's therapy or maybe they're looking to take better care of their bodies.
6: Program Chair of Human Services and Social Working, Don Spears, says students are being pulled in many different directions in their lives and may require mental health support.
8: They're managing jobs, sometimes more than one job. And then many of the times students will have children and then they'll be going to school full time. And that's just a tremendous load for anybody. And that we see students who are struggling with anxiety and depression, and anything that we can do to help them and support them so that they can be successful is going to be great.
6: The Mental Health Fair will be in the Commons area at Ivy Tech Community College in Valparaiso today, October 5th, 11 a.m. to 2 p.m. For the Region News Team, I'm Mike Bonaventura.
5: Your forecast for the region coming up. I'm Laura Velushko. For Northwest Indiana, highs around the upper 60s today. Temperatures falling to around 60 in the afternoon. Winds out of the north 5 to 10 miles per hour. Tonight, clear with lows in the lower.

0: Upper 40s. Sunny with highs around the lower 70s Tuesday. South winds 5 to 10 miles per hour, increasing to 10 to 15. Clear skies Tuesday night, not as cool, with lows around the mid-50s. Mostly sunny Wednesday, highs in the mid-70s inland, lower 70s near the lake.
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You know that expiration dates are an important indication of peak quality and freshness, but there is one thing that simply never expires, and you're going to hear what that food item is in 7 minutes on Indiana 105.

0: There is one food item that you could stock up on and it will never go bad, no matter how much time has passed. Hey, it's Katie Day, and this is your favorite part of the day. It is time for the Daily Fact. What is the Daily Fact, you might ask? It's a fun bit of knowledge to pass along to your friends and coworkers as a way to break the ice. And this might be the one food that can last forever. Here it is, the Daily Fact. Did you know that pure honey does not go bad or expire when it's stored properly? It can quite literally last forever. Honey has very little water, which stops bacteria and mold from growing, and its natural acid level creates a harsh home for germs. But if water somehow gets inside the jar, the honey can ferment, foam, or smell like alcohol. And if that's the case, you should throw it out if that happens. That's your Daily Fact.
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Zach John King on The Country Station. It is Indiana 105. I'm Katie, and I appreciate you waking up with us on The Country Station, Indiana 105. Mark it in your calendar now. October 22nd, Bubbles Ice Cream Parlor in Michigan City is turning into a bake zone. Baked goods, fall favorites. We cannot wait to see what they have in store October 22nd. But Alicia Tizzone is coming in next. It's The Country Station, Indiana 105.

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1: Disgraced former U.S. House Speaker Dennis Hastert has reportedly died. The Chicago Tribune reports that Hastert, who was sentenced to 15 months in prison in a hush money case tied to sexual abuse, died in his Illinois home over the weekend of natural causes. He was 84. The U.S. Supreme Court reconvenes with a number of high-profile cases to be heard in its new term. Krista Pike's attorney says Tennessee's governor should commute Pike's death sentence to a life sentence after the failed execution. Tammy Trujillo reports.
2: Stephen Farrell made the call on CNN's State of the Union, saying she's endured what he called a torturous attempt at executing her.
3: I think she has been put through some really, really bad mental torture and physical torture, and that at the very least, that deserves a commutation of her death sentence.
2: Farrell added that Pike remains in the hospital on a ventilator and is critically ill. Pike was set to be executed by lethal injection last week, but survived two rounds of the drugs and was hospitalized.
1: I'm Jennifer Kuiper.
4: The Indiana Department of Transportation is hosting seasonal hiring events at locations across the state, and the Northwest Indiana event is tomorrow, Tuesday, October 6th, 10 a.m. to 3 p.m. at NDOT's Gary, LaPorte, Plymouth, and Rensselaer sub-district offices. Positions run from November through late March and include full-time as well as on-call snowplow-only operations. Job duties include performing general highway and traffic maintenance, snow and ice removal, and other duties related to winter operations. Registration is not required to attend, and interviews will be conducted on-site the same day. In Illinois, Governor Pritzker is awarding $4.6 million in grant funding to 49 grantees to boost tourism across the state. Pritzker announced that the awards include $2 million to support projects along Route 66, $2 million to market destinations and attractions across the state, and $654,000 to promote Illinois internationally. The announcement comes after Illinois broke records last year for tourism revenue. 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I'm Laura Voluschko.
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4: For Northwest Indiana, a high around 66 this afternoon. North wind 5 to 10 miles per hour. Clear skies tonight and cooler with lows around 43. Winds out of the northeast around 5 miles per hour, becoming southeast overnight. Tuesday, sunny skies with a high around 73. South-southwest wind 5 to 10 miles per hour with gusts as high as 20. Tuesday night, mostly clear, not as cool, lows around 56. That's your region forecast.

Goodbye. Carrie Underwood, Indiana 105. How did the weekend go by so fast? Here we are, Monday morning. Hoping it's off to a good start for you today. It's Alicia with you through your midday. And another beautiful, sunshiny day. Temps in the mid-60s. No rain in our forecast this week. What a beautiful stretch of weather we've got.

0: 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Jackson Dean and the latest from John Party coming up. It's Indiana 105. Thanks for hanging out today.
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There's Jackson Dean, Indiana 105. Sony announcing that 24 Jump Street will hit theaters in 2027, bringing back Channing Tatum, Jonah Hill, and Ice Cube for another installment of the comedy franchise. But why did they skip 23? That's what I want to know, right? There was no 23. There's 21, 22. Now we're on to 24? They've got to address that in the movie. 24 Jump Street will hit theaters December 10th, 2027.

0: 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Make sure you're keeping up with us on Facebook. You never know when a giveaway will pop up, including one today. Check our Facebook page for the Guess the Pumpkin contest presented by Henning's Farm and Greenhouses in DeMott. Submit your guess of the weight of the pumpkin in the comments of the post. And one lucky winner at the end of the week will win a fall decor grand prize package. Really cool. If the weight is guessed by more than one person, then a random draw will take place for the grand prize and other winners will receive a smaller prize. Winner will be announced on Friday and contacted via Facebook with all the details. So make sure you head over to our Facebook this week and guess the weight of the pumpkin, all presented by Henning's Farm and Greenhouse in DeMott, for your chance to win a really cool fall decor grand prize package at the end of this week. Region News Break on the way next. News is coming up from Justin Moore and Carly Pierce, Indiana 105.
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1: In Crown Point, the city is partnering with the First United Methodist Church for the inaugural Coffin Cup. Pastor Mark Wilkins says you can learn about the race and register at their website.
2: We are not original. Coffin races are all across the United States, and there's a lot of communities that have really huge ones.
1: Wilkins says the event will help a nonprofit in the region.
2: It is just some great Halloween, probably dumb hilarity, just to be able to get the community in together. And the, sort of the bump is that we're going to be able to help out a charity in the process.
1: The Coffin Cup will take place Saturday, October 24th at 1 p.m., immediately following the Pumpkin Walk south on Main Street in front of the courthouse. Details and registration at crownpointcoffinrace.com. A new study suggests curbing your caffeine intake well before bedtime. Tammy Trujillo has details.
3: The study, published in the journal Sleep Medicine Reviews, says in order to get the best night's sleep, you should stop drinking caffeine nearly 9 hours before going to bed. Researchers say caffeine intake closer than that could cost you up to 45 minutes of good rest each night. In the morning, previous studies advised delaying your first cup of coffee until 90 minutes after you wake up in order to help balance hormones, especially cortisol, which regulates stress. I'm Tammy Trujillo.
1: Your forecast for the region coming up. I'm Laura Voluschko. For northwest Indiana, highs around the mid-60s today. North wind 5 to 10 miles per hour. Tonight, clear skies with a low around 43. Sunny for Tuesday with a high near 73. Tuesday night, mostly clear, not as cool, with a low in the mid-50s. Wednesday, sunny skies with highs around the mid-70s. That's your region forecast.

Carly Pearson, Riley Green, the country station. It's Indiana 105. It's Alicia hanging with you through your midday. Man, if anybody took this week of vacation just randomly and took this week as vacation, boy, lucking out on the weather. What a beautiful week we've got on the way. Looks like we're going to be in the 70s the rest of the week after today. This doesn't seem to be typical weather for early October to me, and I know because my birthday is coming up on Wednesday, and it's never nice. It's always cold and rainy, or just cold or just rainy, but it's never sunny in 75. This might be a first. Find us over on our Facebook page today. I want to know if you still celebrate your birthday and what do you usually do to celebrate? We usually go out to eat, so we did that on Saturday. So had a great weekend doing that. Was out at Purdue Federal Credit Union. You can see those pictures that I posted on our Facebook page. I was out there with our sister station, but got to take a picture with two of the Purdue men's basketball players. One of them, CJ Cox, he's on my left. Well, in the picture on the left, he is 6'3". And then Daniel Jacobson is 7'4". Talk about feeling really, really short. And then yesterday, I wasn't feeling too great. Glad I'm feeling a little bit better today. I thought, oh no, I'm getting something again. The weather has just been taking everybody down all over the place. But I'm willing myself not to get sick.

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There's Dylan Scott, Indiana 105. The White Sox, definitely the Cinderella story in the playoffs this year, and they're off to a 3-0 run, the only road team to win the wild card series, and then winning game one on the road in Cleveland. They can keep this momentum going. Man, this could be an interesting postseason. Game two in Cleveland tonight, 4 o'clock. I still do not understand playoff games in the afternoon on a weekday. That is just crazy to me. It's Zach Top, Indiana 105. Guess you just gotta leave work early today. Playing.

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1: President Trump visits Nebraska today as he attempts to rally Republicans to the ballot box before next month's midterm elections. More from Chris Turner.
2: He'll be rallying support for U.S. Senator Pete Ricketts in his race against independent Dan Osborne. The event today is at the Pinnacle Bank Expo Center at the Nebraska State Fairgrounds in Grand Island.
1: The U.S. Supreme Court reconvenes today.
3: Coming up first, the High Court will hear arguments in a case out of Colorado that centers on whether lawsuits seeking to hold fossil fuel companies responsible for climate change can move forward in state courts. Also to be considered Monday is whether federal courts have the authority to review disputes involving veterans' benefits. I'm Mark Mayfield.
1: Dennis Hastert, who served as House Speaker from 1999 to 2007, has died at the age of 84. In 2016, Hastert was sentenced to 15 months in prison after being convicted over hush money payments made to cover up his sexual abuse of teenage boys during his time as a high school wrestling coach. I'm Jennifer Kuiper.
4: In Crown Point, the next Mondays with the Mayor is happening 6 p.m. Monday, October 19th at the YMCA Sports Center on South Main Street. The city says it's an opportunity to catch up on happenings in Crown Point and participate in their monthly trivia. In Lowell, Tri-Creek School Corporation is inviting the public to a school town hall meeting at the District Administration Office this Wednesday, October 7th, 6:30 p.m. The topic will be the 2026 school referendum. Attendees will be able to ask questions about the referendum and learn more about it. Governor Pritzker is reminding Illinois families to apply for utility bill assistance. 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Income-eligible families can apply online or in person through August 13th of next year or until funds are exhausted. Illinois has $240 million available to support families. 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
4: For Northwest Indiana, highs around the upper 60s this afternoon. North winds 5 to 10 miles per hour. Clear tonight, cooler with lows in the lower 40s. Southeast winds around 5 miles per hour. Sunny skies Tuesday with highs around the lower 70s. Winds out of the south 5 to 10 miles per hour, increasing to 10 to 15 in the afternoon. Tuesday night mostly clear with lows around the mid-50s. Wednesday mostly sunny, highs around the mid-70s. That's your region forecast.

Lydia, the country station, Indiana 105. Remember, we post a day in advance for the birthday shout out. 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

0: 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So Alicia, thanks for hanging out today on your Monday. So I fear I may now become a water bottle girl. I never thought in the past that, you know, everybody's always carrying around these water bottles. And I never really had an interest in that. It's like, you know, I just grab a water bottle out of the fridge each day and refill it in the water cooler here at the station. And, you know, never really thought, yeah, I need one of those water bottles. And I have a few different ones that I just don't really use. Well, my sister-in-law and brother and nieces bought me a Cubs water bottle for my birthday. Got a handle on it and everything, and I've been using it for the past 2 days. And you know, I've actually been drinking more water. I always thought that was kind of a crazy thing where people are like, oh, you know, the cute water bottle makes me drink more water. Yeah, right. I am not a water drinker. I struggle to get through a whole regular plastic bottle of water during the day, but I'm almost done with my first water bottle of the day, and it's 11:15. So, hey, maybe there is something to it.
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Thomas Rhett and Jordan Davis, Indiana 105. I feel like this announcement was just inevitable. A televised tribute concert for Dolly Parton, which will air in a couple of weeks, October 21st, 8 p.m. on ABC. CMA presents I Will Always Love You, a celebration of Dolly Parton. Reba McEntire will take the stage, along with Carrie Underwood, Ella Langley, Brad Paisley, Lainey Wilson, and many more to tribute Dolly Parton. That's October 21st on ABC. There's new country from Flatland Cavalry, Indiana 105.

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1: 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Definitely one of those work weeks that if you work inside in an office, I hope you have a window, because you're definitely going to want to open that up and be outside. Unfortunately, I can only see reflections of the outside from the studio I'm in. So, you know, maybe frequent breaks this week. It's Alicia. Thanks for hanging out today on our Facebook. I want to know if you still celebrate your birthday. And if so, what do you usually do to celebrate? Brenda says making the birthday lasagna on Wednesday. James said a medium rare bone-in ribeye and then the chocolate stampede at Longhorn Steakhouse. And he posted a picture of the chocolate stampede, which looks delicious. Donna says out to a nice dinner, hang with friends, or stay in with a hubby and do nothing. Julie says dinners with family and friends. Keith says my family does, I'm just along for the ride. That's a good ride to be along in on. Michelle says absolutely go around getting my freebies. Jody says, heck yeah, I celebrate all month long, dinners, concerts, and whenever I feel

0: like vacations too. And Crystal says, go to dinner with my family. My birthday sometimes falls on Memorial Day weekend, so I claim that weekend as my birthday celebration. Do you still celebrate your birthday? And if so, what do you usually do to celebrate? You can answer on our Facebook page today. 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
5: NDOT says part of State Road 2 between Valparaiso and Westville will be closed for 2 weeks starting on or after this Thursday, October 8th. CN will have State Road 2 closed at the railroad crossing between the two junctions of County Road 300 North near Valparaiso while it works on the crossing. The closure will be confined to this location. NDOT says local access will be maintained up to that point and through traffic should seek alternate routes. The official detour will follow US 6 and State Road 49. Fall foliage could be vibrant in northwest Indiana, according to Region News Team meteorologist Matt Witz.
6: These days like this where we have the sunshine and warmer afternoons after cool nights, that's what gets the vibrancy going with our fall colors. So I already think we're going to have a great fall season around here in terms of what the trees look like, and we're just adding to make that color brighter here over the next couple weeks. So some really good weather setting us up for success.
5: The White Sox are back on the diamond this afternoon. The team squares off against the Guardians in Cleveland in Game 2 of the American League Division Series. Chicago leads the best-of-five series, one game to none. First pitch is this afternoon at 4 p.m. Your forecast for the region coming up. I'm Laura Voluschko. For northwest Indiana, highs around the upper 60s today. Temperatures falling to around 60 in the afternoon. Winds out of the north 5 to 10 miles per hour. Tonight, clear with lows in the lower 40s. Sunny with highs around the lower 70s Tuesday. South winds 5 to 10 miles per hour, increasing to 10 to 15. Clear skies Tuesday night, not as cool, with lows around the mid-50s. Mostly sunny Wednesday, highs in the mid-70s inland, lower 70s near the lake.

0: Luke Combs' latest about to be number one, Rethink Some Things, the country station's Indiana 105. Big event on Saturday with Castle Subaru of Portage. It is the annual Subaru Loves Pets event. I don't know how many years they've been doing it, but it's been many, many years. The Mullet Man, Mike Summers, is going to be hanging out from 10 until noon. The event runs until 2 o'clock at Castle Subaru in Portage this Saturday, 6100 U.S. Highway 6. You can meet adoptable pets from local shelters, including the Humane Society of Hobart, pick up free pet supplies, toys, and other giveaways, enjoy local vendors and food trucks. Bring your pets. This is for them. All kinds of fun things for them. And a pet costume parade? Yes, please, with prizes awarded. That's got to be the cutest thing ever. Bring the kids, too, for face painting. There will be microchipping free for the first 100 dogs on site and a 50-50 raffle that will benefit local animal shelters. Whether you're looking to adopt, this would be the perfect place to meet an adoptable pet, or you're looking to just support or have a fun day and see a bunch of cute dogs. Subaru Loves Pets is this Saturday, and the Mullet Man will be there broadcasting from 10 until noon at Castle Subaru in Portage, 6100 U.S. Highway 6. And once again, looking like the weather for Saturday is going to be picture perfect.
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Rodney Atkins, Indiana 105. Really not a whole lot to say about the weather, and that is a good thing. All the way through the weekend, we are looking dry and warmer. Matt Wintz has our details after noon. Here's New Country from Parmalee.

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2: The U.S. Supreme Court is back today and will hear several high-profile cases in its new term. Coming up first, the High Court will hear arguments in a case out of Colorado that centers on whether lawsuits seeking to hold fossil fuel companies responsible for climate change can move forward in state courts. Also to be considered today is whether federal courts have the authority to review disputes involving veterans' benefits. President Trump is visiting Nebraska today with the midterm elections just a month away. He's slated to speak to supporters at a rally at Grand Island, where he will appear alongside Republican Senator Pete Ricketts as he campaigns for re-election. Over the weekend, the president headlined a rally in Ohio where he claimed that if Democrats gain power next month, the country will see the worst inflation in U.S. history. Millions across parts of the East Coast are set to see chilly temperatures this week. This after a weather pattern took shape across the region over the weekend, bringing rain and cloudy skies to states like Virginia, New Jersey, Delaware, and New York. I'm Chris Caraggio.
3: The Indiana Family and Social Services Administration says it estimates that over 58,000 Healthy Indiana Plan members may not be in compliance with pending HIP work requirements that begin January 1, 2027. The agency says the number reflects the most recent data available and underscores the urgent need for members to review their status to avoid losing coverage. Ongoing outreach efforts include public town halls to help HIP members understand the steps needed to remain compliant. There's one coming up in Northwest Indiana this week. The new date is October 6th at Ivy Tech Valparaiso, 6 to 7:30 p.m. Central Time. NDOT says part of State Road 2 between Valparaiso and Westville will be closed for 2 weeks starting on or after this Thursday, October 8th. CN will have State Road 2 closed at the railroad crossing between the two junctions of County Road 300 North near Valparaiso while it works on the crossing. The closure will be confined to this location. NDOT says local access will be maintained up to that point and through traffic should seek alternate routes. The official detour will follow US 6 and State Road 49. In Valparaiso, motorists are advised of a lane restriction on Axe Avenue today, Monday, October 5th. The southbound lane scheduled to be restricted on Axe Avenue from Don Hovey Drive to US 30 for water main repair, 7:30 a.m. to 3 p.m. Your forecast for the region coming up. I'm Laura Voluschko.
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4: This is Region News Team Meteorologist Matt Wentz with a look at your forecast for Northwest Indiana. Beautiful weather this afternoon. Very, very comfortable. We're in the mid-60s for highs. Decent breeze coming out of the northwest will continue. So we'll have that, but just beautiful fall afternoon and evening. Make sure you take advantage of it. Tonight, clear skies, winds relax. As high pressure settles in, we'll fall back down into the low 40s for overnight lows. So chilly night tonight. Tuesday, Wednesday, Thursday all look pretty much the same with sunshine. Few passing high clouds Wednesday, Thursday, but temperatures will get up into the 70s Tuesday, Wednesday, up near 70 on Thursday, just a smidge cooler. And then we continue this into the weekend. This fall, beautiful forecast continues with sunshine and temperatures getting into the 70s this weekend. Take advantage. You almost feel like Mother Nature has maybe something waiting for us with this great weather. But until then, let's enjoy. I'm meteorologist Matt Wentz for Region News.

Ashley McBride going to be one of the artists performing at the Dolly Parton Tribute Concert October 21st. It will air at 8 o'clock on ABC. Indiana 105, October 5th today. It is World Teachers Day. Shout out to all the teachers out there all over the world. It's also National Do Something Nice Day. So maybe you can combine those and do something nice for a teacher today. It's Old Dominion. Indiana 105 into your Monday afternoon.

0: 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Do you still celebrate your birthday? And if so, I want to know what you usually do to celebrate. Seems like there's lots of October birthdays. People on our Facebook page, so make sure you comment. You don't have to have an October birthday, though, to comment. Of course. Stacy says, going to lunch since it's today. Well, happy birthday, Stacy. Ezra says, yep, I do usually go to Albany's and grab some candy, then head out to fireworks store for some shopping. Birthday is July 3rd, then grab a birthday dinner to take back home. Kristen, happy birthday. Today's her birthday, too. She says, donuts and a card for my coworkers, dinner with the family, and cake. We always have cake for birthdays. Love it. Sandy says, absolutely. I will be 66 soon. We are heading to Vegas with numerous family members. Well, happy early birthday. Roger says, yes, we use it as an excuse for a family gathering. And sometimes I try to get in a round of golf. Rick says, go out to dinner. Lisa says, yep, birthday person picks dinner. We have cake and ice cream. Liz, our very own Phil King's sister. I share a birthday with the coolest big brother on the planet every year. He likes to reminisce how my arrival on his sixth birthday was way better than getting a $6 million man. And then Glenda says, my husband will take me to dinner. Very nice. Do you still celebrate your birthday? And if so, what do you usually do to celebrate? You can answer over on our Facebook page today.
1: As Tim.
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Luke Bryan going to be back next season as judge on American Idol. It's Indiana 105. Miranda Lambert just dropped her new album, Crisco, last Friday. And her new single features none other than Ella Langley. We're going to play it for you right after we throw it back with Ricochet and Daddy's Money on Indiana 105.

0: Everybody wants to collab with Ella Langley these days. That one's fitting, though. Miranda Lambert wrote Ella Langley's Choosing Texas. There they are with Snakeskin Boots off Miranda's new album, Crisco, which came out on Friday. A little country, little disco. It's Indiana 105. That is perfectly Miranda Lambert. Thanks for hanging out today. I hope you're having a fantastic Monday, if that is possible. You're trying to be positive about things today over on our Facebook. So I want to know the best part about a Monday for you. Maybe you've got it off. Maybe it's your weekend. Maybe there's something for you about looking forward to the weekend that just gets you motivated on a Monday. I don't know. Motivation for me is always pretty low on a Monday. So what's the best part about a Monday for you as we try to keep it positive today? You can answer over on our Facebook page. Music on the way from Carrie Underwood and Dan and Shay. You read your news break on the way next. Hey, something positive right now is we're halfway through the workday. It's Indiana 105.
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3: October is Mental Health Month, and one region school is offering some relief, as Mike Bonaventura reports.
4: In Valparaiso, Ivy Tech Community College is hosting a fall mental health fair during Mental Health Month this October. School life coach Rachel Bennett says many facets of mental health support will be on display.
5: Being able to help students.

0: navigate school and balance work life. So we wanted to bring a bunch of different resources in one area, so that way, students and the community, because it's open to the community, to have people come in and talk to different places that can help with, maybe it's therapy, or maybe they're looking to take better care of their bodies.
1: Program Chair of Human Services and Social Working, Don Spears, says students are being pulled in many different directions in their lives and may require mental health support.
2: They're managing jobs, sometimes more than one job, and then many of the times students will have children, and then they'll be going to school full time. And that's just a tremendous load for anybody. And that we see students who are struggling with anxiety and depression, and anything that we can do to help them and support them so that they can be successful is going to be great.
1: The Mental Health Fair will be in the Commons area at Ivy Tech Community College in Valparaiso today, October 5th, 11 a.m. to 2 p.m. For the Region News Team, I'm Mike Bonaventura.
3: Your forecast for the region coming up. I'm Laura Velushko. For Northwest Indiana, a high around 66 this afternoon. North wind 5 to 10 miles per hour. Clear skies tonight and cooler with lows around 43. Winds out of the northeast around 5 miles per hour, becoming southeast overnight. Tuesday, sunny skies with a high around 73. South-southwest wind 5 to 10 miles per hour with gusts as high as 20. Tuesday night, mostly clear, not as cool, lows around 56. That's your region forecast.

There's Dan and Shay and Say So, Indiana 105. The White Sox definitely the most unlikely team to be 3-0 so far in the postseason, but that's where they stand going into game two of the ALDS with Cleveland. Still in Cleveland this afternoon, 4 o'clock, first pitch. Looks like Anthony Kay is going to be getting the start for the White Sox. If they could take a 2-0 lead, wow. That would be huge. Speaking of huge, Tyson Bagent coming up huge for the Bears as they beat the Jets. Again, great defense, really won the game. 23-12 for the Bears. So 3-1 on the season, 2-0 without Caleb Williams. And they will be without him definitely for one more week as they take on the Packers at Lambeau this Sunday at noon. That'll be huge. The Colts picking up their second win of the season in London on Sunday. Taking on the Commanders, they beat them 30-13. The Colts back in the U.S. taking on the Steelers in Pittsburgh on Sunday. The Blackhawks, they just need to get their first win. And Patrick Kane's first game back at the United Center after he returned to the Blackhawks. It's going to be tomorrow, the home opener for the Hawks this season against the Blues at 7 o'clock. So hopefully some motivation there and they can get their first win of this.

0: This week's Indiana 105 50-50 Friday deal is WB Steakhouse on 109th Avenue in Crown Point. 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

The Country Station, Indiana 105, John Party. Can't we just keep this weather? This week looks like it's going to be one of the best weather weeks we've had this year. All the way through the rest of the week, nothing but sunshine. Temps in the 70s for the first week of October. That's pretty darn good. We've got your forecast details on the way at 1.

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1: The U.S. Supreme Court is kicking off its new term today. Among several high-profile cases it'll take up is a case out of Colorado that centers on whether lawsuits seeking to hold fossil fuel companies

0: companies responsible for climate change can move forward in state courts. Also to be considered today is whether federal courts have the authority to review disputes involving veterans' benefits. The USS Abraham Lincoln is expected to arrive home this week. About 40 of the helicopter strike squadron flew off the ship and returned to San Diego back on Friday. There are approximately 5,000 sailors on board. The Navy says the crew played a critical role during their deployment in the Middle East, which lasted more than 286 days without a port stop. And President Trump will be in Nebraska today with the midterm elections approaching. He's slated to speak to supporters at a rally in Grand Island, where he'll appear alongside Republican Senator Pete Ricketts as he campaigns for re-election. Over the weekend, the president headlined a rally in Ohio, where he claimed that if Democrats gained power in November, the country would see the worst inflation in U.S. history. I'm Chris Caraggio.
1: The Indiana Family and Social Services Administration says it estimates that over 58,000 Healthy Indiana Plan members may not be in compliance with pending HIP work requirements that begin January 1, 2027. The agency says the number reflects the most recent data available and underscores the urgent need for members to review their status to avoid losing coverage. Ongoing outreach efforts include public town halls to help HIP members understand the steps needed to remain compliant. There's one coming up in Northwest Indiana this week. The new date is October 6th at Ivy Tech Valparaiso, 6 to 7:30 p.m. Central Time. NDOT says part of State Road 2 between Valparaiso and Westville will be closed for 2 weeks starting on or after this Thursday, October 8th. CN will have State Road 2 closed at the railroad crossing between the two junctions of County Road 300 North near Valparaiso while it works on the crossing. The closure will be confined to this location. NDOT says local access will be maintained up to that point and through traffic should seek alternate routes. The official detour will follow US 6 and State Road 49. In Valparaiso, motorists are advised of a lane restriction on Axe Avenue today, Monday, October 5th. The southbound lane scheduled to be restricted on Axe Avenue from Don Hovey Drive to US 30 for water main repair, 7:30 a.m. to 3 p.m. Your forecast for the region coming up. I'm Laura Velushko.
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1: For Northwest Indiana, highs around the mid-60s today. North wind 5 to 10 miles per hour. Tonight, clear skies with a low around 43. Sunny for Tuesday with a high near 73. Tuesday night, mostly clear, not as cool, with a low in the mid-50s. Wednesday, sunny skies with highs around the mid-70s. That's your region forecast.

There's Luke Holmes, Indiana 105. Alicia with you till 3 here on your Monday afternoon. I want to thank everybody who messaged me or commented where I can get Count Chocula cereal because I was unable to find it where I usually get it. But my mom got it for me over the weekend. Got 2 boxes ready to go. I am happy. Here's Lainey Wilson with John Mayer, Indiana 105.

0: Cody Johnson with The Painter, Indiana 105. This may be one of the harder jobs to complain about. A tourism agency is wanting to pay three people $10,000 each to explore Florida. The tourism agency in St. Pete, Clearwater, hiring three people: chief vibes officer, chief flavor explorer, and chief sunset curator to spend 10 days experiencing the area's music, nightlife, food, beaches, and sunset, with airfare and lodging covered, plus the $10,000 paycheck. The assignments run in November. You got to be 21. Applications open through October 22nd. The agency says they're searching nationwide. So, you know, if you are a professional vacationer, I guess, this would definitely be the gig for you. You know, a lot of people, this is the time of the year where those who spend, you know, half the year here, half the year in a warm climate, they're going back to Florida or Arizona or wherever they're going for the winter. But they're going to be missing out on one of the best weather weeks here this year. Usually this does not happen for us at the beginning of October, so definitely take advantage and soak it all in. I feel like I wasted a beautiful day yesterday because I wasn't feeling so good, and now by the time I get home from work, it's getting dark out, so total bummer. But I think I may just take a step outside, couple minutes, breathe in the beautiful fresh air, and take in the great fall day.
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Justin Moore, Indiana 105. 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Kids 6 to 11, $6 under 5, free. All proceeds go toward the purchase of wreaths for Wreaths Across America. This is new music from Stella Lefty featuring Vincent Mason, Something to Lose. I can't.

0: Not too many people get the chance to just be chilling it on a Monday. It's Cole Swindell, Indiana 105. We're trying to keep it positive today. So what's the best part about a Monday? Amber says, being back at work. I'm that kind of person that likes going to work, gives me something to do through the week. Melanie says, at least for this Monday, the sun is shining. We love that. Margie, this is a good one. The best part of Monday is Monday Night Football. Roger says, if you get through Monday, the rest of the week will seem easy by comparison. I love that. So let's get through this Monday. What's the best part about Monday? You can answer over on our Facebook page today. This is new artist Graylin James.
1: Well, I didn't want to show up, but our families go way back. So when you said your vows, that's exactly where I sat. Thank God for open bars, because watching all this.

0: The White Sox are back on the diamond today. The team squares off against the Guardians in Cleveland in Game 2 of the American League Division Series. Chicago leads the best of five series, 1-0. First pitch this afternoon at 4. The Lake County Health Department says its mobile clinic will be out in the community providing vaccines, health clinics, and outreach at locations throughout Lake County this month. The October outreach and clinic schedule includes a mini resource fair today at Hope Alliance in Hammond. Until 2 p.m., touch a truck on October 14th, 5:30 to 6:30 at George Earl Elementary in Hobart, and trunk or treat October 21st, 5:30 to 7 at Dean and Barbara White Community Center in Merrillville. Manual transmissions are making a comeback. Bree Tennis with more.
1: In the 1970s, over 80% of Americans could drive a stick shift car. Now only 18% can. But Auto Trader says 13 car manufacturers are now offering a manual transmission. Big names like Porsche, BMW, Volkswagen, and Toyota. And it might be a good thing, as they're a natural anti-theft device. So it might be time for you to embrace the ballet of gas, clutch, brake, and repeat. Once again, I'm Bree Tennis.
0: In Lowell, Tri-Creek School Corporation is inviting the public to a school town hall meeting at the district administration office Wednesday, October 7th at 6:30 p.m. The topic will be the 2026 school referendum. Attendees will be able to ask questions about the referendum and learn more about it. For the Region News Team, I'm Mike Bonaventura. For Northwest Indiana, that sun is going to shine all week long. We have a nice forecast you're going to really enjoy. 66 for a high today. Tonight, clear, low 43. For tomorrow, sunny once again with a high of 73. Tuesday night, mostly clear, low in the middle 50s. Wednesday, sunny, high in the middle 70s. Wednesday night, partly cloudy, low of 54. And Thursday, sunny with a high in the upper 60s.

0: Riley Green, the country station, Indiana 105. More blind auditions tonight on The Voice. I think those wrap up this week, and then they'll be moving into the battle rounds. Thanks for hanging out today. Hope you're having a good start to your work week. We've got a great start to the work week on our Facebook page coming up in less than 2 hours. And our Guess the Pumpkin contest with Henning's Farm and Greenhouse in DeMott will go up on our Facebook page. It will be up the whole week. Winner will be announced on Friday. All you got to do is guess the weight of the Indiana 105 pumpkin. One lucky winner will win a really great fall decor grand prize package that includes 6 large pumpkins, 6 corn stalks, 6 mums, 2 hay bales, plus you will win the Indiana 105 pumpkin to display on your porch. If the weight is guessed by more than one person, then we'll do a random drawing for the grand prize winner, and other winners will receive a smaller prize. Thanks to Henning's Farm and Greenhouse in DeMott. Look for that post going up on our Facebook page during the Mullet Man's show after 3 o'clock this afternoon. Guess the weight of the pumpkin. Make sure you're following us and Henning's as well on Facebook to guess the weight of the pumpkin and be qualified to win. My nieces actually went to Henning's. My sister-in-law brings them every year to get pumpkins and stuff. And they saw the Indiana 105 pumpkin there and sent me a picture. Hey, what's this? Look, it's an Indiana 105 pumpkin. Part of our contest going up on our Facebook page this afternoon during the Mullet Man's show at 3. Music on the way from Joe Nichols, Russell Dickerson, and the new one from Randy Houser. All on the way. It's Indiana 105.
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It's new from Randy Houser, Back in the Bottle, Indiana 105. I don't know if it's this nice warm weather that's been helping the leaves change colors, but I feel like overnight, all of a sudden, all the leaves are starting to change, and it's looking so pretty out there. We're a couple weeks away still from our peak fall colors. 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
1: The U.S. Supreme Court is kicking off its new term today and is set to take up several high-profile cases. The High Court is first hearing arguments in a case out of Colorado that centers on whether lawsuits seeking to hold fossil fuel companies responsible for climate change can move forward in state courts. Also to be considered today is whether the federal courts have the authority to review disputes involving veterans' benefits. The East Coast is expected to see chilly temperatures this week. This comes after a weather pattern that took shape across the region over the weekend, bringing rain and cloudy skies to states like Virginia, New Jersey, Delaware, and New York. A cold front trailing from the system is expected to drop temperatures across the Northeast and Mid-Atlantic into the lower and middle 40s today. President Trump is in Nebraska today as the midterms approach. He's set to speak to supporters at a rally in Grand Island, where he'll appear with Senator Pete Ricketts as he campaigns for re-election. Over the weekend, the president headlined a rally in Ohio, where he claimed that if Democrats gain power in November, the country will see the worst inflation in U.S. history. I'm Chris Caraggio.
2: The Indiana Family and Social Services Administration estimates that over 58,000 healthy Indiana plan members may not be in compliance with pending HIP work requirements that begin January 1st, 2027. The agency says the number reflects the most recent data available and underscores the urgent need for members to review their status to avoid losing coverage. Ongoing outreach efforts include public town halls to help HIP members understand the steps needed to remain compliant. There's one coming up in Northwest Indiana this week. The new date is October 6th. Ivy Tech Valparaiso, 6 to 7:30 p.m. Central Time. In Hammond, the city says it, through the Hammond Redevelopment Commission, has officially approved the sale and development of a long underutilized site in the 6500 block of Calumet Avenue. A news release says a new commercial plaza will feature a Jack in the Box with a drive-through, along with two additional restaurant spaces. The city says this project marks a milestone commercial investment for Hammond's 4th District, bringing the first major retail development the area has seen in decades. October is Pedestrian Safety Month. In a Facebook post, the Indiana Department of Transportation said as days are getting shorter, you may find yourself spending more time outside in the dark. NDOT encourages Hoosiers to take steps to help make yourself be seen, like wearing reflective or high-visibility clothing, using active lights or flashlights, and/or positioning yourself against contrasting lighter backgrounds. For the Region News team, I'm Mike Bonaventura.
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2: For Northwest Indiana, sunny today with a high reaching 66. Going to be clear and cool tonight, low of 43. For tomorrow, sunny and warmer, a high reaching 73. Tuesday night, mostly clear, low in the middle 50s. And Wednesday, sunny with a high of 74. Wednesday night, partly cloudy, low 54. And Thursday, sunny, just a tad cooler with a high of 69. That's your Northwest Indiana forecast.

Morgan Wallen, Indiana 105, and officially be trunk or treat season. Hammond is having their annual indoor trunk or treat event at the Hammond Civic Center from 5 to 7 p.m. this Thursday. If you know of a trunk or treat that's going to be going on this weekend or this week, let us know. Here's Ella Langley, Indiana 105.

0: Kenny Chesney, the country station, Indiana 105. Coming up in a couple of weeks, a big tribute for Dolly Parton is set. CMA presents I Will Always Love You, a celebration of Dolly Parton, will air on October 21st. That is a Wednesday night at 8 p.m. on ABC. Performers have been announced: Carrie Underwood, Ella Langley, Lainey Wilson, Brad Paisley, Ashley McBride, Carly Pierce, Darius Rucker, Lady A, Kelsey Ballerini, Little Big Town, Reba, Ricky Skaggs, Vince Gill, and more. There is a full list of 20 performers. No word yet on who's performing what, but it's going to be a very special two-hour event on ABC to celebrate Dolly Parton October 21st. Music on the way from Blake Shelton, George Strait, Dylan Marlowe. Coming up next, it's Indiana 105.
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Talking George Strait, the country stations, Indiana 105. On our Facebook today, we're asking you if you still celebrate your birthday and what do you usually do to celebrate? Most people saying going out to dinner. John says having dinner with the kids and grandkids. Bonnie says, my husband and I are a week apart, so we celebrate one birthday together between our birthdays. Chelsea says, I make sure I'm at least not at work. Always take the day off. You know, I was going to take the day off for mine, but I extended it onto my vacation instead. So I will be here on my birthday. Hey, Bono down the hallway in the newsroom who just had his birthday yesterday. So we seem to rock it with great gifts and a good restaurant like Teeble's got a free birthday brownie there yesterday. Hey, yes. Free brownie. Love it. Pam says go out to eat, go shopping, then come home for the day. Brenda, dinner and cake at my house, then several dinners with different friends. Mine is tomorrow. Well, happy birthday early, Brenda. You can answer on our Facebook page how you usually celebrate your birthday.

0: Governor Mike Braun announced today that sales of Indiana's blackout license plate have topped 380,000 just over a year after it was launched, generating $12.9 million in additional revenue that at Braun's direction is being reinvested to make the BMV a more modern, efficient, quick stop for Hoosiers. The optional blackout plate costs an extra $45 upon initial registration and annual renewal. Nearly 22,000 were purchased the first month it became available, August 2025, and more than 90,000 by the end of last year. Fall foliage could be vibrant in northwest Indiana, according to Region News team meteorologist Matt Wentz.
1: These days like this where we have the sunshine and warmer afternoons after cool nights, that's what gets the vibrancy going with our fall colors. So I already think we're going to have a great fall season around here in terms of what the trees look like, and we're just adding to make that color brighter here over the next couple of weeks. So some really good weather setting us up for success.
0: 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The district said they are not accepting latex paint or tires at the October 10th collection. However, there will be a special recycling event that's only for latex paint and tires October 17th at the Porter County Expo Center. 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
0: For Northwest Indiana, sunny today with a high reaching 66. Going to be clear and cool tonight. Low of 43. For tomorrow, sunny and warmer. A high reaching 73. Tuesday night, mostly clear, low in the middle 50s. And Wednesday, sunny with a high of 74. Wednesday night, partly cloudy, low 54. And Thursday, sunny, just a tad cooler with a high of 69. That's your Northwest Indiana forecast.

Here's Zach John King, Indiana 105. I feel like I am doing a much better job of drinking water today with my new water bottle. Never thought I was going to be one of those people that was like, oh yeah, it helps you drink water, because you hear people say that all the time. But maybe it kind of does. I don't know. This is only day two with the water bottle, so we'll see what happens. Thanks so much for hanging out today on your Monday. Hopefully you're almost through your work day. You know, fall allergy season and cold season is upon us, and everybody, I feel like, feeling it. I was just sick like a month ago, and it lingered forever and ever, and I thought, okay, that's my, you know, end of summer, beginning of fall sickness. And then I started feeling like garbage yesterday. I'm like, oh, come on. Not again. But I feel better today. They say the difference between fall allergies and cold can be difficult to tell at some times, but if you usually sneeze and have a runny nose and itchy eyes in the fall, that's most likely allergy. Oh, I heard Matt Wynn say this earlier. We've got this great stretch of weather, and it kind of makes you wonder, oh no, are we going to get hit with, you know, a complete 180 soon because we've got this nice weather? Are we going to have to pay for this during the winter? I don't know. But let's enjoy this.

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1: There's Brett Young, Lee Country Station, Indiana 105. That is going to do it for me today. It's Alicia. Thank you so much for hanging out. Let us be a part of your Monday. Check Wednesday down. The Mullet Man in next at 3. And don't forget to look for the Guess the Pumpkin post. Our contest going up on our Facebook page at 3 o'clock for this week. Here's new music from Ashley Cook. It's called Baby Blues. Baby.

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2: The U.S. Supreme Court is back today and will hear several high-profile cases in its new term. Coming up first, the High Court will hear arguments in a case out of Colorado that centers on whether lawsuits seeking to hold fossil fuel companies responsible for climate change can move forward in state courts. Also to be considered today is whether federal courts have the authority to review disputes involving veterans' benefits. President Trump is visiting Nebraska today with the midterm elections just a month away. He's slated to speak to supporters at a rally at Grand Island, where he will appear alongside Republican Senator Pete Ricketts as he campaigns for re-election. Over the weekend, the president headlined a rally in Ohio where he claimed that if Democrats gain power next month, the country will see the worst inflation in U.S. history. Millions across parts of the East Coast are set to see chilly temperatures this week. This after a weather pattern took shape across the region over the weekend, bringing rain and cloudy skies to states like Virginia, New Jersey, Delaware, and New York. I'm Chris Coraggio.
3: The Indiana Family and Social Services Administration estimates that over 58,000 healthy Indiana plan members may not be in compliance with pending HIP work requirements that begin January 1st, 2027. The agency says the number reflects the most recent data available and underscores the urgent need for members to review their status to avoid losing coverage. Ongoing outreach efforts include public town halls to help HIP members understand the steps needed to remain compliant. There's one coming up in Northwest Indiana this week. The new date is October 6th. Ivy Tech Valparaiso, 6 to 7:30 p.m. Central Time. In Hammond, the city says it, through the Hammond Redevelopment Commission, has officially approved the sale and development of a long underutilized site in the 6500 block of Calumet Avenue. A news release says a new commercial plaza will feature a Jack in the Box with a drive-through, along with two additional restaurant spaces. The city says this project marks a milestone commercial investment for Hammond's 4th District, bringing the first major retail development the area has seen in decades. October is Pedestrian Safety Month. In a Facebook post, the Indiana Department of Transportation said as days are getting shorter, you may find yourself spending more time outside in the dark. NDOT encourages Hoosiers to take steps to help make yourself be seen, like wearing reflective or high-visibility clothing, using active lights or flashlights, and/or positioning yourself against contrasting lighter backgrounds. For the Region News Team, I'm Mike Bonaventura.
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5: Oh, that sunshine feels good, especially on your face. If you're outside in the elements, enjoy. Not much daylight left for the next couple of weeks. It's sundown at 6:25. We start losing minutes and minutes and minutes, but enjoy the warmth and enjoy the dry weather. We have no rain in sight in Northwest Indiana. Farmers are out in the fields. Take care. We're farming around here. 45, that'll be our low temperature. That's borderline chilly. It's my kind of weather, baby. Sunny tomorrow, will hit 72, but cooler near Lake Michigan. 55 tomorrow night, and then 75 on Wednesday, and the sunshine continues even throughout Thursday. Right now, Wolf Lake and Hammond, 67. Portage Marina, 65. South of the river, Wheatfield at 70. A little bit cooler at the Lighthouse in Michigan City, 64 degrees.

0: got a country groove kind of thing going on. Luke Combs, Rethink Some Things. Here we are. It's Indiana 105. Hello, man. Back from a beautiful weekend in the 70s. Summer is kind of hanging on for Northwest Indiana. Cool nights, mild afternoons. If every day could be in the mid-70s and have like maybe the 40s at night and then another day of the 70s, I'll take it. All right, today is World Teachers' Day. The importance, as we raise awareness of the importance of the role of teachers and educators. They're responsible for educating your children and generations. And it's not a light one by any means to show. We show our support and the dedication of underpaid educators. A lot of the teachers, believe it or not, they say, like, what are some of the, unless you're a professor, but like some of the job titles, teachers are in that category. Next to the radio disc jockey. Teachers make more than radio DJs. I know that for a fact. Maybe I should be a teacher. I'll be the teacher of music. I'll be your educational. What is that? I don't even know how to spell it, pronounce it. It doesn't matter anyhow. But anyhow, if you know a teacher, say hello to them and thank them for all they do. All right, so last night, I've been staying up at night watching AMC The Fair Fest. It's that spooky time of the year, kids. Halloween soon. Fair Fest on the AMC channel had one of the John Carpenter classics, Halloween 2. And I was thinking, I saw that movie. It's just been, I had to refresh myself watching this going, okay, what happens with Michael Myers in this one? But Jamie Lee Curtis, and it was, I think it was 1981 when that was out. So today's question, and we've done this before every Halloween, I want to know your opinion. What movie is the scariest of all time? I just want one movie. I don't need five or your top ten. I want you to challenge yourself. What do you think? Compare one to the other. Classic, black and white. Bela Lugosi to Texas Chainsaw to Sinister to Pinhead to Freddy Krueger, Michael Myers, Jason Voorhees. What do you think is the most scariest of all time that you would recommend and go, you really want to get scared, you got to watch this movie? And don't see your wedding video. We had a couple of clowns that said that. Scary clowns. Anyhow, what movie is the scariest of all time? Post your comments on our Facebook page. And while you're there, stop by and guess the weights of the Indiana 105 pumpkin. We'll talk about that too on the way. All right, welcome to a Monday afternoon. I'll be right back.
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How you doing? That's Dirk Bentley. It's Indiana 105. Mullet Man on the South Side, my brothers and sisters. Game 2 of the American League Division Series. Anthony Kay on the mound for the White Sox against Cleveland. Game 2. How exciting to be a Sox fan these days, right? There's Megan Maroney on Indiana 105.

Little dust on the bottle from 1994. That was a good year. That was a good brand. David Lee Murphy. It's Indiana 105. All right, so head up to our Facebook timeline with Henning's Farm and Greenhouses of DeMont. We go for launch. Guess the weight of the Indiana 105 pumpkin. One lucky winner who guesses correctly to the weight will win 6 corn stalks, 6 large pumpkins, 6 mom's 2 hay bales, and the Indiana 105 pumpkin. So drop your guess on our timeline. Make sure you follow Henning's Farm on Facebook to qualify. Have fun with that. All right, the other topic we have, since Tebby does not like watching scary movies with me, so when she heads off to bed, I turn the lights down, I freak myself out, and I find out what's going on the AMC channel. Even though I've seen these horror movies, I don't know how many Halloween movies I've seen, it's still something lurks behind the corner, makes you jump, makes you freak out. Want to know what movie you think? Now, it's been a while since I've seen some of the new ones that are out. Like John. Hey, John Kernacki, chiming in. He says to me,

The scariest movie ever was Hereditary. Nightmare fuel for sure. Wow. Okay, I'll have to put that on my list. Let's find out what you're saying. Matt says The Exorcist. Linda Blair. Oh, yeah, that's a classic. Who else is chiming in here? Melissa, I can't watch scary movies. Steven, Jeepers Creepers wins in my book, the scariest horror movie monster that I pray I never go against. You know, Steven, I think I saw, isn't there three movies of Jeepers Creepers? This thing flies around and terrorizes the town. And he goes back into he fixes himself, he takes people's, it's just strange what I saw. He took somebody's body part and he stuck it on him or something. I know. Views expressed on this show are not for kids today. But we're talking about the scariest movies. Rick the Exorcist. Bryce, E.T.? I don't know if there's anything scary in E.T., but okay. Tom says, here's a classic. Vincent Price's The Pit and the Pendulum. When I was six, what was Dad thinking? Wow. Yeah, there's some movies that you kind of like if you're by yourself. You have to turn the lights on. You got to check the closet. You know, check underneath the bed. Check in a guest room. Yeah, yeah. Linda, The Challenging. Or is it The Changling? Or is it The Challenging? I have no idea. 1980 with George C. Scott. Maybe I'm pronouncing that wrong. The Challenging? And Terrence, The Hills Have Eyes. Yes, I've seen that one. Yeah, that's pretty pretty gory and scary. The people that live in the hills. The nuclear bomb hotel, or it was like a nuclear wasteland, and they had a town and all that. That was crazy stuff. All right. Well, The Hills Have Eyes had a couple of remakes as well. There you go. What do you think? What movie is the scariest of all time? Post your comments on our Facebook page. Region News coming up right after Dylan Scott and Dear Big City. Hello from the small country, Indiana 105.

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1: Governor Mike Braun announced today that sales of Indiana's blackout license plate have topped 380,000 just over a year after it was launched, generating $12.9 million. In additional revenue that at Braun's direction is being reinvested to make the BMV a more modern, efficient, quick stop for Hoosiers. The optional blackout plate costs an extra $45 upon initial registration and annual renewal. Nearly 22,000 were purchased the first month it became available, August 2025, and more than 90,000 by the end of last year. Fall foliage could be vibrant in northwest Indiana, according to Region News team meteorologist Matt Wentz.
2: These days like this where we have the sunshine and warmer afternoons after cool nights, that's what gets the vibrancy going with our fall colors. So I already think we're going to have a great fall season around here in terms of what the trees look like, and we're just adding to make that color brighter here over the next couple weeks. So some really good weather setting us up for success.
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Have a wonderful, safe afternoon. 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Got the combines running, picking corn, cutting beans. 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No rain in sight. 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Thank you. Truck driving men and women. Breaker 19 from the Mullet Man. Thanks for having your ears on today. All right, clear and chilly for tonight. We'll get down to the mid-40s. No fog. Winds out of the northeast becoming southeast for tomorrow. Nice day tomorrow, 72, but cooler lakeside. We'll get down to 55 tomorrow night, have the windows open. Wednesday, sunny and 75, as Joe Nichols wrote a song about that. The dry weather continues even throughout Thursday. Enjoy, highs around 70. Whiting, 63. Wheeler, 67. Wanata, you're at 67. Hebron at 68 degrees.

I had a Mercury Tracer wagon a long, long, long time ago. I think I flipped to 200,000 on it until the frame rusted through, I guess. Alan Jackson, Mullet Man. Hey, Portage, I'm coming to see you on Saturday. Castle Subaru. Subaru Loves Pets event details after Luke Bryan. Country, and she knows it.

0: Luke Bryan, country, and she knows it from his signs. It's Indiana 105. All right, so it's been a while since I've had a broadcast, a remote broadcast. I'll be at Castle Subaru in Portage, all part of their Subaru Loves Pets event. Now, in the past, we were at the Founders Square Park. Well, now they've moved the event to the dealership and this Saturday. So swing on by. We'll have some fun. Our broadcast begins at 10, where you can meet adoptable pets from local shelters. They'll have some free pet supplies. They even had goodie bags for everybody, toys and other giveaways. There's going to be a live DJ, local vendors and food trucks, and the Halloween Pet Costume Parade, which is well attended, by the way, with prizes. So bring the kids, bring the fur babies, get them dressed up, and if you don't have your dog microchipped, for the first 100, they'll have microchipping on site, plus 50-50 raffles benefiting local animal shelters. 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Broadcast time Saturday at 10 to noon. And the weather, going to be gorgeous. Looking at the extended forecast, sunny in the 70s for that day. 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I'll see you on Saturday.
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2: 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A cast iron skillet swinging lid flipper. 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

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Cody Johnson. Mullet Man. Hey, big police chase in Lake County. That story coming up at 4. Here's Lainey Wilson on Indiana 105.

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2: President Trump is visiting Nebraska today with the midterms just 1 month away. He's slated to speak to supporters at a rally in Grand Island, where he will appear alongside Republican Senator Pete Ricketts as he campaigns for re-election. Over the weekend in Ohio at a rally, the president claimed that if Democrats gain power next month, the country will see the worst inflation in U.S. history. An area of low pressure in the Gulf has a 70% chance for tropical development. According to the National Hurricane Center, the system is in the southwestern part of the Gulf and has a small chance of developing over the next 2 days. However, its odds of becoming a tropical storm rise towards the end of the week. Heavy rain and flooding could impact millions in Louisiana, Mississippi, Alabama, and Florida. The next named system on the list is Osias. And the Major League Baseball playoffs continue today with two Game 2s in the ALDS. The Guardians are hosting the White Sox, and the Rays are hosting the Yankees. Chicago and Tampa have a one-game-to-none edge so far. I'm Chris Caraggio.
3: In Gary on Sunday morning, police officers with the Lake County Sheriff's Department located a stolen black Chevy Suburban. But when the officer activated his lights and sirens, the vehicle fled, traveling north on Broadway. Police say the driver proceeded swerving recklessly and traveling at speeds exceeding 120 miles an hour, eventually entering westbound I-80 and exiting at Burr Street. Three subjects exited the SUV while it was still moving and entered a home there. Later, the three teens were taken into custody. Officers were notified that the suspect's vehicle struck another vehicle while fleeing near 7th Avenue and Clark Road. The victim in that crash was transported to an area hospital where they were treated for what were believed to be non-life-threatening injuries. The suspects, ages 15, 16, and 17, were transported to the Lake County Juvenile Center. No other details were available. Voter registration wraps up this week in Illinois. Residents who plan on voting in the upcoming general election need to register by tomorrow, October 6th. Grace period registration opens on Wednesday. Online voter registration ends on October 18th, and the deadline for an application to vote by mail is October 29th. November 3rd in Illinois is Election Day. For the Region News Team, I'm Mike Bonaventura.
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5: Checking in on the roads. Eastbound side of 8094. Crews doing the road work today, really slowing things down at Broadway. So traffic pretty stacked up all the way back past Klein Avenue, where you're going to start to hit the brakes. Eastbound side of 8094, again, with the ongoing road work really slowing things down today. Everything looking good. Westbound, no major slowdowns. I-65, toll road, or I-94 looking good. Watch out for delays through the work zone. Southbound on Klein Avenue between Chicago Avenue and 15th Avenue, as always. We've had a crash in the Munster area of Calumet Avenue between Ridge Road and Broadmoor. Not sure if southbound traffic is even getting through that intersection at Broadmoor. Northbound also backed up. Be careful in that area. We've got a crash southbound Indianapolis Boulevard just south of Main Street. Traffic is backed up all the way to Ridge Road there. Heavy traffic US 30, especially near the state line and through the Dyer area. Also heavy traffic along US 6 as crews are doing road work today near Meridian Road. So between State Road 49 and County Road 200 West, we've got traffic really jammed up down to one lane there at Meridian Road with road work along US 6. 219-405-7743 is our hotline. Only call when safe to do so. Alicia Tassone, Region News Team Traffic.
6: And now your local weather. Get outside and enjoy. What are you doing indoors?
5: What are we doing indoors?
6: What are we doing indoors? All right, so before I get to the weather, which is nice.
5: Just for you, Mullet Man.
6: You did this. Over the weekend, you were at Purdue Federal Credit Union in Crown Point, 113th and Broadway, and you are standing next to the giant, Daniel Jacobson of Purdue basketball team, and you're standing in between C.J. Cox and Daniel. He is 7'4".
5: 7'4". And C.J. is 6'3". But okay. He looks short next to his teammate.
6: Yeah.
5: because he's so tall. And I had to ask them to stand up for that picture. They were sitting down at the table. I'm like, how embarrassing. I'm going to you stand up to take a picture?
6: Did you ask him, hey, what size shoe do you wear? I would have done that.
5: That's what you would have asked, yeah.
6: So where does he get his shoes at?
5: I'm sure he probably has to have them custom made.
6: Shaq or us? Shaquille O'Neal?
5: Yeah, does Shaq have his own company?
6: I did some research. I Googled Shaq's shoe size. Mm-hmm. He's size 22.
5: Wow.
6: And Daniel's is size 20.
5: That's what the internet says. Anyway.
6: I wear a 13. I mean, look at that. All right.
5: And your foot is gigantic. I wear a size 6. Right. I have small feet.
6: I wear 13 narrow, though, because I don't have wide Flintstone feet.
5: I have wide feet. I have fat feet.
6: Yeah. So what was it like standing next to him then? I mean, obviously you're looking up to him. And was he a nice guy? Did he have a deep voice?
5: They were both very nice. Yeah.
6: Hi, Alicia. How are you? I am. did he's just a cool dude?
5: Yeah. They were both very nice.
6: Well, it looked like a nice turnout because I tuned into your broadcast on your sister station. It sounded like it was a great time.
5: Yeah, everyone had fun. It was a beautiful day.
6: Is that the first time you've seen anyone like 7'4"?
5: That tall? Yeah, probably, yeah. He was really tall. He had to duck going in and out of the building because the doorway is too short for him. I mean,
6: did they have basketball rims there?
5: They had kid-sized ones.
6: I would have challenged him.
5: He could have stepped on it and destroyed it.
6: I would have said, hey, let's play a game of horse or whatever.
5: But you have to stand across Broadway on the other side of the street.
6: Right. I would have had a picnic table right by him so that would leap above the picnic table to jump over. That's what I would have. Slam dunk. That sounded like a good time. All right.
5: He wasn't allowed to go in the bounce house.
6: You imagine that? That's got to be tough being 7'4", walking.
5: It really does, yeah.
6: He wouldn't be able to go through Haunted Hills, Haunted Attractions.
5: No, that's for sure.
6: You have to duck the whole time.
5: Yeah.
6: Wow. Watch out for ceiling fans in the kitchen and all that, too. Yeah. 45 will be our low for tonight. Enjoy tomorrow. Sunny and 72. How many personal days do we have?
5: I know.
6: Hey, Scott, I don't think I'll be
5: in.
6: Where's Phil at? Oh, wait a minute. I'm supposed to go fishing with Phil. How could he fill in for me if we have to go fishing?
5: Nobody's going to be here this week.
6: Cooler Lakeside 55 tomorrow night, and then 75 on Wednesday. It just keeps getting better.
5: It does.
6: All right. And by the way, we're monitoring the White Sox game. I will be. They just started?
5: Top of the first, two down.
6: All right. We got Anthony Kay on the mound, too, on the south side. All right. Go White Sox. Right now, Westville at 65, Lansing Airport 65. Hello, DeMott. You're at 69 degrees.

0: Hudson Westbrook and his paintbrush and painted you pretty. It's Indiana 105. Painted you pretty. Mullet Man. All right, so guess the weight of a pumpkin. 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All right, not much going on in the country music world, although Alicia played earlier today the new music at noon. Miranda Lambert unveiled her long-awaited album, Crisco, which was released over the weekend. 12 tracks, including Snakeskin Boots. It's a collaboration with Ella Langley. And later on this afternoon, we're going to play that song for you. Alan Jackson's final concert was already an unforgettable night for country music. The numbers are now making it a piece of music history. Alan Jackson's Last Call, One More for the Road, the finale, took over Nashville's Nissan Stadium back in June, bringing together some of the biggest names in country music for his final show. Now, according to a new report, the farewell show officially broke a massive concert record. Listen to this. According to Touring Data, it's a leading concert tracker on X, formerly Twitter, Alan Jackson's final Nashville show grossed that night $34.729 million. Wow. All right. And I guess they're going to televise that sometime soon. If you weren't at the show, it'll be on television. We'll keep you posted on that. All right, coming back with Zach Brown Band, Nate Smith, and the scariest movie of all time. We'll talk about horror movies in 10 minutes.
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2: Traffic update. Watch out for a crash on the southbound side of Indianapolis Boulevard, just south of Main Street and Hammond. Traffic is backed up all the way to Ridge Road. And also just watch out for heavy traffic along the eastbound side of 8094, starting around Indianapolis Boulevard over to I-65 with the ongoing road work there. Also, road work slowdowns today, US 6, just west of Meridian Road. 219-405-7743 is our hotline. Alicia Tassone with a region traffic update.
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Nate Smith, it's Indiana 105. 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It's plastic.

0: 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Make sure you scoop those up. All right, let's go back to social media. What movie is the scariest of all time? I was watching Fearfest on AMC and John Carpenter's classic Halloween 2 with Jamie Lee Curtis. How many Halloweens have been made now? Like 10? For those horror buffs, is it Halloween H2O, Halloween this? I don't know. Jason meets Freddy meets Michael Myers. Anyhow, let's go back and fight. Where did I leave off? Oh, the Terrence says The Hills Have Eyes. Yeah, that was a scary one. The original is scary, too. Debbie says Trilogy of Terror. Becky says Exorcist. Joni says Psycho. My husband Kenny is still freaked out by that one. When we used to have shower curtains, I used to scare him by doing the sound and hit the curtains. And Neil says Night of the Grizzly. I've never seen that one. Is that a movie about the true story of the bears? Not Chicago bears, but grizzly bears that attack people. All right, there you go. Oh, and I got a private message by, who is it? Hold on a second. Instant message from Dave. Dave says Phantasm. Oh, yeah, that's a classic from the late 70s. That's with the mortician, the funeral director. He was a tall man. Boy, yeah, check that out. Yeah, you'll be sleeping with the lights on with that one. That had the silver ball in the movie, Phantasm. Man, that was just a crazy movie from the late 70s. All right, coming back with Alicia's Traffic next.
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5: A British Airways flight from London to Chicago is back safely on the ground after declaring an emergency over Ireland. Flight 295 made a rapid descent and transmitted an emergency code before turning back toward London. British Airways says the flight was dealing with a technical issue. The Boeing 777 spent several hours circling to reduce its fuel load before landing safely at Heathrow. No injuries were reported. A local chapter of Project Fire Buddies is helping Region Kids. In Valparaiso, firefighters are coming together in late October for a benefit to raise money

0: for Project Fire Buddies. Chad Elwood, who is a firefighter engineer for the Valparaiso Fire Department, explains what the organization does by raising money for kids in the community.
1: Some want, you know, things like a PlayStation. One of our fire buddies wanted to go see Benson Boone. So we visit them Christmas time, birthday time. We do a maintenance visit in between just so there's no big lulls. And we talk to their parents to say, what can we do for your child that would, you know, take their mind off the fact they're fighting these diseases just for a little bit. Most recently, our fire buddy, she's getting a little older. She wanted a bigger bed, so we got her entire bed to go with her new bedroom set.
0: The benefit is Saturday, October 25th, 2026, at Hard Rock of Northern Indiana in Gary, with live music by Mr. Funny Man. Details on Facebook at Valparaiso Firefighters Local 1124 or projectfirebuddies.org. In South Bend, officials recently gathered at South Bend International Airport for a ribbon-cutting ceremony to celebrate the opening of new food and drink options, both pre- and post-security. A news release also said expanded retail and grab-and-go offerings with self-checkout post-security are also on the horizon. For the Region News Team, I'm Mike Bonaventura.
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3: Taking another look at the roads, traffic looking a little bit better on the eastbound side of 8094. Not quite as heavy, but we do still have delays. Starting around the state line, that's due to a crash just before Indianapolis Boulevard, and then still some heavy traffic on towards Broadway, getting into the roadwork zone there along the eastbound side of 8094. Also, watch out for some slowing traffic southbound side of I-65 south of 61st Avenue. We've got delays as well still through the work zone southbound climb, but again, seeing improvement. Slow between the toll road and 15th Avenue. We still have traffic backed up Indianapolis Boulevard southbound from a crash south of Main Street. Traffic is backed up almost all the way to Ridge. Earlier crash has been cleared on Calumet Avenue between Broadmoor and Ridge. U.S. 30 still pretty jammed eastbound coming across the state line. Heavy traffic through the Merrillville area of U.S. 30. We also have delays with roadwork U.S. 6 down to one lane near Meridian Road, so be careful there. A reminder that Broadway still remains closed between 101st and Summit in Crown Point. Also, Route 55 9-mile stretch remains closed just north of State Road 2. 219-405-7743 is our hotline. Only call when safe to do so. Alicia Tassone, Region News Team Traffic.
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5: 436 White Sox fans, remain calm. Remain calm. There's plenty of game.
3: It's only the second inning.
5: Yeah, Cleveland on the board with two zip as we go into the second. What do you think? You know what? And I jinxed everybody today.
3: Yeah, you just admitted that you didn't wear your White Sox jersey.
5: I was like,
3: usually I jinx things when I wear mine. Right. It seems like yours is the opposite of that. So you better wear it on Wednesday.
5: All right, wear it on Wednesday when they're back home again. Mm-hmm. All right, we'll keep an eye on that game for you, though. Boy, nice weather. Clear, chilly. Northeast winds becoming south overnight. 45 will be our low temperature. 72 the high tomorrow. Plenty of sunshine. Abundance of cooler near Lake Michigan. 55 tomorrow night. It won't be as chilly as tonight. And then Wednesday, sunny and 75. We'll keep going with the five-day forecast at 5.
3: Can't get any better than that.
5: Dyer, 65. Westville, 65. Hebron, 66 degrees. All right. AI. Fans of AI? What's that? You may have already noticed that AI at some of the fast food chain drive-thrus. I have not heard or seen one yet.
3: I don't really go through the drive-thru very often.
5: But you won't see it at Chick-fil-A. The CEO of Chick-fil-A says, while it may be used in some ways behind the scenes, they won't use the technology to take drive-thru orders. You're going to have a real person.
3: That's good.
5: A real person taking that order. How can I help you today?
3: I see. I would be even more upset if a robot got my order wrong than a real person, because a real person can, you know.
5: Yeah.
3: You know, it is what it is. I would be more upset if a robot got my order wrong, so I would so much rather order with a person.
5: I would love to see a robot come out.
3: with
5: And I'm in there.
3: And then trip over the curb and drop your food on the ground.
5: Oops.
3: Go back in. Redo.
5: I made a mistake. Oops.
3: Milkshake all over your car.
5: Milkshake all over his head. McDonald's, though, is testing its own voice AI ordering system, while Wendy's is already rolling out the AI at some drive-thrus. You should go to the Valpo Wendy's and find out if that's true or not.
3: Hmm. I was at DQ in DeMott the other day. They still got real people there.
5: Oh, absolutely. You know, hey, I went to the Thorn Apple and I got high.
3: You mean Culver's?
5: Culver's. And I said, yeah, Culver's. And I think their tagline is, what can we make fresh for you today? Mm-hmm. And I would say, I want a fresh chicken.
3: Well, excuse me, sir. We got to go get that for you. It's going to be a while.
5: Can I get a bucket of chicken?
3: Yeah. Wrong.
5: Wrong. Sir. Yeah. So anyhow, so is this a behind the back?
3: That's a behind the back in trash. Right. Yeah.
5: In fact, somebody goes, well, man, what are you going to do another behind the back trash story?
3: All right. Right now.
5: This is for Rick. All right. And behind. And in.
3: No, oh, so close.
5: I even turned my head to see how well I did.
3: Close.

0: 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Hey, bartender, Lady A, it's 442 Indiana 105, as heard on Alicia's New Music at Noon. Here's the new Miranda Lambert from her album Crisco, featuring Ella Langley in Snake Skin Boots.
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0: 12 minutes away from the drive at 5. Thanks for listening in. Mullet Man, getting ready for the weekend rollouts. 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Nice weather for it as well. Coming back with Luke, the two Lukes. Have you heard the new one yet? Finders Keepers. It's on the way in 10 minutes. Indiana 105.
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Almost time to punch the clock. Jason Aldean, and that's what tequila does, Indiana 105. Going into the bottom of the third, Cleveland on the board. The Guardians lead the White Sox in game two of the ALDS, 2-0. Plenty of baseball left, Chicago White Sox fans. How about them Bears? Got highlights coming up for the ride. Here are the two Lukes, Luke Bryan, Luke Combs, and Finders Keepers.

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1: President Trump is in deep red Nebraska today for another rally ahead of the midterms. He's slated to speak to supporters in Grand Island as Republican Senator Pete Ricketts campaigns for re-election. The Supreme Court has begun its new term. Among several high-profile cases it'll take up, the High Court first heard arguments in a case out of Colorado. It's related to whether lawsuits seeking to hold fossil fuel companies responsible for climate change can move forward in state courts. Also being considered is whether federal courts have the authority to review disputes involving veterans' benefits. Several reports say the Fly Dubai co-pilot accused of stabbing his captain was planning to crash the passenger jet at Tel Aviv's main airport. The co-pilot reportedly told investigators that after he subdued the pilot, he intended to obtain landing clearances, then hit Ben Gurion Airport. Reports also indicate the accused man acted alone. Authorities say the co-pilot attacked the captain with a crash axe in an attempted terrorist attack last week. I'm Chris Caraggio.
2: In Gary, on Sunday morning, police officers with the Lake County Sheriff's Department located a stolen black Chevy Suburban. But when the officer activated his lights and sirens, the vehicle fled, traveling north on Broadway. Police say the driver proceeded swerving recklessly and traveling at speeds exceeding 120 miles an hour, eventually entering westbound I-80 and exiting at Burr Street. Three subjects exited the SUV while it was still moving and entered a home there. Later, the three teens were taken into custody. Officers were notified that the suspect's vehicle struck another vehicle while fleeing near 7th Avenue and Clark Road. The victim in that crash was transported to an area hospital where they were treated for what were believed to be non-life-threatening injuries. The suspects, ages 15, 16, and 17, were transported to the Lake County Juvenile Center. No other details were available. Voter registration wraps up this week in Illinois. Residents who plan on voting in the upcoming general election need to register by tomorrow, October 6th. Grace period registration opens on Wednesday. Online voter registration ends on October 18th, and the deadline for an application to vote by mail is October 29th. November 3rd in Illinois is election day. For the Region News team, I'm Mike Bonaventura.
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4: Checking in again on the roads, looking okay along the westbound side of 8094. Eastbound, we're still finding those delays between the state line and I-65. Watch out for moderate volume. Southbound side of I-65 between 101st Avenue and 109th. Watch out for that road work slowing things down. That's backing things up from the ramp from 109th and back onto southbound 65, especially in that right lane there. Everything looking good northbound. Southbound Klein Avenue finding slowdowns from just north of the toll road down to 15th Avenue. U.S. 30 heavy traffic through the Dyer-Sherrillville area. The usual delays along U.S. 30. No major slowdowns. Along the rest of our main roadways, we're looking pretty good. 109th Broadway, State Road 49. Watch out for some road work still slowing things down. Briefly, U.S. 6 near Meridian Road, but it looks like they're packing things up there for the day. 219-405-7743 is our hotline. Only call when safe to do so. Alicia Tassone, Region News Team Traffic.
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6: Right on time, the 505. Low tonight, 43. Are you going to run the furnace tonight?
4: Not yet.
6: Sunny tomorrow, will hit 72. 55 tomorrow night. Wednesday, sunny and 75. Low 50s Wednesday night. Thursday, sunny. High of 70. Not much of a forecast. And now the extended. How's it going to be for the Castle Subaru broadcast?
4: Looking really nice. Upper 60s again on Friday, but we're back into the low to mid 70s on Saturday. Still plenty of sunshine, mid to upper 70s on Sunday, and
6: nice.
4: Still no rain. Looking real good.
6: So maybe one more fishing weekend before we dive into the 50s, huh? I lost my temperatures. Sorry about that.
4: Let's see. It's 65 degrees right now in Valpo.
6: Oh, nice recovery.
4: Thanks.
6: All right. Today is the launch of our Facebook Guess the Weight of the Pumpkin contest.
4: I think we overshot because we guessed last week without even knowing what the pumpkin looked
6: like. I forgot what I had said.
4: You said 250, and I said 198.
6: I think we did.
4: I think that's too heavy.
6: Yeah. Henning's Farm and Greenhouses of DeMont, they've got this pumpkin on display. There's a sign, Guess the Weight of the Pumpkin. Now, you can play along at home on their Facebook page, Guess the Weight of the Pumpkin to win 6 corn stalks, 6 large pumpkins, 6 mums, 2 hay bales, and the Indiana 105 pumpkin. Now, in all fairness, could somebody go to Henning's and kind of give it a bird's eye, go, all right.
4: I'm sure you could.
6: So if, let's say if I go there tomorrow.
4: I'm sure they wouldn't let you pick it up, but you could go there and look at it.
6: All right, if I
4: eyeball it in person.
6: Kind of eyeball it, because, I mean, the pumpkin is sandwiched in between 2 mums.
4: Mm-hmm.
6: So I'm thinking about the weight of a mum, potted plant. 7 pounds, maybe 8 pounds.
4: Okay.
6: All depends on how the weight of the pot. And then add that pumpkin's weight. So by saying 250?
4: That's what you said.
6: No,
4: that's
6: okay.
4: Too much.
6: Maybe take about 200 pounds off that.
4: You think about 50?
6: Yeah. I'm going to go with 50. What are you going to go with?
4: I think it's heavier than that. I'm going to go 91.
6: All right, but see, the thing is, though, if you were to go there to get a visual, because right now a picture, it's kind of,
4: sure,
6: it's hard to do. So maybe if those that go to Henning, now, would that be cheating?
4: I don't know. I mean, is that part of the rules? We don't know the rules.
6: Well, that's right. That's right. So, like, hey, I went over there and, you know, maybe I'll have to stop by and say hello and kind of
4: eyeball it.
6: Get a visual.
4: We can't win, though.
6: And I'll report back. All right. Well,
4: we're exempt from winning. We can't win our own prize.
6: Good luck. Hit our Facebook, Indiana105.com.

Don't park in the roundabout or the car wash. That's Tyler Hubbard. You got a 105 Mullet Man. Catch of the day. We're going to take you back to 1975. Willie Nelson scored this number one. We'll have for you in about 20 minutes. Here's Cole Wetzel and Ella Langley.

0: This is Rich King. Time to check in with a mullet man who is a huge, on the right side of town, a huge White Sox fan.
1: Yesterday at Soldier Field, Kyle Manungai rushed for 146 yards and two touchdowns. And the Chicago Bears beat the New York Jets 23-12. Bears number two quarterback Tyson Bagent passed for a career high 268 yards. Cairo Santos kicked three field goals. Tyson Bagent.
2: The guys rallied behind me. I felt extreme faith from the coaches towards me, and that's just a hats off to all the hard work that's been put in, so I was really appreciative of that, and I think it allowed me to go spinning at a higher level.
1: The Bears are now 3-1 and visit Green Bay on Sunday, kickoff at noon on Fox. The Indianapolis Colts over Washington 30-13. Green Bay beat Tampa Bay 17-14. The Minnesota Vikings improved to 4-0 with a 15-10 win over Miami. Detroit lost to Carolina 32-26. Tonight, Monday Night Football, the New Orleans Saints host the Atlanta Falcons. Today, game two of the American League Division Series. The White Sox are in Cleveland playing the Guardians. NHL Tuesday, the Chicago Blackhawks home opener against the St. Louis Blues. The puck will drop at 7 p.m. NASCAR. Chase Briscoe held off a last-lap charge from points leader Kyle Larson to win the NASCAR Cup Series race at Las Vegas Motor Speedway.
3: Yeah, what an amazing day. Thank you to all your fans. It was so hot out here, and you guys were still out here, and I hope that was a good race. I mean, from my seat there at the end, I don't know what else more you could want from a cat and mouse standpoint. But, yeah, just so thankful to get this Bass Pro Shops Tracker Toyota back in victory lane. Yeah, just so thankful to get back in victory lane.
1: High school football going into week 8. The Crown Point Bulldogs remain undefeated at 7-0. The Wheeler Bearcats are 7-0. The Griffith Panthers are 7-0. North Judson remains undefeated, and Penn remain undefeated. Listen Friday for the Regent Sports Network Sports Report at 8:35 a.m., 12:35 p.m., and 6:35 p.m. Visit RegentSports.com.
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5: 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Indiana 105.

Big hit for Lone Star. Amazed. It's the Mullet Man. So what are you doing Saturday? What are you doing? I'm going to be in Portage on a broadcast. Details after Randy Houser. I got three.

Back in the bottle, Jeannie. Is that Major Healy? That's Randy Houser, Indiana 105. Mullet Man. All right, so Saturday, Portage, I'm coming to see you. I'm going to stop at the Castle Subaru in Portage. It's their Subaru Loves Pets event. I want to say this is their 10th annual. And in years past, we've always had the event at Founders Square Park in Portage. Well, this Saturday, it's going to be at the dealership right off of Highway 6. And if your pets don't mind being dressed up for Halloween, dress up your pet for the pet costume parade. We're going to have vendors. We're going to have local shelters, various tents set up in the dealership parking lot with free pet supplies, toys and other giveaways, and meet adoptable pets as well, and free microchipping for the first 100 dogs on site. They're going to have raffles benefiting local animal shelters. So if it's that time of the year, or maybe you're ready to adopt a fur baby, stop by Castle Subaru, Portage Highway 6, right next to the Texas Roadhouse. Ah, now you know where it's at. It's on the north side of US 6. And I'll see you at 10 o'clock for our broadcast on Saturday. It'll be a lot of fun. There's going to be a live DJ. We'll talk to him.

0: 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But bring your fur babies, bring the kids, face painting, dress them up, dress up everybody. In fact, why don't you dress up too? I'll dress up. 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It's my
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4: Governor Mike Braun announced today that sales of Indiana's blackout license plate have topped 380,000 just over a year after it was launched, generating $12.9 million in additional revenue that at Braun's direction is being reinvested to make the BMV a more modern, efficient, quick stop for Hoosiers. The optional blackout plate costs an extra $45 upon initial registration and annual renewal. Nearly 22,000 were purchased the first month it became available, August 2025, and more than 90,000 by the end of last year. Fall foliage could be vibrant in northwest Indiana, according to Region News team meteorologist Matt Wentz.
5: These days like this where we have the sunshine and warmer afternoons after cool nights, that's what gets the vibrancy going with our fall colors. So I already think we're going to have a great fall season around here in terms of what the trees look like, and we're just adding to make that color brighter here over the next couple weeks. So some really good weather setting us up for success.
4: 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The district said they are not accepting latex paint or tires at the October 10th collection. However, there will be a special recycling event that's only for latex paint and tires October 17th at the Porter County Expo Center. 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
6: Another track on the roads for your ride home. We're still seeing some slowdown southbound I-65 at 109th Avenue exiting there on the ramp, but looking better than it was at our last check. Still have slowdowns as well eastbound side of 80-94 between Kennedy Avenue and I-65. Some slow and go pockets of heavier traffic. We're looking good along the toll road. I-94, no major delays. Southbound on Klein hitting the brakes still from just north of the toll road down to 15th Avenue. Outbound Bishop Ford roadwork delays start right around 115th, continue down just past Sibley. Usual US 30 slowdowns eastbound of the state line. The rest of US 30, though, looking okay. No major slowdowns. Reminder that Broadway is still closed between 101st and Summit, and 113th still closed over I-65 in the Crown Point area. If you see a traffic trouble spot, let us know on our hotline at 219-405-7743 when safe to do so. Alicia Tassone, Region News Team Traffic.
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1: 5:33. How about a score update from the scoreboard?
2: 2-1, Cleveland, bottom of the fourth.
1: Plenty enough time. As I said, remain calm. Remain calm.
2: Don't panic.
1: Don't panic until the ninth inning. But the Sox always do that to us, right? When it's a ninth.
2: That's a Cubs thing.
1: Is it?
2: Yeah. Like come back, but like not all the way in the ninth inning.
1: Well, if they lose, it's my fault because I
2: didn't. You didn't wear your jersey.
1: And I like your water bottle.
2: Thanks. It was a birthday gift. Yeah.
1: I heard you talk. Oh, happy birthday.
2: Thanks. It's not till Wednesday.
1: I know. Well, but no, it's a Cubs water bottle, and it gets you to drink more now. You drink more water.
2: Right? I'm terrible at drinking water, and so far, so good.
1: Good. You know, I got to cut down. I got to cut back on this coffee stuff.
2: And drink more water.
1: Drink more water. Yeah. But then I got to, like, leave the studio.
2: That's my thing. I drink water, and then I'm in the bathroom every hour.
1: Do you think we can put an outhouse in here? Like a port-a-john? Where's my
2: port-a-john?
1: What's this blue thing doing in the studio? Oh, that's a mullet man's
2: personal toilet.
1: It's got a tiny bowl blue.
2: At least the bathroom's not too far away.
1: Right, I know. Low tonight, 43. High tomorrow, 72. Cooler lakeside, 55 tomorrow night, 75 on Wednesday. Right now, Ogden Dunes, 59. Merrillville, 62. Pine Lake, LaPorte, 61. I drove past Meridian Road the other day, and now I see this on Facebook. Spalding's Tree Service is working along with the Pine Ski area, and it's being revived. What does that mean?
2: So that's why it was down to one lane today earlier.
1: There's a new owner has purchased the hill and lodge and hired Spalding Tree Service, among others, to clean up the hill. That place has been so overgrown since they closed years and years and years ago. So will there be skiing going on in Valpo again? It's got the lifts and everything. So. I don't ski. I mean,
2: me either. I'm not coordinated.
1: Yeah, I mean, you put me on skis and I would be a mess.
2: Same.
1: But this is historic, this Pine Ski area. So that's what's been going on at Meridian Road these days.
2: Yeah, I guess that's what they were doing today because they had it down to one lane during the day.
1: Backed up. According to this, now this is Facebook. According to information here, they have ties with Bittersweet and Alpine Valley, which are some ski places. So if they put some money into this in Valpo, there you go.
2: Interesting.
1: And if they're up and running, maybe you and I will go and and just watch.
2: No,
1: I'm not. Maybe we'll go on the lift and just hang out.
2: I'd be better at ice skating than skiing.
1: Okay. We go for a lift ride just for,
2: just for fun.
1: Hey, everybody down there, what's happening?
3: Bullet Man's Catch of the Day.

Songwriter Fred Rose, originally performed by Roy Acuff on this day 75. Blue Eyes Crying in the Rain. Willie covered it and made it to number one. That's off his Redheaded Strangers album from 1975. Hope you enjoyed my catch of the day. To the present day, it's Lainey Wilson.

0: Thank you, Lady Wilson. Phone, keys, wallet, and on guitar, John Mayer. It's Indiana 105. All right, we're talking about horror movies. I've been watching on AMC, the channel at night. Tammy doesn't watch scary movies, so I'll turn the lights off and I'll try to freak myself out on what's in an airing. And they had Halloween 2, John Carpenter's. Of course, we know how it all ends, right? After Halloween 1, Halloween 2, Halloween 3, Michael Myers' Revenge, or, you know, H2O, and then Freddy meets Jason. Jason dates Freddy. Freddy meets Michael Myers. I don't know. There were some really good ones that came out of the 80s. There was like The Serpent and the Rainbow, which was about voodoo, and zombies, which was really good. Phantasm, we had one from the late 70s. That was a good one. That was about that mortician, the tall man. Yeah, that was scary. You leave the lights on after watching that one. Steve, I'll tell you, you picked a good one. I saw a little bit about part last year, Jeepers Creepers, and there's like sequels to this movie. This one, you'll definitely leave the lights on and check the closet after you watch that movie. Night of the Living Dead, George Romero. Have you ever seen Dawn of the Dead, the one that takes place at South Lake Mall? Not really South Lake Mall, but it takes place in a South Lake Mall type of atmosphere. The Exorcist is Marco. A lot of Exorcists movie. Night of the Grizzly. Haven't seen that one yet. The Hills Have Eyes. Great scary movie. Yeah. If you're not into scary movies, then you wouldn't be participating in this. Somebody put E.T. I don't know what's so scary about E.T., but okay. Yeah, those Halloween movies, they'll get you. All right, coming back in a few minutes here.
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0: Right there, 25, 30, 40, now $50, 60, now 70. 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

Thank you, Jelly Roll. 551. Sundown tonight, 625. Going to get chilly. 43 will be our low. But we'll be in the 70s all week long. Remember this one from George Strait? Every little honky-tonk bar. 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
1: The U.S. Supreme Court has started a new term. Among several high-profile cases it'll take up, the High Court first heard arguments in a case out of Colorado today related to whether lawsuits seeking to hold fossil fuel companies responsible for climate change can move forward in state courts. The High Court will also consider whether federal courts have the authority to review disputes involving veterans' benefits. The former American Idol contestant accused of killing his wife, Caleb Flynn, will spend the rest of his life behind bars. Prosecutors said Flynn killed his wife so he could continue a relationship with his mistress and benefit financially from his wife's death. A jury found Flynn guilty of murder and other charges after less than 3 hours of deliberation. President Trump is saying the U.S. is preparing to aid Russia after a lab worker died after possible exposure to pneumonic plague. At first, Russian officials said a woman at an anti-plague research institute in Siberia had died from an unspecified form of the disease. They later said the 28-year-old worker died from pneumonia. I'm Scott Carr.
2: In Gary, on Sunday morning, police officers with the Lake County Sheriff's Department located a stolen black Chevy Suburban. But when the officer activated his lights and sirens, the vehicle fled, traveling north on Broadway. Police say the driver proceeded swerving recklessly and traveling at speeds exceeding 120 miles an hour, eventually entering westbound I-80 and exiting at Burr Street. Three subjects exited the SUV while it was still moving and entered a home there. Later, the three teens were taken into custody. Officers were notified that the suspect's vehicle struck another vehicle while fleeing near 7th Avenue and Clark Road. The victim in that crash was transported to an area hospital where they were treated for what were believed to be non-life-threatening injuries. The suspects, ages 15, 16, and 17, were transported to the Lake County Juvenile Center. No other details were available. Voter registration wraps up this week in Illinois. Residents who plan on voting in the upcoming general election need to register by tomorrow, October 6th. Grace period registration opens on Wednesday. Online voter registration ends on October 18th, and the deadline for an application to vote by mail is October 29th. November 3rd in Illinois is Election Day. For the Region News team, I'm Mike Bonaventura.
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4: One final look at the roads, continuing to find some slowdowns on the eastbound side of 8094 between Klein and I-65. Also a reminder that those ramps close still northbound Klein Avenue to both east and westbound 8094. The rest of our expressways, though, on the Indiana side here running along smoothly, I-65, toll road 994. Over on the Illinois side, we do have delays outbound on the Bishop Ford, starting just south of 115th down to Sibley. Again, the ongoing road work, slow and go, stop and go at times there. Southbound side of Klein looking a lot better, just a brief slowdown south of the toll road with the road work. U.S. 30 looking pretty good. Watch out for heavy traffic. Tips are letting us know on 41. Approaching U.S. 231 southbound on 41. Traffic is pretty backed up there from that traffic light, so be careful there. Also, watch out State Road 2 for the temporary traffic signal at 600 North between Valpo and Westville. Going to hold you up there. If you see a traffic trouble spot, you can let us know on our hotline, 219-405-7743, when safe to do so. Lakeshore eastbound train 119 is delayed 10 to 15 minutes due to passenger interference. Alicia Tassone, Region News Team Traffic.
2: For Northwest Indiana, enjoy this stretch of beautiful weather. Mostly clear tonight, low 44. For tomorrow, we'll have sunny skies, a high near 72. Tuesday night, mostly clear, low of 56. Still picture-perfect Wednesday, sunny, a high of 74. Mostly clear Wednesday night, low 54. And mostly sunny Thursday, cooler with a high of 68.

0: 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Guess the Pumpkin, presented by Henning's Farm and Greenhouses of DeMott. Submit your guess in the comments on our Facebook page. One lucky winner will win a fall decor grand prize package. Yeah, winner will be announced on Friday. Winner will be contacted via Facebook Messenger with all the details. Guess the Pumpkin Contest. 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Zach John King will get to Kenny Chesney, his latest. The band Perry, Chainsaw, next. 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

The band Perry, Chainsaw, the country station, Indiana 105. 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

0: Indiana 105. His name is Zach John King, and get to drinking. It's the Mullet Man. Saturday, I'm going to be at Castle Subaru in Portage for their annual Subaru Loves Pets event. 6100 U.S. Highway 6. 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You can pick up some free pet supplies, toys, and other giveaways, too. We'll have a live DJ, local vendors, and food trucks. And make sure you bring your pet, dress them up for the Halloween Pet Costume Parade. And there's prizes awarded, too. And there's face painting for the kids. Also at Castle Subaru in Portage, there will be free microchipping for the first 100 dogs on site and 50-50 raffle benefiting local animal shelters. So I'll see you Saturday from 10 to noon. This will be at the Castle Subaru in Portage, 6100 U.S. Highway 6, along with Indiana 105 and Subaru Loves Pets event. Rascal Flatts, I've got the new Stella Lefty and her boyfriend, Vincent Mason. They have a collaboration song next, Indiana 105.
1: Governor Mike Braun is recognizing the second annual recipients of the Indiana Blue Ribbon Schools designation. This year, 16 public and private schools across the state were selected for the recognition based on their exceptional academic achievement and commitment to student success. They include Kingsford Heights Elementary School in the LaPorte Community School Corporation, Memorial Elementary School, Valparaiso Community Schools, and the Diocese of Gary's St. Paul Catholic School in Valparaiso. The schools were formally recognized at the Educational Excellence Awards Gala in Indianapolis Friday. Millions of Americans receiving SNAP benefits are seeing a small increase effective October 1st, but more changes could be ahead. Rob Martier reports.
2: The maximum monthly benefit for a family of three in most states will rise by $23, while states will also take on a larger share of SNAP administrative costs. Starting October 1st, states will be responsible for 75% of those costs, up from 50%. And next year, most states are scheduled to begin paying a share of SNAP benefits themselves, based in part on their error rates. Analysts warn the higher costs could put pressure on state budgets and potentially lead to fewer services or SNAP participants. I'm Rob Martier.
1: In northern Indiana, a Mishawaka couple celebrated their 75th wedding anniversary Saturday. Bob and Eleanor Bell reached a milestone that fewer than 0.1% of people achieve. They were married October 6, 1951, and their official anniversary is tomorrow. Bob says it was love at first sight for him when they were in high school, but Eleanor says it took longer for her to fall for him. He served as an engineer for WSBT-TV in South Bend for over four decades and retired as chief engineer. For the Region News Team, I'm Mike Bonaventura. For Northwest Indiana, mostly clear tonight, low in the middle 40s. For tomorrow, sunny and a high of 72. Tuesday night, mostly clear, low in the middle 50s. Wednesday, sunny, a high in the middle 70s. Wednesday night, mostly clear, low 54. Thursday, sunny and cooler with a high of 68. Friday, mostly sunny, cooler still, a high of 67. And that's your Northwest Indiana forecast.

0: What time zone am I on? What country am I in?
1: It doesn't matter. It's 5 o'clock somewhere.
0: It's always on 5 in Margaritaville, come to think of it.
1: Yeah, I heard that.
0: You've been there, haven't you?
1: Yes, sir.
0: I've seen your boat there.
1: I've been

Indiana 105, Alan Jackson and the late, great Jimmy Buffett. It's 5 o'clock somewhere. All right. She is out again. The follow-up of her song, Boston. It's Stella Lefty, along with her boyfriend, collaborating with Vincent Mason. Here's Stella Lefty and Something to Lose. Indiana 105.

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Indiana 105 with Kane Brown. Thank you for listening in. We'll do it all again tomorrow afternoon after 3. I am Mike Summers, the Mullet Man. Appreciate you listening in. And Mac McLeod will take you through the nighttime hours after 7. I'll leave you with 90s country. Here's Faith Hill. Have a good night. Indiana 105.

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